0: Well, it wasn't long out of kind of like a bad relationship. So I was like, no, I won't.
1: Okay.
0: And in 2023, then in July, they got married. And he kind of like caught my eye at the wedding. And I think I kind of caught his. But nothing, like we were sitting at separate tables. And she kept coming around the each of us and kind of saying, just go talk to each other. And we were both kind of like, no. And then at about, I think after a few drinks in, at about 11 or 12, he came and sat beside me and introduced himself, and we kind of chatted till kind of 3 or 4, and then I went home, and we met for a few drinks at the second night of the wedding.
1: Day two.
0: And went very well as well. And then during the week then, that same week, we had another date. And we're 3 years together now.
2: Oh,
0: so.
2: That's amazing. What's his name?
0: Kevin.
2: Oh, Kevin, that is so sweet. So I love that. It all worked out.
1: Yeah, you're glad that your friend kept pushing on that one.
0: Oh, definitely. Like, I'm so thankful, like, because we're living together now, and like, you know, he's my favorite person. So like, it worked out so well for me, and like, I just think, yeah, like, you know, I'm glad I kind of did go for it after.
2: You just took a little leap of faith and it worked out, and it's Tara and Kevin forever.
0: I think go for it. I mean, I'm gonna do it.
1: And you know, Tara, you probably have to pay it back now, so if you and Kevin do get married down the road, you'll need a matchmaking table. Okay,
0: yes.
1: And set people up at this.
0: Yeah, that's a good idea.
1: Yeah.
2: No pressure on Kevin. Listen, thank you so much for sharing your lovely story with us, and lots of love to you and Kevin, all right?
0: No problem.
1: Have a great day.
2: Bye-bye.
1: So there you go. Do it.
2: I'm going to do it.
1: We need updates during the summer now on this.
2: I know, I'm going to bring this fella to Wexford. Mm. I've mentioned him on the show before, but I'll keep him anon for this one, and I'll keep her anon. I'll give them like fake names.
1: Okay.
2: Paddy. And give me a girl's name.
3: Linda.
2: We're going to set Paddy and Linda up and watch this space.
1: Keep tuned.
2: Yeah.

0: Moyo and Just a Man, 9:43.
1: All the gossip.
2: Right on the sauce, yeah. Yeah, that's it.
3: Give me the goss on Beat with Supermax. 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
1: All the gossip.
4: Right from the sauce, yeah. Okay.
0: So, back to my childhood. Yeah,
4: this is like, you know, every summer I go into Ken Black's and I buy Eve a water gun, and, you know, we go out the back garden and she has a good time.
0: Okay. Now, what about you?
4: Well, I don't buy one for myself.
0: But you have a good time.
4: Yeah, I think it's a bit of fun. If the sun is shining, there's nothing like a water fight. But I don't know why this name is so... You loved it when you were growing up.
0: Yeah, early teenage years, we would regularly... We didn't necessarily have the guns, just balloons, and you'd fill them.
5: Oh, I love a water balloon. Yeah, I haven't seen them in a long time.
4: Girls. They're sore, though. Have you ever been hit by one from a distance? they can be painful.
0: Yeah. So anyway, it's back.
4: Yeah, this is called Senior Assassin, right? Rachel's here to tell us about it. It's taken TikTok and, by extension, the world by storm. You are talking about Leaving Cert students in desperate need of what is coming up to be like one of the toughest times. It's a bit of a distraction, diversion.
5: Yeah.
4: What is Senior Assassin, Rachel Dunphy from Beat News?
5: I feel like I'm like a correspondent.
4: Yeah, you are a correspondent.
0: Beat correspondent.
5: So it's like, I don't even know how to explain it. It's like this game, right? Mm. So they were all the 6 years or whatever.
0: Why is it only Leaving Certs?
4: They need it.
5: They need it, but
0: are we allowed to play?
5: Well, we'd have to set up our own one. There's like an app and everything. Very high tech.
4: Okay.
5: There's an app where you can like track people's locations and everything, and everyone's paired up. So just say it's
0: me and Niall and Joe versus
5: me and Amy.
4: Yeah.
5: And okay, we need to get you out. So we're following you around with a water gun.
0: I actually saw something.
4: Are you following me home, like?
5: Yeah. I can't remember whether it was Wexford Town or New Ross. I saw a TikTok off the other day and someone was just like driving around with their water gun out the window. And I was like, I know that's super valuable.
0: I mean, I know I'm on her side, but right, good time to get her when she's coming out of the gym. She'll be wrecked.
5: Yes.
0: She'll be all, and she won't be able to get to her car as quick.
4: No, that's the perfect time to get me because I welcomed the opportunity to be cooled down. You'd want to do better than that.
5: But there's a couple of rules involved as well, I suppose. Like they do like no-go zones, so like not in school.
0: Yeah, not near
5: your family.
0: Not in your house.
4: You can't follow somebody. Like,
5: and then if you're wearing whatever they decide is the object, if you're wearing that, then you're a no-go. You can't be it, but it has to be something really embarrassing. So it has to be like swimming goggles when you're walking down the street, or like a crown while you're, I don't know, in the library studying. But do you know what, it's a bit of harmless fun.
4: Can we do this? Can we, like, so do we set our own one up?
0: You can, yeah. We all download the app and we're on the app. The only downside to it is that the game takes a place over a period of days, sometimes weeks or month. It's a long game.
5: A month is a long time.
4: Oh, we're very busy.
0: Yeah.
4: But I can see why, if you're studying for your Leaving Cert and you're looking for a little bit of, like, not just distraction, but a little bit of crack in your life.
5: It is.
4: Do you know what I mean?
0: It brings
4: you back to that childhood kind of
0: innocence. It's kind of compared to laser tag, that kind of game.
5: Yeah.
4: I don't like laser tag.
5: I love that.
0: You don't get hurt in laser tag. What's the problem?
4: What's the one I did? No, sorry.
0: You did paintballing.
4: It's paintballing.
0: That's sore.
4: That's very sore. Or am I just very delicate?
0: Oh, the laser. Ow.
4: No, not the laser, but isn't paintballing very sore?
0: It is.
5: I've never done it.
4: Oh, Rachel, don't do it yourself.
0: The pellets are quite sore.
5: I think that could be our next off day out.
4: No, I'm not. I'm not signing off on that. It's very painful. It is. Does anybody else not really? Like, I remember I'd bruises.
5: Maybe we'll just play Senior Assassin.
4: I'd be quite happy to play Senior Assassin now. I don't want you. There's no chance of Niall following me anyway because he can't drive. So he's not going to follow me to Wexford.
0: I think, to be fair, it probably works best where people are all living in the one location. It'd be trickier for us when people in Beatrice are from all
5: over. Can you imagine Niall getting on the bus here and bus over to
0: I'd be on the Wexford bus. Don't you? Because I know where she goes.
4: Idea.
0: Actually, I know where I'd get her.
4: Where?
0: If I was getting her. That 6 a.m. coffee.
5: Good
0: Just
5: show.
0: Wait in the dark and you'd get her.
4: That means you'd have to get out of bed
0: it
4: 15
0: would,
4: minutes earlier.
0: It'd be worth it. Just to wrap on Senior Assassin, Janine's been on.
6: Good morning, guys. I'm just listening to your thing about the water gun situation. I have seen it personally happen. My son, he's now, like, he's 2 years now, gone from secondary school. But I mean, like, they literally drove into the house in the state, thinking they could catch him as he was coming in from school. But he was already at home. I've seen it happen outside school. Literally, you'd be driving up the town and they would literally saturate you. You wouldn't even realise it was happening.
0: Sounds like crack.
4: I'd kind of like to get caught in.
0: But not a laser. No lasers.
4: No lasers. I made a mistake. I confused laser for paintballing, all right? It's been a long morning. It's been a fun morning. You were brilliant. Thank you so much for your company, from the toilet stories to the matchmaking stories.
0: Not for
4: we're
0: a beast,
4: never gonna
0: the instrumental
4: mention
0: bit,
4: that
0: though.
4: Again. You're never to do that to us again. Thank you for
0: back
4: your company.
0: For Friday's Beat Breakfast tomorrow ahead of the weekend. But stand by, Michelle, as your throwback are on the way.

0: Every Saturday from 12, we bring the biggest tunes for your Saturday afternoon on the Big Saturday here on Beat. 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
0: Hey, it's Chris. This Saturday, I'm going to be broadcasting live from the SETU Carlow Campus Open Day, which kicks off from 10 a.m. I'll be banging out the tunes and checking out everything the university has to offer. 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
1: A Southeast school wins big at the Association of Irish Musical Societies School Awards. I'll be talking to them. And it's 20 years on and Miranda Priestley is back. Ryan reviewed The Devil Wears Prada too.
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1: Oh, I know. 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Oh, man. I should do this for a living.
0: It feels good to be Boatu. It feels good to Geico.

0: 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All the usual crack, top tunes, and you might get your hands on a freebie as well. 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
2: Let's hear it for Friday morning across the southeast. Let's do this together, my beautiful early morning clubbers. Can you tell that I'm slightly, if not overly excited about Friday? We made it. 8th of May. Welcome to the show. This is Beat Breakfast. Good morning.

0: I still love that. It's Milky and Mole Grab. It's Just the Way You Are. It's good vibes only, which is appropriate for a Friday morning. Welcome to the show. It's good to have your company. It's good to be here. It's good to wake you up. And it's good that the weekend is so close. Fun Tricks Golden next.
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0: blast from the past. It is Chapel Run.
1: It was only last year.
0: No, it's 2 years ago.
1: Is it?
0: I feel like it's... No, it's definitely 2 years ago. And I'll tell you how I know that, because I remember they did the Hot to Go dance. God, I have a weird memory. They did the Hot to Go dance in the Panto.
1: Oh.
0: In January 2025,
1: right.
0: Therefore it was 2024.
1: Okay.
0: All right, so it's 2 years old. Okay, okay. Welcome to the show. Happy Friday.
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2: On Beat.
0: That's us. It's Friday morning. It is last chance to win on Beat the Bomb this morning. 11 is the score to beat. Your chance to come in and swoop the top prize with thanks to the Talbot Hotel in Clonmel. You could stay in one of their newly refurbished suites. Family of four. Yeah. Nice little prize to go after 8.
1: I would love if I could play, because I would go on. I would win because I'm very good at quizzes. And I would bring nobody to the family deluxe suite. It would just be me in the suite for four people.
0: I'm so glad you can't win it. That's an utter waste of time. Happy Friday. And I know that you're busy this morning. I know you've lots to do.
1: Running around,
0: you're the main man. You've many jobs. But what I will say is I blew your minds across the southeast this week when I told you about the Hyundai.
1: This is the third day in a row. She's covering the Hyundai story. I don't think that cruise ship has got as much coverage on the news.
0: I think it's, we all need a break, all right? So I'm bringing you the Hyundai logo part two.
1: Yeah.
0: Okay.
1: You've learned so much this week. The Hyundai logo, what a Flanagan is.
0: No, can I just say on the Flanagan note, I was chatting to the girls in the office yesterday and I am not the only girl that didn't know what a Flanagan was.
1: I had never heard it before in my life, but as soon as I saw it, I knew what he was talking about and I thought it's brilliant.
0: I know, but I don't think I read ahead to the end of the message. So then, like, but it's not that like I'm that innocent. It's just I haven't heard
1: not
0: to
1: that innocent. Innocent. Sorry, Hyundai.
0: So Hyundai logo for any of my beautiful early morning clubbers who happen to miss it. The logo looks like a H, but actually it's two men seemingly shaking hands, having done a deal on a car.
1: Yeah.
0: What broke yesterday afternoon?
1: What
0: this
1: broke?
0: Is mad. Like what a timely occurrence.
1: Yeah.
0: Chocolate lovers across the world are blown away having realised there is a hidden symbol in the Toblerone logo. Okay?
1: Yeah.
0: So the now what I will, you know what it is?
1: Yeah.
0: Okay.
1: This is in the tabloids every 6 months. But go on. Hit us.
0: Well,
1: I'm sure there's people, if you didn't know, there's other people that didn't know.
0: You're not being very fair to Katie Ann Gupwell, who's acting content editor.
1: Had a quiet week in the mirror office.
0: Hang on, no, she's acting content editor of OK Magazine.
1: Acting.
0: So would you like apologise to her?
1: No, that's why she's acting.
0: So I don't know if you've noticed lately, I've really noticed in that I've been watching a lot of kind of evening TV, like I watch Britain's Got Talent and I've watched, I actually watch Carnation Street randomly the night. There's a lot of ads for Toblerone, I don't know if you've noticed that. They've upped the, like there's a campaign for the chocolate, right?
1: Okay.
0: I don't know if this has anything to do with it, but they are talking about the meaning behind the actual logo. And do you want to...
1: No.
0: Say what you think it is.
1: I'm not stealing your thunder on this. Wouldn't do it.
0: The discovery was brought to light by Andrea Meakin. Now, you say this is coming up every 6 months, right? Andrea Meakin's on TikTok, okay?
1: Okay.
0: And she has left her viewers absolutely

0: stunned. For years, people have overlooked the hidden symbol. Fans are gobsmacked. It caught people off guard. So many were astounded to learn more about this specific image. She's really kind of padding out this article, isn't she?
1: Yeah, she needed to hit 500 words.
0: I was 8 years old when I realised that there is a bear in the middle of the logo in a Toblerone. Are you looking this up at the moment?
1: No, I'm just trying to see when news stories. She's just broken it on Twitter.
0: It's evidently something that slipped under the radar for a great many people, perhaps because they're too eager to unwrap the bar and tuck in. Oh my God, I was so innocent until I saw this, somebody says. Another one. Oh my God, it's not just a mountain, it's a bear on a mountain. This is probably the case for so many like logos. Do you know what I mean?
1: That there's hidden things
0: there's
1: that you don't even
0: like
1: notice.
0: There's probably like logos that we're just going around thinking, oh, that's that, and it's not.
1: But who really analyses? She's right, though, whoever said that. Like, you just buy something and you chomp into it.
0: This is mad because they were first created in 1908. Mm. Widely known as the City of Bears, Bern proudly displays a bear on its coat of arms, making the concealed image a fitting tribute to the brand's roots and heritage. He's got a lot of meaning behind it. It's not just a bear on a mountain.
1: Yeah.
0: All right.
1: Deep. Like the Hyundai logo.
0: Anybody else want a Toblerone? Okay. If you've got any more that we could sprinkle throughout Friday's show. 085-102-9103. Beautiful early morning clubbers. Yeah. Look around your kitchen. Okay. Look around your house.
1: Can I just give you a couple of headlines?
0: Yeah.
1: 30th September 2021, the Toblerone logo Easter egg is blowing minds. 2023, the man behind Toblerone's Bear in the Mountain logo, what makes an iconic image? Yeah, so look, anyway, everything is new if you haven't heard it before.
0: Well, you're poo-pooing all over Katie and Andrea, okay? That's what you're doing. Beautiful early morning clubbers, come forward this morning. What do we not know about that the Southeast needs to be informed of? And let's see if we can break something that Niall can't find from like 20 years ago. Go for it.

0: Welcome to the show, beautiful early morning clubbers. Fancy a little round of movie madness. Let's do it, shall we? After the guy that played Dublin this week and absolutely smashed it. I wasn't there. I just saw the Instagrams. Alex Warren next.
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3: Look, I'm not going to tell you I found the one in a week. That'd be a lie. I went on a few dates that were fine, forgettable. And that's dating, isn't it? But then I met Dara, and it just clicked. Go Dating doesn't promise magic. It just gives you a chance to meet real people who are actually looking for the same thing. And you can't ask for more than that, can you? Go on, take a chance.
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5: 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And

0: That is Calvin and Rihanna. This is What You Came For on Beat Breakfast. Last one of the week. What, my gorgeous morning clubbers, am I going to do for Cheese or No Cheese? I won last week. Won with a bit of Venga Boys, so I did. But now I have the same problem I have every Friday morning where I go, how do I do this again? And again and again and again. What'll I do? I'll think about it and I'll come back to you. Would you like a round, though, of Movie Madness? Niall's left. He's gone to do some business. Because he's very important. Movie Madness, it's last chance of the week to play. You are brilliant at this game, but let's flood the WhatsApps. Let's show them how popular this game is. Let's show them how much we love it. Let's see who's going to win this morning. It's a clip from a movie. What is the movie? Here it goes.
1: Are you kidding? You think you can be me?
2: Of course I can. Watch me. Oh, everyone's out to get me. You're ruining my life.
1: Well, it's easy to be you. I'll just suck the fun out of everything.
2: I do not suck the fun out of everything.
1: Fun sucker.
2: Oh, this is ridiculous.
0: For a second, I'd forgotten the movie that I'd picked myself. I picked them at the start of the week, so I kind of feel like I'm playing with you guys as well. Right, okay. It's, I would think, easy enough. I hope my my prediction is right. I hope WhatsApp is going to light up in the next few minutes. 085 1029 103. What is the movie on Movie Madness this morning?

0: Swift, Elizabeth Taylor on a Friday morning across the southeast. Oh, you're good. You're good. When you're good, you're good. My beautiful early morning clubbers, this was your movie madness clip.
1: Are you kidding? You think you can be me?
2: Of course I can. Watch me. Oh, everyone's out to get me. You're ruining my life.
1: Well, it's easy to be you. I'll just suck the fun out of everything.
2: I do not suck the fun out of everything.
1: Fun sucker.
2: Oh, this is ridiculous.
0: It was Freaky Friday. I don't know. Was that too tricky? I'll try. I don't know. I think it was a good one. It's also got a sequel, which I thought was brilliant. Jamie Lee Curtis, Lindsay Lohan. It's a Chad Michael Murray. It's a classic. Anyway, Friday is upon us. It is here. You know what Friday means. It's cheese or no cheese. It's last beat the bomb. It's Friday game show and it's giddiness. We are on the way. The question is, are you ready for the level of Friday giddiness, I should say, that we're going to bring to you? Stay exactly where you are. On the way next.
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13: Good morning, I'm Rachel. Some Tenerife residents say they're nervous ahead of passengers arriving this weekend from a virus-hit cruise ship. The World Health Organization says the wider public health threat from the hantavirus outbreak on board remains low and is not the same as the COVID pandemic. There are 5 confirmed cases on the vessel and 3 people have died while a 4th is critically ill. Revenue took in more than €3.3 million through tax interventions targeting influencers last year. It's part of a crackdown on the content creation sector. According to Revenue's annual report for last year, its social media compliance programme resulted in 145 Level 2 interventions. Less than 1 in 3 women say they feel confident in recognising the symptoms of ovarian cancer. That's according to new research by the Irish Network for Gynecological Oncology to mark World Ovarian Cancer Day today. There is currently no screening programme for this type of cancer, which highlights the importance of symptom awareness. Before being diagnosed with ovarian cancer, Linda Callanan from Carlow was misdiagnosed a number of times.
14: I'm in a ovarian cancer support group and the majority of the ladies in there are all the same. They've all like been to the doctors, they've been, you know, fobbed off, told it's like different things and turned out that it was ovarian cancer. So unfortunately it's been happening quite a lot. So I think really the doctors, the nurses, everybody needs to be more aware of the symptoms and what to be looking for and just to try and get the test and done.
13: Kneecap could be said to make history with the first ever Irish language album to top the UK album charts. Their new album Fenian currently leads the way in the race for this week's official number one album. The official charts company says there are less than 3,000 units separating third place from the top spot. The latest news updates are on our website beat102103.com.
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2: Beginning with soccer, Aston Villa remain on course for a first major European trophy since 1982. Unai Emery's side hammered Nottingham Forest 4-0 to overturn their 1-0 loss in the first leg and book their place in the final. They'll face German side SC Freiburg in the decider. De Gaulle Rory McIlroy will resume from 1-under par on day 2 of the Truist Championship at Quail Hollow. 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
1: Beat weather.
2: A mix of cloud and sunshine this morning. Highs of 11 to 14 degrees. I'm Rachel Moore in an hour.
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4: Grand morning out there. We got a couple of works ongoing. There's roadworks at Seafield to Bunmahan in Waterford. Road resurfacing today with a road closure in place and diversion via Kill. Also, Grange Road, Rosslare Strand. There is a temporary road closure again today and Monday with road closure and local access provided. And temporary lights in place to facilitate safety barrier works at Knocknagrana outside Dungarvan again today. Proceed with caution. Morning.
5: Good morning. Welcome to a lovely, somewhat chilly Friday morning. Like Niall and I were saying when I picked him up this morning, May is not really Maying just yet. It's just a little bit lacking in temperature. Would you agree?
4: I definitely agree. There's no heatiness at all. Well, at Lorraine lunchtime, it's very pleasant.
5: Yeah, and I came home yesterday afternoon and I went downtown at about 3:30 and it was sunny and it was nice. But you have to be standing directly in the sunlight to feel the effect of it. Mm. I'm very sorry now, Niall, to disturb you, but my PC has... Oh no, I'm in. I am in. Now, whether or not I can have access to all the required...
4: Well, I can tell you one thing, because you did ask... You did. Does anyone else have any mind-blowing information for you this morning?
5: Oh, yeah, go on.
4: So, Matthew's been on, and your Hyundai has been your absolute focus for the week. 3 days in a row you've spoken about it.
5: So it's quite a feat to manage to get it in.
4: He's trying to move you along and nudge you along with a new one.
5: I need it.
4: Did you know on car logos, the Toyota logo has the letters T, O and Y in it? T-O-Y.
5: Matthew.
4: There's a new one for you to go around Wexford Town and tell people about.
5: That's got me going for a Friday morning. You know how to do it. That is good work. Is that all we've got?
4: That's all you've got.
5: Congratulations. Beautiful early morning, clubbers. Was that a bit tricky this morning? I feel like it might have been a little bit tricky. It was Freaky Friday. Zoe in Kilkenny, you are the winner of Movie Madness. It returns bright and early Monday morning.
4: Are we all set for the weekend?
5: I'm so excited for the weekend, actually. Mm. Yeah, I'm looking forward to the weekend. Yeah, I wouldn't call it work tomorrow, but I am.
4: You're hanging out with celebrities.
5: Do you know what? There's certain people that you just, like, you find out that you're going to be meeting. And do you know what? I'm probably going to be a little bit starstruck. I'm interviewing Rosanna Davidson tomorrow in Joyce's Expert in Wexford. And I just feel like she's a Miss World. Do you know what I mean? Yeah. Like, she's got a lot.
4: When will she put her makeup on?
5: What do you mean?
4: Or come in a pair of tracksuits, like tracksuit ends or something.
5: No, she's so glamorous.
4: No, it's ridiculous how glamorous.
5: I'm going to have to get up at 4 a.m. again tomorrow to be ready for 2 o'clock. She's beautiful. I'm looking forward to meeting her. That's my weekend.
4: Very good.
5: And I'm going for dinner.
4: Oh, well, obviously. It's the weekend.
5: Niall's going to the Big Smoke. He's leaving Waterford. He's leaving the couch. Mm. He's leaving Jess for one night only.
4: One night only.
5: Yeah.
4: One night only.
5: You're going to give Dublin
4: and
5: a bit of yourself.
4: And you know what? I was in the mood for it last night. I started the weekend. I got the Chinese, in case you were wondering.
5: Oh, did you?
4: I got the Chinese.
5: I thought you were going to say you were hoping someone would cancel your plans.
4: No. Well, there's still 24 hours. Who knows?
5: Welcome to Friday. It's good to have your company this morning.
4: Hope you're good form. Last round to beat the bomb on the way. Cheese and no cheese. Plenty of crack between now and 10. Happy Friday.
5: Yay. Friday.

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2: Welcome to Friday. It is Beat Breakfast. It's a lovely, lovely morning and it is time for us to play Phil's birthday game. And just to remind you, it's the 8th of May. We've been playing this since January. It's not an original game. My dad was listening to the radio in the middle of the night before Christmas and a radio station somewhere in the UK was playing this game. And therefore, he said we should bring it to the show and here we are.
0: Here we
2: still going
0: are.
2: Strong. We still need some merch. You know, we need some Phil's birthday game merch, like a beanie or
0: with Phil,
2: with
0: Phil
2: his
0: on
2: face.
3: I'd like a little air freshener just with his face, maybe like a little birthday crayon.
2: Oh my God, write that down, Amy. Have it on my desk by 5. Anyway.
0: And I have a prototype by 5. Yeah.
2: Right, it's time.
0: Can we just remind everybody, last week I nailed it. I was so good. I beat two people. I beat Rachel. Was it Rachel or was it Aoife?
3: Aoife, I'd say.
0: Okay, well, I beat somebody in this room and then I beat one of you. So, yeah.
2: Great
0: reigning
2: memory.
0: Champion.
2: Niall, you have to remember at least your colleague, if not the listener that took time out of their Friday morning to play. Who was that? Who was that? We had great crack.
0: It was, was it Donna? I have it in my head it was Donna.
3: I was anyway. In bed, I don't know.
2: It was Donna.
0: Yeah.
2: You're right. And Tip?
0: Yeah.
2: Yeah, Donna and Tip.
0: So, okay. Beat my colleagues, beat the listeners. Okay. Champion.
2: Don't be cocky. Rachel, how do you fare at the birthday game, Phil's birthday game?
3: I'm not bad.
2: Okay.
3: I'm not like 10 out of 10 territory, but I'm all right.
2: Yeah. Okay. Well, here's what happens. The celebrities are listed 1 to 5. Whoever guesses closest to their age gets a point. It's Niall versus Rachel. And obviously, we'll let Rachel go first because she is the guest here in studio this morning.
0: All right. No
2: bother. And I know you're reigning champion, but I'm sure you're happy.
0: Absolutely fine.
2: Rachel, please pick a number between 1 and 5. It has no significance really in the game, but just play along. Humorous.
3: I'll go with number 2, please.
2: Number 2. What age is Paul Mescal's supposed partner, Gracie Abrams?
3: She's older than me.
0: Mm-hmm.
3: That could be anything. I'm going to say she's 27.
2: Okay. And Niall, what age is Miss Gracie Abrams?
0: 28.
2: Rachel is closer. She's 26. That's
3: that
2: 1 point for Rachel. Yes, she's young. And shout out to Alan. Air freshener, 10 out of 10. I would love Phil's face on an air freshener. Okay, note that. Amy, that's one person interested. Okay, 1, 3, 4, or 5, Rachel?
3: 4, please.
2: Number 4. Okay, what age is Mr. Pirates of the Caribbean, Johnny Depp?
3: I saw him once.
2: Did you?
3: Yeah.
0: Did you?
2: What's he like in real life?
3: Funeral.
2: Wow.
3: At it from a distance. I was in like the little media pen with all the other journalists taking pictures. And we just all saw this man walk in and he was gone in a flash.
2: It's a very good story. It's a good name drop.
0: Yeah.
2: What's he like in the flesh?
3: I saw the back of his head.
0: Okay.
2: Okay. Not as great as I thought, but
3: I saw the back of his head. I'm going to say he is 64.
2: 64. Okay. And Niall?
0: I think he's 59.
2: Okay, let me do the math. No, Rachel's closer. He's 62. Okay, you're on the money here.
3: I thought he was a lot older.
2: No.
0: 62, jeez.
2: 1, 3, or 5, Rachel?
3: I'll go 5.
2: Number
3: please.
2: 5. What age is Demi Lovato? Who did I see? She was recently reunited, or she went to a. Someone went
3: Joe
2: to her.
3: Joe Jonas. Did Joe Jonas bring her out on stage?
2: Yes.
3: And or was it Nick?
2: I don't know. It was one of them. And also, she went to. Selena Gomez was at our gig. Was that right? A few weeks ago. I think that's right.
3: I'm going to say she's 33.
2: Okay. And Niall, what age do you think?
0: Oh, she's older. I think she's 35.
2: This is very awkward given that you're the reigning champion. She is exactly 33. Rachel is literally walking all over you.
3: I was trying to do the math.
0: It's over.
2: Over. It's over.
0: It's over.
2: The game is over. The game is over.
3: That was the song.
2: This is your chance to take Rachel on in a round of Phil's birthday game. Niall is devastated. He probably won't talk for the next 5 minutes. Nothing to say because you were too cocky. You were too confident.
0: Look, you
2: came in and you went,
0: look at things yourself. It's grand.
2: All right, okay. He's turned off his microphone. Right, let's show him what we've got. Would you like to take Rachel on in a round of Phil's birthday game? Not sure if we'll have the air freshener in the next week or two, but we will start the proceedings. What emoji would you like, Rach?
3: A little birthday crown.
2: A birthday crown. to 085 1029 103. You could get your hands on the Beat water bottle and some other nice merch. Go for it. You okay?
4: Bye.
2: Oh, he's gone. He's not even been mic'd anymore.

0: It's Bella Kay, and I love it, I love it, I love it. 18 minutes after 7. Good morning. Oh, I'm talking again. Look at me.
1: Welcome back.
2: Niall and Show, waking you up on Beat Breakfast. I'm making like a
1: It is the 8th of May. Thanks, Amy. She put the date up on the top of Phil's game. That's a... Oh, sorry. Rachel's going to see something.
3: I didn't see Anton. You're okay.
1: Giving away the answers.
3: I have no glasses on. I can't see Anton.
1: It's Phil's birthday game. It is Rachel who came out triumphant in the first round, which means she's taking on Shane this morning. Shane, where are you, mister?
4: Good morning, guys. Happy Friday.
0: And you
1: Good
0: too.
1: Morning.
4: Okay. I'm on my way to work in Clonmel today.
1: Clonmel, okay. And any plans for the weekend?
4: Saturday we have a communion. Sunday we'll be packing our bags.
1: Oh, you going on holidays?
4: Oh, we are indeed, and I can't wait.
0: Where are you going?
4: We're going to... Salou.
0: Oh, Salou.
4: Salou. And I don't know what park now, so...
0: Don't
4: I just know Salou and that's it.
1: You're just going. You're going to the sun. Oh. You're going to live it up.
4: Just be going to the sun. Me, wife and little girl, and that'll be it now. And we sipping cocktails by the pool, hopefully.
1: Oh, that seems like the absolute dream. Good for you, darling. Good for you. Well, let's see if we can start the holiday week off right by you winning a round of Phil's birthday. And Rachel did very well in round one, but we'll let you go first because you are the guest on the show this morning. So, Shane, you know what you got to do. You got to pick a number between 1 and 5.
4: We're going number 3.
1: Number 3. So she is very famous this week, or very much in the news, because The Devil Wears Prada 2 is out. What age is Anne Hathaway? I take it you haven't seen The Devil Wears Prada, have you?
4: No, I haven't. I've seen her in Pitch Perfect, though.
1: No, I don't think so.
4: Is she in Pitch Perfect?
1: No, I just don't. I don't think that's her. I think that's Anna Kendrick. Kendrick?
4: Oh, Kendrick.
1: Yeah. Yeah, I know. I can see
0: Anne Hathaway in that.
1: Anne Hathaway is in. She's in The Witches, actually.
3: She's in The Princess Diaries.
1: Yes. She's in
3: Les Mis.
0: I wouldn't say any of them are top of Shane's list.
3: No. Oh, she's in Batman.
1: Is she?
3: She's Catwoman
1: in
3: Batman.
1: She's Catwoman.
4: Oh, Joe, you know, I'll go 52. Probably way off. I haven't a clue who she is.
1: Okay. And Rach?
3: I think she's 40.
1: Look, Shane, you had an unfortunate, you were a disadvantage, I would say. She's 43.
0: Okay.
1: All right.
0: Okay.
1: Yeah.
4: Oh, God. Hopefully, I should listen to that one. Jamie.
0: Already consulting her legal team, Shane.
1: Okay, 1 point for Rachel. Rachel, 1, 2, 4, or 5. Who are you going for?
3: I go for 5. Please.
1: Number 5. Can you tell me what age is The Weeknd?
3: The Weeknd?
1: Yeah.
3: But he's floating around a while.
1: He is, to be fair.
3: Is he 35?
1: Okay, and Shane, The Weeknd?
4: I'd say 38.
0: Okay.
1: Well, actually, Shane's closer on that one. He's 36. Okay, so that means you've got a point on the board.
0: Rachel's closer.
1: Rachel's
0: closer on that one. Matt's not the strong
1: one. Actually, I really wanted to give you a point
0: She was willing it for you, but unfortunately, the numbers.
1: The numbers did not up there, Shane, to be honest with you. The numbers weren't going in your favour. I was just trying to give you a point and see if no one noticed, but it didn't work out. All right, Shane. You can only do
4: it.
1: You're
4: losing your chance at a stick of Rocky, you know that.
0: I know. Oh, damn it.
1: Right. Rachel, 1, 2, or 4?
3: I go 4, please.
1: Okay. What age is Sydney Sweeney, as Niall Power would call?
0: Shane, do you know what a Sydney Sweeney is?
4: I haven't got a clue.
0: Yeah, there you go. I rest my case.

0: going, all right?
1: Yeah.
2: Okay.
0: One or all two, right. Rach. One or two.
3: Two.
0: Number two. What age is Simon Cowell? Was in the news this week. I said this to lads yesterday because he was saying that he would be open to bringing the X Factor back.
3: I have no idea because he's either looked the same for the last 20 years.
2: Or looks younger.
0: He definitely doesn't look the same.
3: I'm going to say he's 70.
0: Okay. And Shane, what age is Simon Cowell?
4: 69. I'd say we'd have heard if it was a 70 birthday, we would have heard about that.
0: Well, actually, you're after putting a point on the board. He's 66.
2: Okay.
0: So you finally got there. Can we please be upstanding for Shane? One point on the board. 66. He's still quite young, like. Mm. Okay, Andrew.
2: He is on the pension. He could get the bus pass.
3: The bus. Imagine meeting Simon Cowell on the bus.
0: That would be the best day ever. Shane, your last celebrity this morning, and I think you're going to ace it. I believe in you. I have every faith in you. Can you tell me, Shane, before you go to Salou, sipping cocktails by the pool, go out on a high, what age is David Attenborough?
2: This is big news, Shane.
4: Oh, that's the...
2: The fella who does the nature programs.
4: I had that in my mind. Mm. 80?
2: Oh, jeez.
0: I mean, it's fair enough because, like, the man is an absolute legend. Rachel, Shane, this has not gone to plan at all.
3: I would just like to say I've had this in my calendar since, like, January. Yeah. I was like, when this day comes, we'll make a big fuss out of it here in Beat. It's today his 100th birthday.
2: It is.
0: He's 100 today.
2: Tumbleweeds
0: there from Shane. Shane, you weren't aware of that, were you?
4: No, actually wasn't at all. I knew he was... up there, but I didn't even think he was that up there.
2: Yeah,
0: but he needed to add on 20.
2: Yeah. Concerts and everything tonight.
0: Listen, you were a brilliant sport. We hope you have the best holiday ever. Rachel is the winner, but we won't leave you empty-handed. We're going to get to work on a prototype for Phil's air freshener.
2: Merch we don't have.
0: Can I just say, I said a prototype. And if you put something
2: so
0: into
2: in other
0: the
2: words, she's going to go and buy a regular one and draw Phil's face on. That's
0: no, definitely
2: what's
0: not. No, I'm making a prototype, Shane. You watch this space, all right?
3: Just print stick something onto it. Yeah.
2: But in the meantime, in the interest of transparency, Shane, you'll get some Beat merch for taking part today.
0: Shane, have a great holiday, Dylan. Happy Friday.
4: So
0: bye.

0: That's Dermot Kennedy, Turnstile, latest single here at Beat. It's Friday's Woo-hoo! Beat Breakfast, and it's a 305 grand Friday on
1: it's
0: Beat.
1: It's a big day. Later on, somebody is going to find out that they are getting all of that money straight into their bank account. But first, I have a question.
0: Okay.
1: A very important question. I'm thinking of making a massive life decision shortly, but I need your help. And what I need to know is there anybody listening this morning that has left their phone out of the room at night and moved towards an alarm clock? A classic, old-fashioned, plug-in or battery-operated alarm clock. And if so, I would like to talk to you.
0: Mm.
1: It's like one of those things when you see on Instagram where it's like a media request, you know.
0: Yeah, journalist, journal request.
1: Yeah, journal request, seeking somebody.
0: So do you use one of the kind of old-fashioned, like, metallic ones that has actually kind of bells on, like, are there such things as alarm clock radios that, like, I remember from my childhood where you set the time and at that time the radio just comes on rather than an awful noise?
1: Oh,
0: I had them. And they're in the movies all the time. Like, think of, I don't know if you know, Groundhog Day at 6 o'clock and the song comes on.
1: Can you just send a clock emoji or just your name to 085-1029-103? And my question is there anybody out there?
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3: Today's the day, this afternoon. After 3 o'clock, Barry is going to call somebody. We're hoping that it's in the southeast. You take the call, you give the amount to him, and then you just sit there. Well, actually, you know, do your best to scream or cry or give him some kind of reaction. It always works better for the radio, doesn't it?
0: Yeah, it's much better.
3: Like, kind of practice your performance this morning. Mm. You've won the cash machine. The money is yours. And then you pretend that you're...
0: that kind of thing.
3: Like weep uncontrollably. Yeah. So Barry has to go...
4: You changed my life, Baz.
3: Oh, no problem. I do it every week. Yeah. Take a part is easy. You know the amount. And if you don't, I'm about to tell you. You've got a noted enter. And if you get the call later on this afternoon and you give the number back, you'll win all of that cash. In case you missed it, for the last 2 weeks, it is €305,000. Biggest cash prize to date.
0: Mm. It's whopper. 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
3: Get your entry in 3 p.m. this afternoon. Hours to go. Then the cash machine is going to randomly pick one entry. And it could be you were calling. People always say it's never me. And then it is. Answer within those five rings. Tell us that all important prize amount. And that cash could be yours. €305,000. Text Beat to 57557. That's 57557. Good luck.

0: That's Noah Kahan and Great Divided Beast.
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1: All the gossip.
5: Right from the source, yeah. Okay, so I read something last weekend about ditching doom scrolling and switching back to the old-fashioned alarm clock, right? And then during the week, I tried a new pattern. I started journaling again. I started reading before I was going to bed. I was putting my phone away, but it's still there. It's still beside you. And the temptation to be on it just before you go to sleep is strong. I've given up looking at it first thing in the morning as well. But I saw a girl that I used to live with years ago put up on her Instagram story yesterday that she had purchased a alarm clock and it was €15 and she said, this is it. She's leaving her phone outside the room. She's starting something new. And I put a question, I was chatting to Amy yesterday, I said, does anybody have an alarm clock? Orla Rappel was here in the office. She's gone to buy one now on Amazon. Like, I feel like I've started some kind of a movement. But my question to you was, does anybody actually own an alarm clock? And I tried to find some of the sounds on YouTube and I won't even play them for you, but I hate the sound of my alarm on my phone. Like, I'm one of those people that plays with my alarm clock. My times, like 4:30, 4:35, 4:40, 4:45, 4:48, 4:50, 4:54, 5, 5,
0: the
5: 10,
0: unevenness 50. Of the numbers is really bothering me, I have to say.
5: I have so many alarms. I'm terrified. I've never slept in. I'm terrified of sleeping in. Mm. So I have to make sure that I'm well equipped.
0: No self-discipline, really.
5: I don't know. No. I only get up.
0: I've only two.
5: Yeah, well, you've got it, like, obviously, but down to... I'm just paranoid. I have a drive, Niall.
0: I was going to say, I've only two because I know if it's an awful emergency and I miss two, she will ring my doorbell.
5: I don't have anybody as a safety net. I am purely responsible.
0: Let me play
5: you
0: mine, because when we were talking about this yesterday, I just had listen, and when I think about it, it's really unsatisfactory. Hang on now.
5: Oh, it's horrible. Yeah. That one's not good.
0: What's this?
5: This is my one.
0: Go on. Oh, you're very nice to yourself.
5: Or this one.
0: Ooh, trippy.
6: Oh, that's nice.
5: Hang on.
6: Oh no.
0: Ooh, trippy.
5: So what I wanted to know was, is there anybody out there?
0: Can I tell you very quickly before we chat to, I did go for the traditional old alarm clock with bells when I started on breakfast.
5: Oh, okay.
0: I actually was given one free
5: 20 years ago.
0: Yeah,
5: you still have it?
0: A billboard campaign. It's somewhere in my walk-in wardrobe. And I tried it once or twice. It was horrific. It's such a shrill bell. It reminded me of school bell, you know?
5: But maybe the point of it is that it just gets you up straight away. Do you know? Like, there's no, yes, I know, Andre, that you can change the alarm tone on your phone. I have many different ones. Go on. Karen, darling, you were the only person that replied to my call out this morning, my request to find out if there is anybody in the southeast that owns an old fashioned alarm clock. It's you, girl, just you.
7: I find that hard to believe.
5: Well, nobody else is willing to admit it. You're proud of the fact that you do this. Is this to do with what I'm saying about, like, ditching the doom scrolling and just having something in your room?
7: No. It's, I don't know. Is it just preference? Like, I hate the alarms on my phone.
5: Yeah.
7: I don't like that. I don't like the sound of them. I mean, the one that Niall have, that sounds like something you'd hear on the Starship Enterprise. That's wrong.
0: So is yours real old school, like the kind of, like a bell that goes off?
7: We do have one of those, and I did give it to my son when he was younger. He's 20 now, and I did give it to him when he was younger, and that used to wake him up instantly.
5: Okay.
7: Because he'd sleep the sleep of the dead. He's unreal.
5: Yeah.
7: But our one then, we did have an old style one, and then we got a radio alarm clock.
0: Unbelievable.
7: Now, this thing is a bit of a dinosaur. We still have it. It's a Sony one, so it's good. And you used to be able to charge an iPod. Do you remember them?
5: No way!
7: You could dock an old school iPod onto it.
5: Yeah.
7: So that's the one we still have and still use. And it's on my husband's side of the bed.
0: So does music the radio come on to wake you up? Yeah. What comes on?
7: Ye wake us up every morning.
5: Oh, God. That is amazing. What time does your alarm clock go off? How funny are we at the time that you wake up?
7: It depends. It depends.
5: But there's like, obviously a snooze as
0: well. Imagine waking up and thinking Niall and Shaw are in the bed with you. Bit weird.
7: I know, yeah. That's trippy. Never mind your alarm being trippy. That's trippy.
5: What time do you wake up at normally?
7: My alarm would be set for 7.
5: Okay.
7: So you're right into it. And this morning, for instance, it'd be his alarm. because I'd have to bring him to work, so it's 20 past 6.
5: Okay. Oh, you're a beautiful early morning
7: clubber. That's annoying
5: then.
7: For you, like.
5: Ah, yeah. It is a bit for me, I've done a day's work at that stage. But do you know what?
7: Yeah, you have.
5: There's no reason why, there's not many people that have messaged, obviously, but there's no reason why I shouldn't consider this, because I want to leave my phone outside the room and, maybe move into this space. I think it'll be good.
7: No, go for it, Joe. I don't leave the phone off. I have an inherent fear of somebody trying to contact me in the night, in an emergency and not being able to get me.
5: Yeah. Yeah.
7: So I turn off my internet. I turn off my Wi-Fi.
0: There's another option for you.
5: My God, this is brilliant.
0: Yeah, but she'd just go to the 5G,
7: and I just leave the phone.
5: No, I wouldn't. I want to put it away. I want to stop all that.
7: Karen, no, I turn off the Wi-Fi. I turn off the mobile data and I just leave it there.
5: Okay. You're a legend. Listen, thank you so much for letting us into your bed every single morning. We are so grateful. Have a fab Friday, darling girl.
0: Enjoy the weekend.
5: Bye.
2: 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Well, what's the crack? It's Killian here. Just to let you know, your lunchtime just got louder. From 11 to 3, it's non-stop music, fresh energy, and the biggest tunes you love all in one.

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11: You played it cool and I played it dumb. Don't you think I'm a little too young to be messed with like that? So convincing, you made it look fun. Laugh it off, but the damage is done. Saying, baby, just relax.

0: Milky, Just The Way You Are from Beat Breakfast, just 7:57. A lot of people talking about using their smart speakers as the alarm clock, including Heather, who says, I have a Google Home speaker set to automatically play Beat, Niall and Show, you're the best alarm. Then I get to continue listening while I get ready, no need to even look at my phone.
1: Oh, thank you so much, lovely. Thank you. That made me feel so much better. I'm off to buy an alarm clock. I am going to do it. I am. Let's play Beat the Bomb, shall we? And all this week we've been teaming up with the 4-star Talbot Hotel Clonmel in Tipperary because they're launching their summer bedroom sale this month. They've got the stylish bedrooms, they've got delicious dining and family friendly fun for all. You love a hotel stay, don't you?
0: Yeah, who doesn't?
1: Like the minute we say hotel, bang bang, what's up?
0: Yeah, ping, ping, ping. You're ping. Making it out like it's not the greatest thing in your life.
1: Niall, I'm from a hotel background.
0: Yeah, I know.
1: I discovered from the census, my great great granddad was a hotelier. It's in my lineage. Mm. All right, I've never used that word in my life.
0: I know. Where did that come from?
1: We have lunch for a family of four in the Wheat Bar and Bistro up for grabs today. Last chance to play, and the highest score, which currently stands
0: at 11,
1: is going to bag themselves that overnight stay for a family of four in one of their newly refurbished suites with lunch. And you've got the family pass to Marl Hill Open Farm as well. Well worth playing this morning. Swoop in, take the top prize. If you think you've got what it takes, get your name and county into us right now on 085 1029 103.
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20: Good morning, I'm Rachel. The World Health Organization insists the public health risk from hantavirus remains low as confirmed cases jump to 5. Health experts say it's not the same situation we were in 6 years ago, adding it spreads differently to coronavirus. No symptoms have been reported among the remaining passengers on the infected cruise liner. Fuel prices here could be impacted by the war in the Middle East for up to 5 years, according to the CEO of Fuels for Ireland. It comes as Taoiseach Simon Harris has warned the impact of the ongoing conflict will be felt this winter. Less than one in three women feel confident in recognising the symptoms of ovarian cancer. That's according to new research by the Irish Network for Gynaecological Oncology to mark World Ovarian Cancer Day today. There's currently a no screening programme for this type of cancer. Before being diagnosed with ovarian cancer, Linda Callanan from Carlow was misdiagnosed a number of times.
21: I'm in a ovarian cancer support group and the majority of the ladies in there are all the same. They've all like been to the doctors, they've been, you know, fobbed off, told it's like different things and turned out that it was ovarian cancer. So unfortunately it's been happening quite a lot. So I think really the doctors, the nurses, everybody needs to be more aware of the symptoms and what to be looking for and just to try and get the test and done.
20: A glow-in-the-dark slitter has been awarded the top prize at this year's Student Enterprise Programme National Finals. The glow ball was designed by Cathal Sweeney from Limerick, who's already generated 40,000 euro in sales over the past 4 months. The 16-year-old says the rechargeable phosphorescent ball will allow hurlers and camogie players to speed train on dark winter evenings. The latest news updates are on our website, beat102103.com.
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20: Starting with soccer, Aston Villa remain on course for a first major European trophy since 1982. Unai Emery's side hammered Nottingham Forest 4-0 to overturn their 1-0 loss in the first leg and book their place in the final. They'll face German side SC Freiburg in the decider. De Golf Rory McIlroy will resume from 1-under par on day 2 of the Truist Championship at Quail Hollow. The back-to-back Masters champion shot a round of 70 yesterday and sits 7 shots off Matt McCarthy, who leads on 8 under par.
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1: Beat weather.
20: A mix of cloud and sunshine this morning. Highs of 11 to 14 degrees. I'm Rachel Moore in an hour.
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3: Right, it's a grand old morning out there for a Friday. Let's take a quick look at the traffic. Wexford is already quite heavy this morning. It's slow through Ferrybank and onto the bridge. It's busy and backed up at the New Ross roundabout and starting to build at the Whitford roundabout too. And in Waterford City, not as bad as usual, but it is slowing up at Sally Park. Also, Park Road onto William Street, Dunmore Road inbound towards the hospital roundabout, and already quite busy through St John's Park too. Energy, isn't it? A lot of energy Friday. In a small room.
4: You got this. Friday, give me your best shot. I'm ready for you. It is a lot of energy, but you know what? There's nothing wrong with that, lads. If you can't wake up with a bit of fire in your belly, what's the point, eh? Come on. Get behind it. Get on my
3: phone.
4: All right, come on, Amy. Amy, stand up.
3: Yeah,
4: show
3: come
4: me
3: on.
4: What you've got for a Friday morning. Big day ahead. I'm going to go to the gym this evening.
3: Are you? Yeah, I might go for a swim this evening.
4: Okay.
3: Yeah. Are you all right?
4: You know, it's exciting outside our window.
3: There's a big cherry picker that we can't take our eyes off.
4: Yeah. I think that's what's got me excited. Yeah. You know, something different to look at. Yeah. You know what I mean, though? Like, we don't see that much of this area of the morning from our window.
3: No.
4: So when something arrives and... Fine machine. Right, let's play Beat the Bomb. Go.
3: Okay, all this week we're teaming up with the 4-star Talbot Hotel Clonmel in Tipperary. 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It's a lot of F's there. 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We're giving you our final daily prize, lunch for four in the Wheat Bar and Bistro. That's what you get for getting on air, but if you get the highest score of the week, you'll be upgraded to the family pass to the farm. You're overnight stay in the suite, the refurbished suite, lunch as well. It's a top prize. It could be yours. All you got to do is play Beat the Bomb. And if you want to do that, name and county right now on WhatsApp 085 102 9103.

0: American Girls from Beat Breakfast 12 after 8. He dropped a new video last night. That's all I'll say.
1: I saw a clip of it. He looks good. The man looks good.
2: I'll do that later.
0: Research. Get my oats. Beat the...
2: Okay, your chance to win this morning. Last time this week, we're teaming up with the Talbot Hotel in Clonmel, giving you the chance to win and that overnight stay for the highest score this week. And giving it a go. On their way to work this morning in Waterford, it is Darren and it is Emma.
3: Morning, guys.
4: Morning.
2: Hello. Oh, I love your
0: That's
2: joy
0: the
2: and
0: kind
2: your enthusiasm.
0: Of Friday fire in the belly you need.
2: It's exactly what I'd be looking for. You'd be right up my street now, so you would. You're best friends, yeah?
4: Yeah.
2: Yeah, and you work together.
4: Yeah. Make the best as well.
2: yeah, of course. And do you want to give a shout out to where you work?
4: We work in Boland's Waterford City on the Cork Road BMW and Hyundai.
2: Very nice.
0: Hyundai, okay. Don't get her started.
2: Oh my God. Did you hear me talking about that during the week? No?
4: It was so funny. We were agreeing with you. That is what the symbol means.
2: Thank you, lads. Thank you so much. Niall was like, are you really talking about this on the radio? I said, yes, I am. The people need to know. Darren and Emma, I can tell you're good crack even when you're just going to work, but have you got weekend plans?
4: No, we were out last weekend and we're not going out this week now.
2: Oh, what
4: we're
2: happened?
4: Saving money.
0: saving money.
2: Okay. All right. Okay. Listen, this is probably a little bit strange, but you know, when you message us on the show, we can see your WhatsApp profile picture.
0: Yeah.
2: Okay.
4: Yeah.
2: Yeah. So is that you, Emma?
4: Yeah, that is Emma in my profile picture. Yeah.
2: Emma, you're in his profile picture. That's like true best friends. You're both gorgeous. Yeah, you're both stunning.
4: Thanks so much.
2: Beautiful.
4: Thank you.
2: Now, I have to ask you, Darren, where did you get that jacket?
4: That is from Shein. That brown leather jacket is from Shein, but I bought it on Vinted for a fiver.
0: Oh my God.
2: You look unbelievable in it, honestly. Amy said I should ask you if I can borrow it.
4: Absolutely.
2: Oh, I love that. That's probably the strangest question I've ever asked on Beat the Bomb. You're gorgeous. Let's play, shall we? We're really rooting for you. It's often the case that somebody sweeps in on a Friday and takes the top prize. Would you go to the hotel stay together?
0: To the suite.
4: Yes, absolutely.
2: Aww,
4: we would, of course.
2: That'd be so lovely.
0: Well, okay, well, look, it's a big ask. It's 11 points you have to beat to get the top score. Lunch is guaranteed, so we're going to wish you best of luck. Let's start the clock.
2: Okay, guys, PSG Perfect. And what other team are going to face each other in the Champions League final? That's Arsenal. What former rugby player co-presents Ireland AM?
5: Tommy Bowe.
2: Yes, a clutch is a collective noun for what group of animals?
5: No,
2: it's chickens. Mila Kunis voices which character in Family Guy? That's Meg. What is the Spanish word for thank you?
5: Gracias.
2: Yes, name the only mammal that can fly.
5: A bird.
2: No, it'd be a bat. What rapper had a hit with the single Candy Shop?
5: 50
2: Cent. Yes, the Book of Kells was written in which language?
5: Irish.
2: No, Latin. What instrument has 47 strings and 7 pedals?
5: A piano.
6: No, a harp.
2: A harp is right. In which county in Ireland would you find the Blue Stack Mountains? No. That's Donegal. What animal is associated with the Hollister logo?
6: An eagle.
4: Eagle.
2: I'll give you that. It's a bird, yeah. Name the most northerly point in Ireland. Malinhead. The 2024 album Cowboy Carter was released by what singer?
6: Beyonce.
2: Yes, Reykjavik is the capital of what country?
5: Hungary?
2: No, Iceland. What country hosts Wimbledon?
6: London.
5: England.
2: What weapon is used by the Marvel Comics character Captain America?
4: A shield
2: is right. Few tough ones in there. I think you worked really well as a team. I can tell you're best friends. You had a giggle amongst yourselves. It's not the highest score of the week, but you did get 8.
0: 8 points
2: and
0: is not bad.
2: And the good news is you're going for lunch. You can go for lunch.
5: Yes.
4: Perfect.
2: Oh, you're
4: delighted
2: so sweet.
4: With that.
2: Oh, I love ye. Do you know what? More of ye in the world. More of ye. You're great crack. Yeah. You're going to the Talbot Hotel in Clonmel. Lunch for 4. Thank you so much for making our Friday. I'll be in touch about the jacket, Darren, all right?
4: Absolutely. Give me a text.
0: Have a great weekend, guys.
2: Happy Friday, guys. Bye-bye.
0: All right, it means Alan from Wednesday is our overall winner, getting the overnight stay. And a big thanks to our friends at the four-star Talbot Hotel in Clonmel in Tipperary. Find out about the summer bedroom sale at talbothotelclonmel.ie.
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2: Oh, yeah. This is Beat Breakfast. It's Friday morning, and if you're celebrating your birthday today, I can tell you you are in massively good company, because there is a legend who is also celebrating his birthday, but it's a big birthday. His name is David Attenborough, and today, everybody, he turns 100.
7: Woo! Happy birthday, David.
2: I don't know
0: if... you're listening, David. Yeah, have a good one.
2: I'd say he's a Beat Breakfast fan, to be honest with you. Yesterday, the news broke that in his honour, a new species of wasp has been named after him to mark his centenary. The latest news is that the National History Museum has paid tribute to David by naming the insect native to the Patagonian lakes of Chile as... bear with me on this.
0: This is not our natural comfort zone.
2: Attenborough Culus Tau.
0: Oh, well done.
2: Okay, yeah. So he has a wasp named after him. That's how famous he is. Is there a tribute to him on TV tonight?
0: There's been tributes all week with his classic shows, and the one show last night had a special audio message. But the big thing tonight is there's a concert live on BBC One from the Royal Albert Hall, where the BBC Concert Orchestra and special guests will pay tribute to him. They're going to play the music from his iconic scenes from his shows. So that's on BBC One tonight at 8:30.
2: Even if you don't know what David Attenborough looks like, you know his voice, right? Mm. So what we did in the office yesterday is we went around and we asked the beautiful people of Beat to give us their best Attenborough. Here's how it went.
0: Here's number one.
8: Across some of the harshest landscapes on Earth, a quiet survivor makes its way with patience, intelligence, and remarkable endurance. It's a donkey.
2: That's brilliant. That's Rachel from Beat News. Rachel, everybody. Okay, give me the second one.
0: Here's another one. Here, let's keep going.
9: There is a rare Dana sat across from me on the desk. She is about, if we observe her, she is about to give out to me.
2: That's Lydia from Beat Drive. Okay. Good job, Lydia. Okay, number three, fire him out.
10: Myself and my colleagues, we went to see The Devil Wears Prada 2. And we had some popcorn. And we also had some laughs.
2: Dana from Beat News. Okay, Rachel is still the winner so far. Go
0: on. Okay, number four.
11: I just saw an elephant walking through the grand streets of Tremor. How did that elephant get there?
2: Brian.
0: And finally...
12: Does he sound a bit like this? A bit gravelly. That's very sore in my throat. So here we are, sitting in the broadcast.
2: That's like old Mr. Brennan. Old Mr. Brennan. Today's bread. Today. Does she know who David Attenborough is?
7: I don't think so.
2: Okay, we are putting you to the test this morning. Mm. We want you to, wherever you are this morning, describe what you see in your best Attenborough impression voice. Mm-hmm. Okay, we're going to start. Are you going to go first?
0: I mean, I had a go with this last night. I'm not great. Okay,
2: go on. Oh, pull the music down, because you do. I think you do need to get in the zone. Like, just describe what you see. Okay.
0: On a beautiful Friday morning, I am looking out at some new species in high-vis vests. They're on a cherry picker.
2: Make it stop. Okay, I've got a little one. Okay,
0: she's got something prepared here. She's got cards and all.
2: No, I just scribbled a few words.
0: The student enterprise award.
2: I used a cue card. Okay, pull down.
13: Observe the main man power in his natural habitat, working the radio studio like nobody else can, in his classic hoodie, skinny jeans and Puma runners, preparing for the weekend, drinking his Maxwell House. No barista coffee for this creature.
0: It's half Attenborough, half Miranda from The Devil Wears Prada.
2: Okay, this is over to you this morning.
0: Okay,
2: this
0: we want
2: is your
0: very
2: chance.
0: Short, like 10, 15 seconds. Describe what you see in your best David Attenborough. We've got Beat Goodies up for good.
2: Someone said you sound like Voldemort.
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0: Larson, David Guetta from Beat.
1: Wake up with your mates. This is Beat Breakfast with Niall and Sean.
2: Oh, yeah, we are Friday celebrating. Morning. It is David Attenborough's 100th birthday. And if you haven't Googled him recently, do it. The man is incredible.
0: Rachel was on. Can I just say, she says, me and my boyfriend fall asleep listening to his voice every single night. I can't believe he's 100. What a legend.
2: He said, like last night, I'm completely overwhelmed by the birthday greetings. Mm. He can't believe that like everybody loves him so much. How could you not love David Attenborough? He's a legend. Now, in that vein, right, when you say do an impression of David Attenborough to Niall, it didn't kind of come out as you didn't hear it, maybe you don't study
0: David as much.
2: Well, the first comment was you sound like Voldemort.
0: Okay, now she said David Attenborough and not Michael D. Higgins. And we had a message in as well here from Vicky, who was really good feedback, I have to say.
3: Lads, I had to message you. I'm still in traffic in the car. Niall, that was a mix of Paul O'Grady beats David Attenborough. I can't go.
2: Do it again. I can't remember it. I don't think you know what you did.
0: I'm not quite sure what I did, to be honest, but I can tell you that we've had some amazing entries in.
2: That's more Michael D.
0: Oh, is this? Okay, all right. Let's hear how you got on, starting with Alan in Tip.
4: It's Friday, the 8th of May. It's a crispy morning out there. We have two fine young men on the way to work to absolutely demolish this job in this fine atmosphere.
2: You understood the brief, Alan. I like that a lot.
0: Connor was on to us from Carlo.
5: This is where we see a wild chenise in her natural habitat. Watch as she drinks from her os vanilla latte on this Friday morning. Have a good one, guys.
0: Connor, I mean, I'm no one to critique
2: no,
0: here.
2: No, you're not.
0: But that was a bit more like the death notices on local radio than David Attenborough. We'll do one more. Leanne was on to us this morning.
6: It's the beginning of the end for this beast.
2: That's good.
6: She's not playing game this morning. All signs indicate she's about to retire.
2: Oh?
6: Retire from what? Well, the dieselite said it's about to kick the bucket, so goodbye, God bless, good luck.
0: Thank you for that, Leanne.
2: Can you please say, Alan from Tip sounded like Bear Grylls, somebody else said Steve Irwin. Before we go, I think my favourite this morning was actually Rachel from Beat News. I think she was the one that nailed it the most.
0: My favourite was
2: Orla. Play Orla's and then play Rachel's.
0: Okay, let's give you our best two. So Orla, who didn't quite get the brief this morning.
2: Know who he is.
7: Does he sound a bit like this? A bit gravelly. That's very sore in my throat. So here we are, sitting in the broadcast. That's all I can do.
2: No, Rachel's my winner. Go on, Rachel.
8: Across some of the harshest landscapes on Earth, a quiet survivor makes its way with patience, intelligence, and remarkable endurance. It's a donkey.
2: That is brilliant.
0: Well done.
2: Sorry, she deserves a beat water bottle.
0: Happy birthday, David. Cheese and Ochi's on the way.
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0: It's a banger. Tame Impala with Jenny.
1: Give me that cash.
2: This is
1: Beep Cash Machine.
3: It's Beep Cash Machine. It is Friday morning. It is Beep Breakfast. And this afternoon, someone's going to win so much cash, they will not know what to do with their weekend. What I would do is get on a flight and go and find David Attenborough and personally wish him a happy 100th birthday. I'd make him some Betty Crocker rich red velvet buns and I'd deliver
0: packet.
3: Them. No, well, they'd be in the packet, but then I'd make them into buns. And then I'd go, here, Davis, what's the crack? Happy 100th birthday. Here's some buns that I made for you.
0: He's 100. I don't know if he'd be able for your energy.
3: It'd be worth a shot.
0: Look, it's the big one. It's our biggest ever. It is a game changer and it will change somebody's life. Why not you? That call has been made by 3 o'clock. I can imagine the nerves of poor Barry Dunn today. Biggest one ever. And the last biggest one ever was the lovely Susan working in Waterford. Why not you today?
3: We want to bring it home again to this afternoon. Is this something you're saying about Barry there? I was thinking, like, does he have a lucky...
0: jocks.
3: Underpants? Does he have a lucky pair of socks that he puts on? Not lucky, but, you know, like... to get him in the mood to like
0: for good performance.
3: Yeah, like, you know, it's such a big call. Like it's arguably the biggest call that's made.
0: Well, everybody. I would actually be recommending you listening right now, if you've entered,
3: put on your lucky
0: you should
3: socks.
0: Be in your lucky jocks.
3: Or your underwear. Yeah, it's true. It's fair. It's a good
0: okay,
3: point.
0: Okay, look, it's an easy one to get involved in. If you haven't done it yet, all you gotta do is note the amount, enter, and if we call you and you give us the number at 3 o'clock today, you take the cash. So just remember the cash machine amount is €305,000.
3: 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All the terms and conditions, you'll be fined. 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
0: You'll be finding round the mountain when she comes.
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0: Entries must be in by 3 o'clock and then the cash machine will randomly pick one entry and it could be you we're calling. Answer within 5 rings. Tell us the prize amount. All of the cash will be yours. €305,000. 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That's 57557. Good luck.

0: Ewan McVicar, it's Share the House from Beat Breakfast. It's 8:45, it's Friday, and you know what that means. It's a sunny Friday.
1: Yeah,
0: it's
1: lovely.
0: A weekend. This May is here. Good times. What song is going to get you in the mood for the weekend? Something cheesy? Something not so cheesy? I think we got a battle on our hands today.
1: I don't know. I feel like I've taken a little bit of a risk. It will be interesting to see and to get a read on the Southeast for some strange and unknown reason. Well, not unknown reason, because he has done something which has allowed him back into the charts. But the song that I am choosing this morning has gone back into the top 10. And how old is it? Like maybe
0: 20, 13 maybe?
1: Yeah,
0: I don't know, I'm guessing.
1: It's like 13 years old. I'm taking a bit of a chance here and I'm trying to see how many believers there are out there. And also, I just want to play this on the radio. It's Justin Bieber and Beauty and a Beast.

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0: That's Kygo and Khalid and Griffin and Save My Love, 8:53, Friday morning. Friday.
1: Yeah, it's Friday. Let's do this. Come on, Friday. Come on, give me the result on cheese or no cheese.
0: I didn't even have to go to my as a percentage job. I could work it out.
1: You absolutely smashed it.
0: I didn't. Look, it's not, I wouldn't say landslide therapy, but it's 75%.
1: That's a lot. That is a lot. Fair play to you. I'm really, really happy for you. Let's hear from Jake.
0: No, it's Adam.
1: Oh, Adam, sorry.
0: Adam in Tipperary, who's my biggest cheerleader every Friday.
2: Come on, Niall. No cheese. Come on, Niall. No cheese.
1: If it means that he gets to introduce it, then that's absolutely fine. Adam, do you want a job on the show? That's brilliant.
0: As voted for by you, your no cheese winner this week is Amy McDonald.
1: Come on, Niall.

0: McDonald. This is the life.
1: Congratulations.
0: Thank you very much.
1: Pop it in your notebook. I'll be back next week.
0: Stat book open and updated.
1: Well done. Good job. Right. It's Friday. You know what that means. It's your chance to win. I've got a €50 one for all voucher in my hand. Don't question me. Don't question me.
0: That's a student enterprise awards card.
1: Gosh! I've got a €50 one for all voucher that I have access to, and I would like to give it to you. And the way that you can win it is by coming on air and having a load of crack for a Friday morning with us on the Friday game show. 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
13: Good morning, I'm Rachel. The World Health Organization insists the public health risk from hantavirus remains low as confirmed cases jump to 5. Health experts say it's not the same situation we were in 6 years ago, adding it spreads differently to coronavirus. No symptoms have been reported among the remaining passengers on the infected cruise liner, but locals in Tenerife are nervous as it's due to dock there later this week.
14: I'm really, really angry with the situation in Spain as always, because we always need to get everything here, doesn't matter the consequences.
15: A little bit scared, a little bit, yeah.
13: A High Court judge has discharged the jury in a Carlow rape trial after it emerged some jurors carried out their own research about the case. The trial, which involved allegations of rape, assault causing harm and threats to kill, opened 2 weeks ago, and the jury at the Central Criminal Court began deliberations on Tuesday. Dana Kearney has more.
16: Mr. Justice Micheál O'Higgins told a jury of 4 men and 8 women that it was beyond regrettable that some jurors had ignored his explicit instructions not to carry out private research. He said it means the complainant and the defendant would have to go through the whole trial process again. Jurors had deliberated for 4.5 hours when Justice O'Higgins suspended deliberations after the issue came to light on Wednesday. On foot of this information, counsel for the state and the defendant both applied to have the jury discharged. The defendant was remanded on continuing bail until next Wednesday to fix a new trial date.
13: Around 400 women in Ireland are diagnosed with ovarian cancer each year. The Irish Network for Gynecological Oncology is calling for greater awareness of symptoms on today, World Ovarian Cancer Day. There's currently no screening programme for this type of cancer. Linda Callanan from Carlow was diagnosed with ovarian cancer in 2022. She outline some of the symptoms women should look out for.
17: Bloating, exhaustion, appetite and toilet changes. But like if you have irritable bowel and your stomach gets bloated, it normally goes up and down. But like if it's a case that it stays big for quite a while, well, then you need to do something. The thing is, I think you just need to know your body. You just have to be aware. And if you feel there's something wrong, you need to keep fighting for yourself, keep advocating, and don't let anybody fob you off until they've done all the tests that you need to get done.
13: NECAP could be said to make history later on with the first ever Irish language album to top the UK album charts. Their new album, Fenian, currently leads the way in the race for this week's official number one album, which will be announced later this evening. The official charts company say there are less than 3,000 units separating third place from the top spot. The latest news updates are on our website, beat102103.com.
18: Mr. Men Little Miss are back in Happy Meal, and they're off on a road trip. Your little one can go somewhere exciting with Little Miss Brave. 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On this road trip, anything's possible. Some fun, some food, it's all inside this Happy Meal. Until the 8th of June from 11 a.m. includes one pre-selected book or toy while stocks last, subject to availability.
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13: First, soccer Shamrock Rovers can tighten their grip on the top spot in the SSC Airtricity Men's Premier Division tonight. The reigning champions have won 5 of their last 6 and make the trip to Galway United. Both are on a 9-game winless run ahead of tonight's action. They're level on points with Dundalk, with the two sides meeting at Oriel Park. Derry City travel to Drogheda United, while Shelburne continue their hunt for a first home win of the season when they host Sligo Rovers. All of those games kick off at 7:45. Then at 8 o'clock, second place St Pat's are up against against the league's bottom side, Waterford. That'll be Graeme Coughlin's first game in charge of the Blues. De Golf, Rory McIlroy will resume from one under par on day two of the Truist Championship at Quail Hollow. The back-to-back Masters champion shot 70 yesterday and sits 7 shots off Matt McCarty, who leads on 8 under. Elsewhere, Waterford's Seamus Power is 4 shots off the lead after a 3 under round of 68 at the Myrtle Beach Classic. The GAA, it's a busy night in the provincial Camogie Championships with 2 finals down for decision. In Leinster, Dublin take on Wexford in this year's decider. Throw in at Carlow's Dr. Cullen Park is at 7:45. Beat weather. A mix of cloud and sunshine this morning, highs of 11 to 14 degrees. I'm Rachel Moore in an hour.
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0: Right, it's not too bad in Kilkenny this morning. It's just busy on Dominic Street and slow on Castlecomer New Road. In Wexford Town, it's heavy across the bridge and onto the quay and a little slow at Ferry Carrig. And in Waterford City, moving very well, I have to say. Busy through St John's Park, also Park Road onto William Street and a little slow across the bridge too.
1: Welcome to Friday's Beat Breakfast, or as Niall said earlier, and I quote, fry, yay, everybody.
0: I hadn't had my coffee yet.
1: Not really feeling that energy now, are you? It's kind of faded a little bit.
0: I'm feeling that Chinese from last night now.
1: Well, you got Chinese and in work yesterday. Do you know what I have? Like, our hours mean that we leave around lunchtime. And I always have FOMO.
0: Despite the ideas that might be out there, we do a 37.5-hour week. We don't skip out at 10 o'clock, should we not?
1: Oh, sorry. Yeah. That's not our job. But yeah, people think that we leave after the show. No, our day begins, really. I have FOMO when the girls and the guys are upstairs having lunch and I'm leaving because they're all laughing and having a crack. And I had my salad with me yesterday, but I was just going to eat it before I went and leave.
0: The green bin salad. Or the brown bin salad. As
1: the
0: they call
1: green
0: it.
1: Bin.
0: I wouldn't put it in the green bin.
1: I wouldn't put it in the green bin. You'd be in trouble.
0: Contamination.
1: Also, are you really saying that again about Anne's salad?
0: It's just how I know it, how I fondly think of it.
1: No, it's not fondly. it's keeping me very healthy this week. But anyway, I had my salad and all the lads in our lunch group were getting lunch yesterday from a Thai restaurant and I didn't want to be left out, so I got some chicken skewers and I got to sit with everybody and I felt like one of the popular kids.
0: You know, like mean girls.
1: You know, in school you like wanted to sit with like
0: the cool
1: big
0: kids.
1: Gang and yesterday I got the opportunity and I just want to say thank you to everybody at that table. I felt great yesterday. Aww. Just got into the car.
19: And then you gave away your skewers.
1: I gave some skewers away. Yeah. They're too big for me. There was 5 skewers. Very good value. €6 for 5 skewers.
19: Not bad.
1: Nice. That's some prawn crackers.
0: Okay, right. Can we get to the game show, please?
1: Let's play the Friday game show. What is going on? There's a massive interest in the Friday game show. Like, nearly as many people voted for the Friday game or entered the Friday game show as cheese or no cheese.
0: People want to be. It's not about the prize, it's about the crack. That's now, what it's about.
1: I would love if it was somebody that knew what they were doing. The Great Beat Breakfast. Today, someone will be €305,000 richer on Beat's cash machine called Friday Game Show. It's the most ridiculous quiz on Irish radio. You just have to come on and have the crack with us. Send a money emoji if you still want to be in with a chance to 085 1029103. There's a €50 one for all voucher. I have it here in my hand.
0: Yes, she
1: wink,
0: does.
1: Wink.
0: This is Alex Warren, a Beat.

0: That's Warren. Another night at Three Arena last night. That's Fever Dream from Beast.
1: Wake up. Niall and Show. 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
0: Okay, it's Friday.
2: Huge interest in the Friday game show. I'm here for it. It is the silliest quiz ever. It makes absolutely no sense. Some of you will know it. Some of you might not be so familiar with it. It is today, the Great Big Breakfast. Today, someone will be €305,000 richer on Beat's cash machine called Friday Game Show. And walking into the Lion's Den this morning, not a notion what's going on, but up for a bit of crack. It's Anthony.
3: Hey, Anthony, welcome.
4: Thanks for having me.
2: Anthony, see that laugh that you're doing there? That's all you have to do through the whole game.
4: All right.
2: That's perfect.
4: Yeah. Okay.
2: You were born for this. come here, darling. Where are you this morning and what are you up to?
4: Where am I?
0: Yeah.
4: I'm in work here at the minute. In Feathered, County Tipperary.
2: Hang on a second. This was proved very popular this week. If we all stay very quiet, we can hear the birds in the background.
4: Hang on, I'll hold my phone up 1 second.
0: Come on. Not a thing.
2: Hang on a second. I heard them. Hang on a second.
0: Oh, they're the birds tweeting around your head.
2: No, they're not. It's been like one of the most popular hobbies, according to Gen Z, is ornithology, bird watching. Anthony.
0: He's not dealing with birds, you're dealing with horses.
2: Horses.
0: Isn't that right?
4: Yeah, that's correct.
2: Okay, and how's your weekend looking, darling?
4: Good. Can't complain. Yeah, good.
2: You're going to Dublin?
4: Yeah, going up to Dublin for the weekend.
2: Oh,
4: yeah.
2: You might see Niall in the capital. Where are you going? Where are you going now? What are you doing?
4: I'm going home up to Rackhill and I think I'm going out fishing in the weekend out in the boat with my brother. Up to Wicklow.
2: Similar
4: to
2: Niall.
4: That'd be nice.
2: Yeah, Niall be fishing boat.
4: different type of fishing.
2: Yeah. Come here. Listen, this is the Friday Game Show. I know you've no idea what you walked into, but that kind of makes it even more fun. All the questions and answers relate to the words in the title and you just have to kind of play along. It makes no sense. You can't lose.
0: Yeah.
2: Just have the crack with us, all right?
4: Okay.
0: If we're ready to it's five questions. We're going to be kind. They're multiple choice. We'll help you along the way. Let's go for question number one on the Friday Game Show.
2: Question number one, Anthony. Carly Rae Jepsen sings a song, but what is the correct title? Is it... God, is it Charlie XCX that sings this?
0: No, it's Carly Rae Jepsen. Okay. You're okay.
2: Call Me Accidentally. Call Me Maybe. Or Call Me If You Feel Like It.
4: Call Me Maybe.
2: You've a great laugh one. Has anyone ever told you that?
4: Yeah, a few people.
2: I love that. Okay, question number two. You're flying.
0: Oh, you're setting Amy off
2: you.
0: Now. She's got to laugh at.
2: She's
0: if you're giggling, she's giggling.
2: Absolutely howling at you. I'd say you're popular, Anthony. Question number two. Oh my God,
0: all right, Amy.
2: We've met Amy's twin. When a piece of equipment is working well, it is said to be what? A, a well-oiled spleen. B, a well-oiled bean. Or C, a well-oiled machine. Now, one of the things on this, Anthony, on the Friday Game Show is you take your time.
0: Don't rush.
2: So just think about it. Mull it over and laugh.
4: I'm going to go with a well-oiled machine.
2: Yes,
0: right. 2 points on the board.
2: And there's the laugh again. Brilliant. Absolutely classic. Question number three. JLS have a song, but what is it called? Is it A, Feet Again? B, Yeet Again? Or C, Feet Again?
0: Never say yeet again.
4: What's the last one, did you say?
2: Oh yeah, you need... Hang on, a little bit of respect here on the Friday Game Show. We listen around
4: No more laughing. No more laughing, please.
2: Thank you, Anthony. Sorry. Somebody paying a bit of respect to this show. It was Beat Again was the last
0: so
2: one.
0: So Feet Again,
2: Yeet Again.
4: Beat Again.
0: Now, what's he doing?
2: You're making a mockery of people listening to this because you're just doing so well. I can't decide if your laughter is nervous or you're actually having fun.
4: I think it's a mix for both.
0: Okay.
4: Mix for both, I think.
2: Are you enjoying yourself?
4: Yeah. Having a great time here, yeah.
2: You're so nice.
0: Only two more to go and the pain will end.
2: Yeah. nearly over, darling. It's nearly over.
4: Once I don't get them wrong.
0: No, yeah.
2: I told you it's not possible. I wouldn't do that to you. You sound too lovely. Question number four. What is the nickname for the soccer tournament that occurs every 4 years between European nations? I'll give you multiple choice. Is it A, the Yens, B, the Euros, or C, the Sterlings?
4: The Euros.
2: Oh, you were too quick there, Anthony. You weren't playing along. Okay, I'll give it to you. It's the right answer.
0: 4 out of 4. Well done.
2: Anthony, this is brilliant because you're new around these parts. You will not know what comes next.
4: I'm only a blow-in.
2: How long are you in the Southeast?
4: I'm here. Oh, God. I'm here now 2 years.
2: Okay.
4: Here 2 years. And then spend a bit of time in the winter in America, which is nice.
2: Oh.
4: Yeah.
2: And what brought you here? What brought you down? Work?
4: Work, yeah. Yeah, I used to live in London for 7 years and then ended up down here in Feathered after that.
2: Okay. You're just laughing.
0: There's a bit of a difference between London and Feathered. Yeah.
4: Oh, I know. Believe me, I know. Believe me, I know.
2: And do you find it, like, as Niall said, it's like, there's no comparison, but did you find it hard to meet people? No, I don't mean like that. But
4: The same, like, there's not the same, like, social side of things at all. But like sometimes a bit of peace is nice, so it's nice not to hear a train every morning,
2: hear the birds
4: or a siren.
2: Have you made a group of friends and like kind of
4: you meet people in work and in the gym and stuff like that, but that's it really, you know, that type of way.
2: I'm really invested in you, aren't I? I'm interviewing you mid Friday game show, but you just sound so sound. I really think you should meet Amy.
4: Give me a follow on Instagram and we'll see what happens.
2: You see, that's what I was kind of like skirting around.
0: Do you know what this goes back to? Yesterday on the show.
2: So I was kind of like just playing around there with the questions just to see where
0: I knew where you were aiming for.
2: I don't want to like say it out loud, but you know, I've said enough to maybe plant a seed and we'll take it. He told you to follow him now. Okay. All right. give him a follow.
4: I'd be insulted if she doesn't.
2: Oh. Buy a hat, Niall. Buy a hat. Okay. This, my dear friend, and you are a dear friend now. We've been hanging out with you for the last 4 minutes. I have to tell you, this is the last question in the Friday Game Show, and it's an audio clue.
0: Okay.
2: All right. And what happens on the audio clue, Anthony, is we sing the first part of a song and you just have to come in afterwards with the words, right? But it's very hard to fail because we've made it really, really easy for you.
4: Mm. Okay.
0: What kind of music do you like?
4: Like a bit of everything. Good. Like a bit of everything, to be fair.
2: Give us an example, like just of a couple of genres there.
4: I love the Pogues. Okay. Love the Pogues. Like Amble, obviously, as every Irish person does.
0: Yeah. Any cheesy stuff you like?
4: Bit of Shania Twain sometimes.
0: Oh. Well,
2: you're the gift
0: depends.
2: That keeps on giving, depends. To be honest with you. Really
4: depends.
2: Are.
4: Depends what mood I'm in, to be honest.
2: Okay.
0: Okay. One more, just as an important one. Do you have any fondness for Celine Dion?
4: I'd listen to her if she's on the radio, yeah. Yeah.
0: Okay. The girls are impressed.
2: That is enough. Yeah. That is enough. That's all we
0: last.
2: You are
0: enough.
2: Yeah, you are enough. Anthony.
0: Okay.
2: You're so good. We are going to sing to you. Do you like Pitbull?
4: He's not bad. Yeah. Nobody, he wouldn't be my favourite. He's not bad.
2: No, but like it's very hard to listen to Pitbull and go, it's not a bit of crack. Do you know what I mean? Yeah, a bit of joy.
0: We're going to sing a bit of a Pitbull song, and when we stop, you just have to continue with the next couple of words. All right?
4: Oh God, pressure's on here.
0: No, don't throw it away on the final question.
4: I won't.
2: Where are we going from the top?
0: We're going from the top.
2: Okay, Anthony, what we do is first, right, we warm up our vocal cords, so we all do it together. So we just kind of go, yum, yum, yum, yum, yum.
0: Do re mi.
2: And then you do it as well.
4: I think I've laughed enough to warm up my vocal cords, to be honest.
2: Okay, oh, you're warmed up. All right, let's
0: three,
2: go for it.
0: 3, 2, 1. 1, 2, 3, 4. 1, 2, 3, 4. 1, 2, 3, 4. I know you.
4: want me.
3: Yeah.
4: You know I want you.
0: You know I want you. You did it. You did it.
2: You've come, you've seen, you've conquered the Friday game show. You have earned yourself and you worked for it.
0: You worked hard for it. You've won yourself a €50 one for all voucher and an Instagram follow.
4: Ah, super. Brilliant. Yay. That's super. Savage.
2: She's gone a bit red now, but we will watch this space. You're an absolute legend. Thank you so much for playing the Friday game show. We think you're fabulous.
0: Have a great weekend, all right?
4: Thank you.
2: Bye.
4: Cheers.
2: Aww.

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1: Look at me. 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

0: 29. What joy we've had this morning.
1: Oh, I love Fridays, lads. I absolutely love Friday. I live for Friday. I'm working tomorrow, though, but that's okay, too. I've just been looking at the Harry Styles video there.
0: Yeah, what's
1: well,
0: think?
1: It's dropped. It's impressive. Mm. Yeah? He's a very good dancer.
0: Yeah.
1: Very good dancer.
0: Yeah.
1: And
0: the body, you mentioned the body a couple of times there.
1: No, I didn't.
0: I definitely mentioned the body.
1: I said the man has been working out.
0: Yeah.
1: I said
0: all those marathons.
1: Yeah. Yeah, like to be fair, he's a really good dancer. I wouldn't have known that from
0: previous
1: One Direction days. Like I know they danced, but it wouldn't have been as...
2: Oh, they didn't do much dancing.
1: Yeah, that's what I mean, like intense routines.
0: No.
1: But yeah, I'd say 10 out of 10 there, Harry. That's a good job.
2: Well
1: and not like my 10 out of 10 that I gave The Devil Wears Prada to. And I feel like the most hated woman in the office because nobody else agrees with me. Like everyone else, no, it's terrible. I don't know how you could say that. I don't know. I enjoyed it.
0: You just gone off on one here about lots of random topics. It's like, okay, anything else you want to get off your chest?
1: Go for it.
0: Yeah, this is your platform.
1: Well, while we're at it, I went for my coffee this morning and that could be why I'm a little off.
0: Yeah.
1: A little off centre. A little off. What do you say? Off? Yeah, just a little off. They didn't have my oats and it's kind of thrown me. You know, I'm such a person, a creature of habit.
0: But you know what it was, I think? And I don't know, was this why you didn't have their oats or they didn't have your oats? Or is it because they didn't have your oats and this happened? But you were early. You were early this morning. You were early for me. So were you early for oats and they weren't ready? Or was it because they'd no oats it meant that you were early to me? But you were definitely early. And that's why you're off. I think. Yeah.
1: So I arrived 3 minutes early.
0: 3 minutes
1: outside
0: early.
1: Miles' house. And he is also a creature of habit.
2: And that's
1: really
2: you often.
1: So now I'm off centre.
0: Beats Job Finder with
3: Abbott and Kilkenny. 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

0: for the kid.
1: It is Friday morning. It's Bella Kay.
2: Give me that cash.
3: This is
2: Beats Cash Machine.
1: This is Beats Cash Machine. It is Friday morning. How are you, Niall?
4: I'm really good.
1: Yeah?
4: Yeah, really good.
1: I'm a little bit off. What's the word?
4: Off center.
1: Because you were late coming back and I can't. I'm in a different.
4: I'm in your place.
1: It's okay. I can manage it. I can do it. Right. There are hours to go before somebody is going to find out that they are 305,000 euro richer. It's a lot, isn't it? It's a lot to get your head around. Are you not going to put your headphones on?
4: I don't need to really, do I?
1: Show a little bit of respect to Beats Cash
4: Machine.
1: They're your
4: headphones. I might get your earwax. Oh God, you're very loud.
1: Oh, I know. I Orla Apple gives out to me every single Thursday. I have them up.
4: Music is way too loud.
1: There we go.
4: Thanks.
1: Is that better?
4: Yeah.
1: Okay. Can you hear yourself now?
4: Yeah. Twiddle the knob. Anyway, today's the day.
1: Someone is going to find out they've won all that money, and we haven't asked Amy for a couple of days what she would do with it. Amy, what are you thinking? 305,000 euro. What are you going to do with the cash machine money?
4: You got to turn her on as well over here.
1: Oh, sorry, Amy
5: my
1: needs to be turned on.
5: My mic on.
1: Go on. What would you do?
5: Oh, lads, I think I'd go somewhere sunny. I need more sun. And then where should I go? You tell me.
1: Well, I don't. Why are you laughing?
5: Nothing.
1: No, Niall's laughing at some kind of in joke.
4: No, I was just laughing. Were you struggling with your script there? Is that why you were padding a bit?
1: Yeah, well, I'm. My oats weren't available to me.
4: Off center.
2: Cash machine.
4: There you go.
1: How did that happen?
4: Okay, I'll have to fix this. Hang on.
1: That's not possible.

0: If you can't find the pen, you can sure find the blade.
1: Kingfisher, and that's the blade at Beat.
2: Now, they came out of nowhere, I'll give you that. They weren't meant to come in there. We were still busy. Go on, do it again.
3: Give me that cash.
4: This is
3: Beat. Okay,
1: it's too important today not to tell you what you need to know.
2: Unfortunately, the few minutes before Kingfisher were utterly and completely chaotic, and I'd like to apologise just from on my behalf.
1: She's off centre.
2: I'd like to really apologise to you for that shambles that you heard, all right? It won't happen again. I promise you. I'd like to tell you about the cash machine, €305,000. I'd like you to win it. You, listen right now in your car, in your work, in your kitchen, in your office, wherever you are. I'm dreaming big for you, all right? I would like you to win this afternoon.
1: Okay.
2: I'd love to know somebody, you know, like, I know we're not allowed to have any relatives that would win it, but you know the way you'd know, like a neighbour or something. Yeah.
1: Were you with me? We met somebody recently and they said, oh yeah, my sister or something won 75 grand.
2: Where was that?
1: I don't know.
2: I was with you, but I don't know them.
1: No,
2: I want to, I'm talking about a neighbour or someone that works in Wexford, you know what I mean?
1: Yeah,
2: like,
1: I know
2: somebody
1: what you mean.
2: Can go, oh, Mary won.
1: Okay, look, you know the deal. We give you the amount, you know that, enter, and if we called you and you give us the number, you take the cash. Cash machine amount, €305,000.
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1: Get the entries in by 3 o'clock this afternoon. 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
2: Right from the saucy. That, like, I don't want you to fail, but it makes me feel a little bit better that that happened on your watch. Yep. Why did that happen?
1: Ah, the arrow. Look, never mind. Just let's finish this. Well, you have to finish this before 10 o'clock this morning.
2: This is the worst piece of radio ever.
1: Get your entry in by 3 p.m. today. Then the cash machine will randomly pick one entry and it could be you we're calling. Answer within five rings. Tell us the prize amount. The cash is yours. €305,000. Text BEAT to 57557.
2: Please be
1: That's
2: upstanding 57557. It's over. This afternoon someone will win. Go, move on.
1: Okay. What have you got for us?
2: Oh, you're not going to play it again?
1: No. I'm not.
2: Okay, this is your goss segment, everybody. Celeb Fix. This is the story of Sammy Alesi, who was on Love Island. She did the All Stars version. She was on a couple of years ago. And she's kind of come under a little bit of fire for comments that she made about a pet peeve that taxi drivers have, right? So people are kind of annoyed with her for saying this. But she talked about the fact that some taxi drivers stop to fill up their tanks. She said in the clip, when cab drivers stop to get petrol, like mid-journey, if you don't have enough petrol in your car, why would you accept the trip in the first place?
1: Now, I'd like to say that has never once happened to me in an Irish cab. I presume if it did happen, they'd be really stuck and they would turn the meter off. It happened to me once in Johannesburg, of all places.
2: Oh.
1: Yeah. But he said, and he was really apologetic.
2: You're so international.
1: I know. He said, look, I'm really sorry, but I do need to put fuel in the car. Is that cool with you? It was an Uber.
2: And did I said, he say it before you, like, before
1: when
2: you
1: I got in the car.
2: I think that's fair enough.
1: Yeah.
2: Because, like, if you randomly pick somebody up, and you might not be expecting to get a fare at that time or whatever.
1: Yeah.
2: There might be a chance that you need petrol.
1: Well,
2: and then,
1: particularly you think of the kind of the Uber, the free now, and there something comes up and it's very close, but
2: and
1: the petrol station isn't close enough and they want to take the job.
2: But if they stop the meter, as you say, I don't see the problem with it. Sorry.
6: And it's never happened in a taxi, but I was doing one of those American, like, celeb home tours, you know, that they do in LA.
2: Oh, where you see all the houses.
1: I always wondered who went on those.
6: Me.
1: Whose house did you see?
6: Tom Cruise, Oprah, the small man, Danny DeVito.
1: The small man.
6: And the guy said he has really small handles, they're really low down.
1: I don't know if this is PC at all.
6: No, he's just a small man.
1: Oh, he is a small
6: but
1: man.
6: Anyway, I paid an arm and a leg for that tour and the first stop was a petrol station.
2: Oh my God, so they got you all on the bus and then they... Oh. That's very strange.
6: The man was crazy anyway.
1: Okay.
2: I think she's just... look, I think when you take to Instagram and say anything like that, you have to accept that somebody is going to be annoyed with what you say.
1: Jump on you.
2: I was the opposite, right? I think that I have annoyed a taxi driver in Waterford and I'd like to apologise. I'm doing a lot of apologies today. Things haven't gone my way, all right? Sometimes the cards don't fall the way you want them to and you have to own up to things. So last Friday morning, I got a cab to work because myself and our beat gang had been out the night before and I was booked to take me from the Granville Hotel.
1: I'd like to reverse back a day because the night before when we were out, I said, "Show, I've booked you the cab. It'll collect you at 20 past six." And she says to me, "Can I stop and get a coffee?" And I very much had a bit of a frown on my face.
2: Okay.
1: She says, "What's the problem with me getting a coffee?" I said, look, apart from the fact it'll make the fare more expensive, I think the driver will be quite annoyed because they'd want to be whipping around at that hour doing loads of jobs, you know, and he's sitting there waiting for her to get coffee. But she said, no, it'll be fine. Over to you.
2: Yeah, I guess it was just like a non-negotiable in my head. He just didn't know that. So anyway, he's a lovely man. He was there very early. Mm. And so... by the nature of the fact that he was like 4 minutes early.
1: No, he was 9 minutes early because they rang me.
2: Yeah, but sorry, it was 4 minutes early that I got into the taxi.
1: Okay.
2: Do you know? So he's 9 minutes early.
1: Yeah.
2: A bit eager, man.
1: Yeah, I know.
2: A bit eager.
1: Yeah.
2: You know what I mean?
1: Yeah.
2: Play it cool. Anyway, I got into the cab and I said, "Good morning, happy Friday." And didn't really say much. And then I said, "Look, I was just wondering if I can stop to get a coffee on the way." And he said, "You've only got one stop, and that's to..." Well, no, I won't give your address.
1: Yeah, it was two stops. Collect me and then...
2: Yeah, but one other stop, like after me. And he said, "Well, I only have this one stop." I said, "I know, but you know, I'm early in and I really need my coffee." And he was, "Where is it?" And I said, "Well, it's up by Ardkeen and I'll show you." And eventually he just kind of nodded and he said, "Okay." I don't think he was happy about it, but he went along with it. Pulled up outside the coffee shop and I thought, "Do you know what I'll do? I'll soften the blow. Would you like a coffee?"
1: Oh, that's very nice.
2: Oh, that is nice. And he said, "No, you're okay." And I said, "No, please, I would like to get you a coffee." "No, you're okay." As in, like, just get out.
6: Hurry
2: and
6: up.
2: Get it. Now, when I went in, there was three people ahead of me.
6: Oh, God.
2: So when I came out, there was a problem with the system because he said he tried to alert the rank or whatever that he was
1: stopping,
2: but it wouldn't work because it was already set in stone. So I think, I didn't have any cash.
1: Oh,
2: do you know what? I wanted to give
1: apologise again.
2: The cards didn't go my way, all right? But in my defence, you were keen. You arrived 9 minutes early. I'm sorry to you, Anna. If you hear me this morning, please wholeheartedly from the bottom of my little heart accept my apology for making you stop.
1: Yeah, but what you see, the difference was last Friday, she wasn't off centre because she got the coffee.
2: No, I got my coffee this morning. It's the oats.
1: Oh, okay.
2: It's the oats I'm missing. A lot has happened here in the last 10 minutes.
1: Play Irish track on the way.
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0: That's Just a Man. So I play Irish track of the week at Beat Breakfast. That brings us to an end. And
1: chaotic. It's 15 minutes.
0: Yeah.
1: On radio.
0: It's been some show though. I've laughed a lot.
1: We have laughed a lot. There's a lot that we got through in the space of 3 hours. 4 hours. 4 hours. Shout out to my beautiful early morning clubbers. Yeah. Would you be willing to do it all over again next week is
0: absolutely
1: the question.
0: Absolutely. You can catch you on Weekend Beat Breakfast tomorrow. I'll make a little appearance.
1: Yes.
0: And we're all back together bright and early Monday morning. If there's a dilemma over the weekend you need help with, email talk@beat102103.com. In the meantime, Michelle, is your throwback hour on the way. Have a great weekend.
1: I'm going to get my oats.
0: Get
1: all right.
0: Oats. Yes. Back on centre.
1: Have a great day. Bye.
2: Breakfast with McDonald's and Frank's Red Hot. 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
1: At 10, I'm Rachel. The World Health Organization insists the public health risk from hantavirus remains low as confirmed cases jump to 5. Health experts say it's not the same situation we were in 6 years ago, adding it spreads differently to COVID-19. No symptoms have been reported among the remaining passengers on the infected cruise liner. A High Court judge has discharged the jury in a Carlow rape trial after it emerged some jurors carried out their own research about the case. The trial, which involved allegations of rape, assault causing harm and threats to kill, opened 2 weeks ago. The jury at the Central Criminal Court had deliberated for 4.5 hours when Justice Micheál O'Higgins suspended deliberations after a juror raised concerns on Wednesday. On foot of this information, counsel for the state and the defendant both applied to have the jury discharged. The defendant was remanded on continuing bail until next Wednesday before a new trial date is fixed. It could be years before fuel prices here return to more normal levels. Oil prices have been fluctuating as the Iran conflict continues, with the government warning the impact will hit hardest as we head towards the winter months. CEO of Fuels for Ireland, Kevin McPartlin, says some refineries have closed in recent years, which adds pressure to the for consumers.
21: We have had a number of refineries, particularly in Europe. I mean, 35 refineries have closed in Europe since 2009 because of kind of the switch away from fossils to renewable, which is entirely to be encouraged. But it means that we have very little spare capacity. We are going to suffer the consequence of this attack for a very long period after the final bullet is fired.
1: Around 400 women in Ireland are diagnosed with ovarian cancer each year. The Irish Network for Gynecological Oncology is calling for greater awareness of symptoms on World Ovarian Cancer Day today. Linda Callanan from Carlow was diagnosed with ovarian cancer 4 years ago. She outlined some of the symptoms women should look out for.
22: Bloating, exhaustion, appetite and toilet changes. But like if you have irritable bowel and your stomach gets bloated, it normally goes up and down. But like if it's a case that it stays big for quite a while, well, then you need to do something. The thing is, I think you just need to know your body. You just have to be aware. And if you feel there's something wrong, you need to keep fighting for yourself, keep advocating and don't let anybody fob you off until they've done all the tests that you need to get done.
1: New York's Empire State Building lit up in Penny's iconic aqua blue last night. It's to mark Primark's first Manhattan store located just around the corner from Times Square. Celebrities including Maura Higgins and Sarah Jessica Parker got a sneak peek at the store, which opens later today. The latest news updates are on our website, beat102103.com.
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1: First to soccer, Shamrock Rovers can open up a 6-point lead at the top of the SSE Airtricity Men's Premier Division tonight. They're away to Galway United, who are chasing a first win over the Hoops in 20 years. Bows are on a 9-game winless run ahead of tonight's action. They're level on points with Dundalk, with the two sides meeting at Ariel Park. Derry City travel to Drogheda United, while Shelburne continue their hunt for a first home win of the season when they host Sligo Rovers. Those games kick off at 7:45, but 15 minutes later, second place St. Pat's are up against
14: the league's bottom side, Waterford. That'll be Graeme Coughlin's first game in charge of the Blues. In the First Division, there could be some movement at the top of the table. League leaders UCD are up against Cork City, while Wexford are in action against Longford Town. All of those games get underway from 7:45. To golf, Rory McIlroy will resume from 1-under par on day 2 of the Truist Championship at Quail Hollow. The back-to-back Masters champion shot 70 yesterday and sits 7 shots off Matt McCarthy, who leads on 8-under. In GAA, in the Leinster Camogie Championships tonight, Dublin take on Wexford in this year's decider. Throw in at Carlow's Dr. Cullen Park is at 7:45.
7: Meet weather.
14: A mix of cloud and sunshine this morning, highs of 11 to 14 degrees. I'm Rachel Moore in an hour.
0: I wish that we could rewind
7: it.
3: Hello and good morning and hello. The day has finally arrived. It's not only Friday, it's not only Throwbacks Hour, it is Cash Machine Day, 3:05, Mr. Worldwide. It's the same amount in the cash machine as Pitbull's Nick Payne, by the way. 305 grand to be won this afternoon. Details and last chances to enter on the way, but first, all of the throwback hits. You know the score, they're all coming from the same year. You gotta guess the year. Body Rockers is on the way after Akon. Let's go bonanza.

It's Body Rockers. I like the way you move. It is Michelle. It's Friday. And I like the way the day feels. 4-day work week. Mwah. Great to be back to the weekend. It's Michelle teaming up at Wexford Home Preserves, making your morning tasty with homemade jams, chutneys and marmalades. They're pure goodness in every jar, just like this hour of music. All of the songs coming from the same year. No WhatsApp so far, so I would like you to think hard, okay? I'm going to play a song now from an iconic girl band. See if you can picture the music video, picture the members of this band, and picture where you were and what you were doing that year. Let me know. 0851 29103 while I play Sugar Babes. It's Push the Button on Beat Throwbacks.

yeah, from the album American Idiot. It's Holiday, it's Green Day on Beat. I remember in this particular year, I was trying to learn how to play the drums. And I was trying to get the intro to that. So every time it comes on, I'll sort of like hand drum it. I never made it as a girl drummer, to be honest. I only took it up to try to be cool. But didn't we all do something like that in our teenage years? Anne-Marie was on. She has the correct year. Year she did the LC. Not too long ago, she says. We won't give anything away, Anne-Marie. We're still young, okay? What was the year? 085-1029-103. It was the year that Linkin Park teamed up with Jay-Z for this exceptional collaboration. Rest in peace, Chester Bennington, because I will always love Linkin Park and this collab that they did. It's still on my gym playlist. Get ready for Numb Encore. It's Friday on Beat.

0: Oh, dance for calling with that one. It's Sunset Strippers, Boy Meets Girl and Fallen Stars on Beat Throwbacks. Eddie was in touch. He's got the correct guess. He says, Michelle, it was the year Santi came and he bought my Xbox 360. Yes, it was actually the year I think the Xbox 360 launched. So look, you're getting an idea. We're going back a bit now, okay? We're in noughties territory. But what was the particular year in the noughties? Keep the guesses coming in to me. I'll give you some pop culture clues in a while and I'll keep the hits coming. Snoop Dogg and Justin Timberlake, Signs is on the way next.
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1: Today is the day. 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May 8th was your deadline. We've been saying it for the last 2 weeks. The countdown is on. After 3 o'clock, Cash Machine randomly selects one number. We could be calling you, but you have to answer within 5 digits and say the correct amount. €305,000. 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Good luck.

She should have had a longer career. I mean, she was a noughties icon. We all know that track. It's Amarillo, One Thing. It's Michelle, it's V Throwbacks. I'm here to play the hits. Your job is to guess the year. I'm going to give you some clues, right? It was the year of the Brad, Jen, Angelina triangle. Jen and Brad got divorced. And then, of course, he was with Angelina, who we suspect he had been doing the dirt on Jen with. So there was Team Aniston and Team Jolie merchandise, if you remember. Also the year, Tom Cruise declared his love for Katie Holmes, jumping up on the TV on Oprah. Big celebrity moment. And finally, this was the year that YouTube launched. And I find it hard to believe, because I thought YouTube went back further than this. But there you go. Any guesses? Last few, get them into me, 085-1029-103. And I am going to get one of my favourite bands into you right now. They debuted in this year with like a tiny music video that looks like it was shot in a basement, and they've now become one of the biggest rock bands in the world. It's Arctic Monkeys. Turn it up for I Bet You Look Good on the Dance Floor on Beat.

0: It is Basement Jacks with Oh My Gosh. And you know something? I've seen that Bored Gosh, I think, have paid to use that track on their ad, and I actually think it's really clever. Oh my gosh. Anyway, that wraps up this RB Throwbacks, and well done to all 9 of you. I hear on WhatsApp who got it correct. It was the year 2005. And if you love the throwbacks, plenty more of them on the way. You'll be Throwbacks Party kicking off your weekend tonight from 6. I will say goodbye for now, but not forever, because Bring the Beat is on the way and I'm getting you through your workday. Stick around. I'll talk to you in a bit.
1: Yes! 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
18: At 11, I'm Rachel. Irish passengers on the Hantavirus cruise ship should find out today how they'll be brought home. Charter flights have already been organised for Spain, France and the UK. According to Spanish officials, individual countries are responsible of how they repatriate their citizens. A HSE spokesperson says the two Irish nationals will receive optimal care when they arrive home. It could be years before fuel prices here return to more normal levels. Oil prices have been fluctuating as the Iran conflict continues, with the government warning the impact will hit hardest as we head towards the winter months. CEO of Fuels for Ireland, Kevin McPartlin, says some refineries have closed in recent years, which adds to the pressure for consumers.
19: We have had a number of refineries, particularly in Europe. I mean, 35 refineries have closed in Europe since 2009 because of kind of the switch away from fossils to renewable, which is entirely to be encouraged. But it means that we have very little spare capacity. We are going to suffer the consequence of this attack for a very long period after the final bullet is fired.
18: A crackdown on influencers has resulted in over 3.3 million euro in taxes being paid to revenue. That includes almost €1 million collected from interests and penalties. 145 risk reviews and audits were conducted, according to the authority's annual report for last year. Gifts, brand collaborations and sponsorships must be declared under the Influencer Compliance Programme. Over the last 2 years, over 450 letters were sent to social media personalities to remind them of their tax obligations. Today marks World Ovarian Cancer Day, which is said to be one of the most challenging cancers to detect early. Linda Callanan from Carlow was diagnosed with the disease 4 years ago. She works for Look Good Feel Better, a charity which provides skincare and makeup workshops for people going through cancer.
20: When I had my first lot of chemo, I lost all my hair, my eyelashes, my eyebrows, every single hair in my body went. So it's quite hard because you don't recognise the person in the mirror. But the workshops are lovely because they give you some advice on skincare and then they go through some nice little tips, but then there's all other people there going through a similar journey, and it's just lovely because it's safe. You can let your guard down and it just makes you feel better, makes you see yourself again.
18: Shakira has teased a new FIFA World Cup song with Afrobeat singer Burna Boy. It is expected Die Die will be released next week. Shakira recorded Waka Waka back in 2010, one of the biggest World Cup anthems of all time. The latest news update are on our website, beach102103.com.
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18: Starting with soccer, Shamrock Rovers could open up a 6-point lead at the top of the SSE Airtricity Men's Premier Division tonight. They're away to Galway United, who are chasing a first win over the Hoops since 2006. Both, meanwhile, are on a 9-game winless run ahead of tonight's action. They're level on points with Dundalk, with the two sides meeting at Oriel Park. Derry City travel to Drogheda United, while Shelburne continue their hunt for a first home win of the season when they host Sligo Rovers. All of those games kick off at 7:45. Then at 8 o'clock, second place St Pat's are up against the Leeds bottom side Waterford. That'll be Graeme Coughlin's first game in charge of the Blues. In the first division, there could be some movement at the top of the table. League leaders UCD are up against Cork City. Athlone Town welcome Treaty United. Kerry make the long trip to Finn Harps, while Wexford are in action against Longford Town. De Golf, Rory McIlroy will resume from one under par on day two of the Truist Championship at Quail Hollow. The back-to-back Masters champion shot a round of 70 yesterday and sits seven shots off Matt McCarthy, who leads on 8 under. The GAA in the Leinster Camogie Championships tonight. Dublin take on Wexford in this year's decider. Throw in at Carlow's Dr. Cullen Park is at 7:45.
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1: Beat weather.
18: A mix of cloud and sunshine this morning. Highs of 11 to 14 degrees. I'm Rachel Moore in an hour.
5: Tom Green and Tana Vinish, and I'm back in the hot seat to make sure the sunny playlist goes with it. This is five hits in a row now on Beat.
1: Here we go. This is Beat.

0: Calvin Harris, Kasabian, released The Pressure Friday on Beat. And you know what? I second that sentiment today. It's time to release all that pressure in your body. There's no need for it. Do it with me. Take a deep breath. Going in.
1: Jesus Christ.
0: And out. Isn't that better? And in.
1: Holy Jesus Christ.
0: And out. It's Friday, it's Beat. Time to release that pressure. Pressure is for tired, sure. Weekend has landed and someone is going to win over 300 grand this afternoon. Last chances to enter the Beat Cash Machine are on the way. And music from MK Dior is coming up next.
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0: Crystal Dior on Beat. And if, like me, you saw the pictures from the Met Gala, I was obsessed with Sabrina Carpenter's Dior dress. Look it up. She was dressed in film, actual movie film. It was unbelievable.
1: Give me that cash.
2: This is
1: Beat. Cash Machine.
0: And speaking of Dior, the day is here that you could be kitting yourself out in Dior, designer bits, Prada, Balenciaga, or all pennies if you want. You can spend this money however you like. €305,000. It could be in your bank account as soon as this evening. What would you do with it? What would be the first thing that you would buy? Would you just sit in shock, unable to speak? Or would you leg it for the airport and not tell anyone? Run before they ask you for money.

0: 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After that, one number will be picked at random. We could be calling you. You must answer in 5 rings. You must say the exact amount. 305-000, €305,000. 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
1: Beat. Cash machine. You played it cool and I played it dumb. 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

0: a songwriter. If you like that track, The Great Divide, you've got to try his album, also called The Great Divide. Just came out over a week ago. Noah Kahan, what a man. It's Beat, it's Michelle, and I want to talk about revenge, about being spiteful. We are going to talk about something someone did that was so spiteful, it's practically laughable. Stay put for some scandal. And the man who rocked the Three Arena last night, Alex Warren, Fever Dream. He's coming up next on Beat. Good morning.
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1: Have you ever done something exceptionally spiteful? Because one man has gone viral for what he has done to a rival football fan. Listen to this, right? Arsenal, Tottenham Hotspur, they're big rivals, okay? So one Arsenal fan, he was so sure Arsenal were going to make it to the Champions League final that he booked his flight and accommodation in Budapest months ago. So lo and behold, right, Arsenal make it to the final. He goes on Twitter. He's bragging. Look how cheap I got my flight. Look how cheap I got my hotel because I believed in my team. Well, do you know what one Spurs fan did? He took down the hotel booking reference from the picture. He rang the hotel in Budapest pretending to be your man and he cancelled the booking. He told the guy what he did and then he wrote, enjoy your trip, onto the picture. And the accommodation that he paid £186 for originally is now £1,200. Isn't that an insane level of spite? Like, obviously, lesson learned. Don't ever post your booking details on social media. But also, did you have to be such an asshole, excuse my language. Like, I actually can't imagine being that spiteful. It does have me thinking, though, about times that I have been bold. I've been vengeful, maybe. Bordering on spiteful. So we're going to come back to that, because I want spiteful confessions today for a bit of crack. We will look to you for your spiteful confessions after more music now. This is brand new from Becky Hill. It's Hands On Me.

0: It's Dua Lipa, it's Dance the Night, 11:53, Friday morning, and we're talking about spite revenge. I mentioned the story of a Spurs fan who cancelled an Arsenal fan's hotel booking after he posted online gloating. So, I want confessions today, right, about times that you may have acted out of spite or revenge. And to get the ball rolling, I am going to give you mine, and please don't judge. This was a much younger Michelle, a very heartbroken Michelle. So, what happened was my boyfriend had cheated on me. We had broken up. And only a few days later, we were both on a student night out. He's shifting another girl that I actually know in front of me in the club. And I just lost it. Like, I was bawling, crying, went home. But we hadn't given back each other stuff yet. And do you know what I had? I had his very lovely, very nice, very expensive food blender. And I flung that thing down the five stories of my apartment block. I smashed it all over the car park of where I lived. Not my finest moment, but I do it again. I tell you, I do it again. So do you know what? I want to hear from you on this. Please confess to me moments when you may have been spiteful and may have taken revenge. And you can stay anonymous, by the way, all right? We'll have a bit of crack with this for Friday. 085 1029103. Get them into me on WhatsApp. If you can beat my blender story, you're winning a prize.
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9: At 12, I'm Rachel. Irish passengers on the Hantavirus cruise ship should find out today how they'll be brought home. Charter flights have already been organised by Spain, France and the UK. According to Spanish officials, individual countries are responsible for how they repatriate their citizens. Profits made by energy companies during the conflict in the Middle East are unlikely to be passed on to customers, according to an expert. It comes as Shell's first quarter profits hit almost 6 billion euro, boosted by fuel price increases due to instability in the region. CEO of Fuels for Ireland, Kevin McPartlin, says customers are unlikely to see any benefit from these profits.
10: Traders are going to trade. They're going to make money from every opportunity. They'll over-exaggerate the risk. They'll be slow to take the risk premium out of things. That's what they do. It's how they make money. But that's the system that we're living in, and that's where we buy the fuel from, which we pass on. In Ireland, we're looking at the wholesale price for diesel, kerosene, and for petrol. There is a very small margin on that. It's not something that Fuels for Ireland members really have any control over.
9: A crackdown on influencers has resulted in over 3.3 million euro in taxes being paid to revenue. That includes almost €1 million collected from interests and penalties, and 145 risk reviews and audits were conducted, according to the authority's annual report for last year. Gifts, brand collaborations and sponsorships must be declared under the Influencer Compliance Programme. Over the past 2 years, over 450 letters were sent to social media personalities to remind them of their tax obligations. Today marks World Ovarian Cancer Day, which is said to be one of the most challenging cancers to detect early. Linda Callanan from Carlow was diagnosed with the disease in 2022. She works for Look Good, Feel Better, a charity which provides skincare and makeup workshops for people going through cancer.
16: When I had my first lot of chemo, I lost all my hair, my eyelashes, my eyebrows, every single hair in my body went. So it's quite hard because you don't recognise the person in the mirror. But the workshops are lovely because they give you some advice on skincare, and then they go through some nice little tips, but then there's all other people there going through a similar journey, and it's just lovely because it's safe. You can let your guard down and it just makes you feel better, makes you see yourself again.
9: Jesse Buckley and Paul Mescal will reunite as co-stars in an upcoming film. The actors will lead Hold On To Your Angels, a project written and directed by Oscar nominee Ben Zeklin. Production is due to begin next February. The latest news updates are on our website, beat102103.com.
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9: Starting with soccer, Shamrock Rovers can open up a 6-point lead at the top of the SSC Airtricity Men's Premier Division tonight. They're away to Galway United, who are chasing a first win over the Hoops since 2006. Bows are on a 9-game winless streak. ahead of tonight's action. They're level on points with Dundalk, with two sides meeting at Oriel Park. Derry City travel to Drogheda United, while Shelburne continue their hunt for a first home win of the season when they host Sligo Rovers. All of those games kick off at 7:45. Then at 8:00, second place St Pat's are at home to bottom side Waterford. An allegation of unauthorised filming has led to Southampton being investigated for spying on Middlesbrough ahead of their Championship playoff semi-final. The English Football League say they're treating the matter as potential misconduct. Middlesbrough made a complaint after claiming someone associated with Southampton was spotted taking pictures and videos at their training ground. To golf, Rory McIlroy will resume from 1-under par on day 2 of the Truist Championship at Quail Hollow. Back-to-back Masters champion shot 70 yesterday and sits 7 shots off Matt McCarthy, who leads on 8-under. Elsewhere, Waterford's Seamus Power is 4 shots off the lead after a 3-under round of 68 at the Myrtle Beach Classic. To GAA in the Leinster Camogie Championships tonight, Dublin take on Wexford in this year's decider. Throw in at Carlow's Cullen Park is at 7:45.
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1: Beat weather.
9: A mix of cloud and sunshine this afternoon. Highs of 11 to 14 degrees. I'm Rachel Moore in an hour.
0: I asked for your confessions of when you were vengeful and my jaw is dropping at some of these. Keep them coming in to me. 0851 29103. You will get back to that chat after all the hits. Turn up.

0: It's Beat, it's Michelle filling in for Killian, and today we are talking about stories of revenge. This is after the spiteful thing one Spurs fan did to an Arsenal fan cancelling his hotel reservation. I admitted that I was once very spiteful and broke my ex's blender deliberately, and I asked for your vengeful confessions. So Michelle is with me, and Michelle, what was the vengeful thing that you did to someone?
1: It was my ex, right? And I kept a good bit of his clothes that I liked.
0: Okay.
1: I decided I'm not going to cut him up. He owes me some money. So, do you know what I'm going to do? I'm going to go on Vinted. I'm going to make some money out of this. Oh my God. I sold him so fast. I swear to God, there's men all over the country now wearing his lovely monster tops. So I went on Vinted and I got minted.
0: Oh my God, I absolutely love it. So little does he know that you made a bit of dough, like, off the breakoff. Happy out.
1: Oh my God. Yeah. I'm telling you, this thing about when, I think when people have exes and they break their things, like, why would you break it? Sell it. Sell it and have a night out.
0: You know what though? That's not even vengeful. That's just justice, because he owed you money.
1: Yeah. Oh, absolutely. Yeah.
0: Justice being served. Listen, girl, I loved your story. I'll send you a big goodie bag, all right?
1: Thank you.
0: You've given me a smile for a day. Thanks for that. Have a good one. Bye.
1: No water.
0: Bye. Like, she's so right, isn't she? Why smash something when you can sell it? Keep them coming in to me. When were you vengeful or spiteful? 0851291103. We'll get back to your stories and more music coming up. Lady Gaga and another Talk To You is next.
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0: it just sounds like summer, that one. I know there are 54 Ultrates to talk to you, and we are talking about revenge and spite. This is after what one Spurs fan did to an Arsenal fan, cancelling his hotel reservation after he posted it online like an idiot. Anyway, we had Michelle on talking about selling her ex's clothes on Vinted. I have another anonymous message here talking about getting revenge in school. So this guy says, Michelle, we had to lock our bikes to spots at a wall in school, and there was this one kid who would lock his one to wherever he wanted, even if it meant that it blocked you from getting your own bike out. Well, he did it to me one too many times. I saw his bike locked up. I jammed a toothpick into the lock so he could not unlock it. He had to pay to get the lock cut off to free his bike, and I was well chuffed. Do you know what? I love that it's like innocent, but also so sneaky. Keep them coming into me.
1: Give me that cash.
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1: Beef Cash Machine.
0: Do you know what the best revenge is? Your paper, as Beyonce would say. Imagine posting that you won 305 grand and anyone who'd ever done you wrong. Oh, they would have to swallow like the taste of revenge, because you would be the winner no matter what. Listen, it's all up for grabs today. You can rub it in everyone's face. You won 305k. Guaranteed jackpot. Someone has to win. Let's make sure it's you. 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Get that entry in by 3 o'clock today. The countdown is on. After that, one number is randomly picked. We could be calling you. Answer within five rings. Don't miss the call. Set an alarm if you need to, and write this on your hand if you need to. €305,000. That is the amount you must say to Barry Dunn, and then you will win it all. You will be the winner. Sweetest revenge ever. So, do what you gotta do. Send that text, text BEAT to 57557. Good luck.

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0: Friday afternoon and a head full of dreams. Michelle, fill in for Killian. How are you? We are talking about stories of revenge. This is after one Spurs fan went ahead and cancelled an Arsenal's fan hotel reservation after he posted online gloating about going to the Champions League. A very, very spiteful, vengeful thing to do. But I'm loving your stories on this. Okay. I have another one here from a guy who wants to remain anonymous and says, Michelle, one of my exes would not admit that she had cheated on me. Even though I had seen it, I couldn't prove it. So I set up a fake Facebook account while we were still together. I was texting her the whole time. And one day on the fake account, I asked her to meet me and she agreed. So I got the bus over towards where she lives. And as soon as I walked off the bus, she ran because she knew it was me all along. She was caught out. Do you know what? That's not even revenge either. I just think that's justice. Like, you were showing her that you knew she was up to. And she was caught out like a rat. I do have a story, though, that's coming from one lady that I think absolutely beats all. And you're like, you will need to take notes. You'll be like, this is exactly how I'm going to exact revenge if I need to. I'll fill you in on that, right? And we'll keep the hits coming. Kingfisher, their hit The Blade. It's up next.
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0: Keep it beat.
1: We play your music now.
2: Yeah. Nah. Ask you once, ask you twice now. There's lipstick on your collar. You say she's just a friend now.

0: Anne-Marie, ciao, adios, I'm done. A very fitting song for what we're discussing, because we are talking about getting revenge. This is all after that Spurs fan did such a spiteful thing to an Arsenal fan, cancelling their hotel reservation after they posted online. But anyway, I shared my story of getting revenge on my ex, smashing his blender. We have had stories of selling the ex's clothes on Vinted. But Mags for me beats all with the confession that she has made about the revenge that she got. And she's happy to share this with you.
1: So we broke up. He done the dirt on me. And he had a lovely car, lovely little sort of car, all done up sporty and everything like that. I was in shopping one day and I bought some fish, put them under the back seat of the car. And after maybe a couple of days, there was an awful smell in the car, seemingly. I was gone, but I was told, terrible smell in the car. So, yes, I put fish under the back seat of his car. Took him a while to find what the problem was.
0: I'm sorry, but is that not like something out of a mafia?
2: I put the fish in the back of the car.
0: I don't even know where you got that idea from, Mags. I am really crying laughing. That's so good. There you go. If you ever want to get revenge, just go to your local fishmonger. Thank you for that, Mags. More music now on Beat. This is the latest one from Khaki Kid and Kojak. Also, quite fittingly, it's called Rude and it's Beat.

0: Mwah, it is such a Friday song, isn't it? Radio 70 Shake Escapism on beat. 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Harry Styles is next. Let's go. 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
18: At one, I'm Dana. Passengers on board the hantavirus-stricken cruise ship must wait for their countries to plan how they will be repatriated. The MV Hondius is expected to arrive off the coast of Tenerife on Sunday. The UK, France and Spain have organised charter flights for their citizens. Profits made by energy companies during the conflict in the Middle East are unlikely to be passed on to customers, according to an expert. It comes as Shell's first quarter profits hit almost 6 billion euro, boosted by fuel price increases due to instability in the region. CEO of Fuels for Ireland, Kevin McParland, says customers are unlikely to see any benefit from those profits.
19: Traders are going to trade. They're going to make money from every opportunity. They'll over-exaggerate the risk. They'll be slow to take the risk premium out of things. That's what they do. It's how they make money. But that's the system that we're living in, and that's where we buy the fuel from, which we pass on. In Ireland, we're looking at the wholesale price for diesel, kerosene, and for petrol. There is a very small margin on that. It's not something that Fuels for Ireland members really have any control over.
18: The US-EU trade deal will be concluded before Donald Trump's new 4th of July deadline, according to the Irish European Affairs Minister. Last night, the US President said the EU must ratify the existing deal and cut tariffs to zero by America's 250th birthday or face higher tariffs from the US. It comes ahead of Europe Day tomorrow, less than 60 days ahead of the start of Ireland's EU presidency. Pieta's annual Darkness into Light fundraiser takes place tomorrow morning. Over 150 walks across the country will set off at around 4:15 a.m, including 12 in the southeast, in aid of suicide and self-harm prevention. The scheduled walk for Waterford City was cancelled at the end of March due to Pieta's decision to relocate its service in the city a few weeks earlier. In a statement, Pieta says it's maintaining its services in Waterford, but moving from a standalone rented accommodation to a co-located model with other health and community partners. Waterford Darkness into Light committee member Councillor Jim Griffin explains the reasoning for cancelling the walk.
20: We felt so annoyed because the Darkness into Light walk was going so well for us, and we had done so much work to fundraise for Pieta. The house wasn't just for people in Waterford. It was for Wexford, it was for Kilkenny, it was for Tipperary. It was a South East house, and on that basis we said we'll make a stand and talk up for those that don't seem to have a voice in Ireland much of the time, and those that are struggling with their mental health.
18: And Jesse Buckley and Paul Mescal will reunite as co-stars in an upcoming film. The actors will lead Hold On To You, Hold On To Your Angels. Production is due to begin in February. The latest news updates are on our website, beat102103.com.
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18: Starting off with soccer, Shamrock Rovers can open up a 6-point lead at the top of the SSE Airtricity Men's Premier Division tonight. They're away to Galway United, who are chasing a first win over the Hoops since 2006. Bohemians are on a 9-game winless run ahead of tonight's action. They're level on points with Dundalk, with the two sides meeting at Oriel Park. Derry City travel to Drogheda United, while Shelburne continue their hunt for a first home win of the season when they host Sligo Rovers. All of those games kick off at 7:45. Then at 8, second place St Pat's are at home to bottom side Waterford. Newcastle boss Eddie Howe refused to go into detail when asked about the future of Anthony Gordon. It's been reported that Bayern Munich have opened talks with the Premier League club about a summer transfer for the England winger. Howe says it's not something he's worrying about. De Golf, Rory McIlroy will resume from 1 under par on day 2 of the Truist Championship at Quail Hollow. The back-to-back Masters champion shot 70 yesterday and sits 7 shots off Matt McCarthy, who leads on 8 under. Elsewhere, Waterford's Seamus Power is 4 shots off the lead after a 3-under round of 68 at the Myrtle Beach Classic. While on the LPGA Tour, Leona Maguire faces a battle to make the weekend at the Americas Open. She finished yesterday opening round on 4-over par with the projected cut currently at level par. And finally, two Gaelic games. It's a busy night in the Provincial Camogie Championships with two finals down for decision. In Leinster, Dublin take on Wexford in this year's decider. Throw in at Carlow's Dr. Cullen Park is at 7:45. There's a slightly earlier start time in Ulster. Defending champions Antrim face down at Éireann's Own in Carrigan from 7:30.
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1: Beat weather.
18: A mix of cloud and sunshine this afternoon. Highest temperatures of 11 to 14 degrees. I'm Dana. More in an hour.
2: Weather forecast unpredictable, music forecast always good. 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

0: proving he's much more than a one-hit wonder. 6'7" and oh so somber. That's his new hit, Potential. It's Michelle, Bring the Beat, and I am delighted that another fantastic songwriter is recognising how talented Somber is.
1: I'm a massive Somber fan, and his lyrics are so intensely confessional. I don't like want another man's child to have the eyes of the girl I can't forget. Are you kidding me?
0: I actually love that lyric too, from his track Undressed, and that was the voice, of course, of Taylor Swift, who has been named as one of the greatest songwriters of this century. And if you're like, Michelle, I'm sick of you talking about Taylor Swift. I don't get it. What's the big deal with her? Number one, I'd encourage you to maybe try watch the New York Times interview with her about her songwriting. It's only like 20 minutes. It's on YouTube. I think you might start to understand how much goes into this girl's songs. Or number two, you could listen to the album Folklore, which was the album that made me go from who the hell is Taylor Swift anyway, to I think this girl might be one of the greatest literary talents of our generation. Will I play her? You'll have to wait and see. She might be coming up in the next 40 minutes. But I just might play a song that you will definitely like by a guy called Bruno Mars. He's up next.
2: 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Let that sink in.
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0: today at 3. It's the most we've ever put on the line on Beats Cash Machine.
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And You Just Might be about to start the second phase, the new chapter of your life of luxury. €305,000. We're blue in the face from saying it. It's the biggest cash prize we've ever had in the cash machine. It's a guaranteed jackpot. It's being given away in the next 3 hours. Are you in or not? Do you want the money or not? Do you realize it has to be given away to someone? So let's make sure it's you. Get your name in the draw before it's too late, because you only have until 3 o'clock. There's two ways to play, right? Get out that phone. You can send a text. You go into your text messages. You text the word beat to the number 57557. 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That's fine. You go onto the internet, beat102103.com. 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You're playing across the Go Loud network of radio stations. All the T's and C's also on our website. And the cost is €2.50 plus your standard message rate. Your deadline, as I've said, 3 o'clock today, okay? Less than 90 minutes for you to get that text in. After 3, one number picked at random, we could be dialing your digits. We have to call someone. You have to answer within 5 rings. If you don't answer within 5 rings, we call someone else. We absolutely are giving away this money. Have that phone on loud. Answer that phone. Say the amount. €305,000. And goodbye worries. Hello sunshine forever. Get the

0: I mean, it's me. Of course, I was going to play Taylor Swift. It's Elizabeth Taylor there. It's Beat. Speaking of, right, when she released that track, I didn't know a lot about Elizabeth Taylor, okay? I've heard of her as an actress. But it led me to watch a really great series, three-part BBC doc series called Elizabeth Taylor, Rebel Superstar, right? And Kim Kardashian was actually one of the creators of this series because a lot of women massively, well, women and men, admire Elizabeth Taylor. Not just because she was gorgeous, but she was kind of the OG, like, Hollywood icon that the paparazzi was obsessed with before Taylor Swift, before Princess Diana. She married many times. She always had to answer to people about her dating life, but she always kept such an authentic persona and owned herself, and she became a businesswoman and an activist, and she's just a badass. So I recommend it. Elizabeth Taylor, Rebel Superstar, if you want to watch it. It's Michelle, and it's time for more music. Dracula's on the way next.
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0: It is the late, great Avicii there at Aloe Black, and it's Wake Me Up on Beat. I was just talking there about Elizabeth Taylor. Of course, Taylor Swift's new song is named after her, and I got a message here from Brendan to say, Elizabeth Taylor was a great housekeeper, Michelle. Every time she got divorced, she'd keep the house. Brand new.
1: First for fresh new music.
0: You know what, Brendan? She probably owned a house. She was a like massive millionaire. I think she was the first ever actress to be paid $1 million for a movie. And like back in her time, that was like 10 billion or something. Anyway, moving along to more fierce females. This is the brand new track from all-girl band Florence Road, supporting Kings of Leon next month. Best of luck to them. This is their hit, Hanging Out to Dry.

0: Bebe Rexha. New Religion giving life to that Feetless hit. It's Michelle, it's Bring the Beat. Question for you and you. Have you ever found out that you've been mispronouncing something wrong the whole time? I'm asking this because this morning, my fella turned to me. He was using my laptop and he said, "Do you have McAfee on your laptop?" I said, "What? Do you have McAfee on your laptop?" McAfee. I was like, is that not the cafe in McDonald's? He was, of course, talking about the software, antivirus software, McAfee. I was like, listen, I don't know what you say down in West Cork, but up here, I pronounce that McAfee, and I'm pretty sure I'm right. Has this ever happened to you, that you've realised you've been pronouncing something wrong the whole time? I tell you when it happened to me, and like, okay, I wouldn't have many reasons to say this word, but countries. Once I was talking about, I think I said Eritrea, and someone said Eritrea. They said, Michelle, it's Eritrea. And I was like, listen, what happened was, I think I read a book when I was little and I saw that word and that's what happened in my head. Has that ever happened to you? And then like many moons later, someone says, sorry, girl, that's not how you say that. Let me know, 0851029103. Because I know that my fella is not alone in this. And you probably thought you had McAfee on your computer as well. We'll come back to that and I'll get more hits on the man who out Dublin last night, Alex Warren. Fever Dream up next.
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11: At 2, I'm Dana. Protesters have gathered in Tenerife ahead of the arrival of the hantavirus-hit cruise ship this weekend. It's expected to dock this Sunday. However, passengers on board are reporting having no symptoms. Protesters have already gathered outside the Parliament building, chanting, "We want work, not illness." These people have been asked how they're feeling about the arrival of the MV Hondius.
12: They should take, like, less risk and don't bring all of them here to the island.
13: Sorry for my answer, but I think people should get back to their countries. They need to be attended over there. We've got the logistic and planes and everything to prepare a safety way back.
11: The US expects a response from Iran today on proposals to end the conflict. America launched strikes on Iran yesterday, claiming three of its Navy destroyers had come under fire earlier. That's despite a ceasefire in place between the two countries. US Secretary of State Marco Rubio has given this update this afternoon on negotiations to end the war.
14: We should know something today. I mean, we're expecting a response from them. We'll see what the response entails. The hope is it's something that it can put us into a serious process of negotiation. Obviously, we've seen the reporting overnight that Iran has established or trying to establish some agency that's going to control traffic in the straits. That would be very problematic. That would actually be unacceptable.
11: Pieta's annual Darkness into Light fundraiser takes place tomorrow morning. Over 150 walks across the country will set off at 4:15 a.m, including 12 in the southeast in aid of suicide and self-harm prevention. The scheduled walk for Waterford City was cancelled at the end of March due to Pieta's decision to relocate its service in the city a few weeks earlier. In a statement, Pieta says it's maintaining its services in Waterford but moving from standalone rented accommodation to a co-located model with other health and community partners. Waterford Darkness into Light committee member Councillor Jim Griffin explains the reasoning for cancelling the walk.
15: We asked in several times, where is the new location going to be? And we didn't get those answers. And on that basis, we said, we have to make a stand and talk up for those that don't seem to have a voice in Ireland much of the time. And we felt so annoyed because we had done so much work to fundraise for that property for Pieta. The house wasn't just for people in Waterford. It was a southeast house.
11: And Shakira has teased a new FIFA World Cup song with Burna Boy. It's expected next week. Die Die will be released. The tournament will kick off in Mexico City on the 11th of June. Shakira is a veteran to anthems in 2010. She released Waka Waka for the South African World Cup. The latest news updates are on our website, beat102103.com.
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11: First two soccer, Shamrock Rovers can open up a 6-point lead at the top of the SSE Airtricity Men's Premier Division tonight. Their way to Galway United, who are chasing a first win over the Hoops since 2006. Bohemians are on a 9-game winless run ahead of tonight's action. They're level on points with Dundalk, with the two sides meeting at Oriel Park. Derry City travel to Drogheda United, while Shelburne continue their hunt for a first home win of the season when they host Sligo Rovers. All of those games kick off at 7:45. Then at 8, second place St Pat's are at home to bottom side Waterford. Newcastle boss Eddie Howe refused to go into detail when asked about the future of Anthony Gordon. It's been reported that Bayern Munich have opened talks with the Premier League club about a summer transfer for the England winger. To golf, Rory McIlroy will resume from 1-under par on day 2 of the Truist Championship at Quail Hollow. The back-to-back Masters champion shot 70 yesterday and sits 7 shots off Matt McCarthy, who leads on 8-under. Elsewhere, Seamus Power is 4 shots off the lead after a 3-under round of 68 at the Myrtle Beach Classic. Martin Laird has the clubhouse lead on 7-under. While on the LPGA Tour, Leona Maguire faces a battle to make this weekend at the America's Open. She finished yesterday's opening round on 4-over par, with the projected cut currently at level par. And finally, to Gaelic games, it's a busy night in the Provincial Camogie Championships with 2 finals down for decision. Wexford take on Dublin in this year's Provincial Camogie Championship. Throw in at Carlow's Dr. Cullen Park is at 7:45.
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11: A mix of cloud and sunshine this afternoon. Highest temperatures of 11 to 14 degrees.
9: Beat Showbiz Minute. 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Wipes that wow in just 15 minutes.
17: Hi there, I'm Show Oscar winner Jessie Buckley, and her Hamlet co-star Paul Mescal are set to reunite in Hold On To Your Angels, the new film from Beasts of the Southern Wild writer-director Ben Zetlin. US entertainment trade publication Deadline, which first reported the news, says the film will go into production in February with Brad Pitt's company Plan B among the producers. She Shakira has revealed she's recorded the official song for the Summer's World Cup alongside Burna Boy. The song, which is called Die Die, is her latest collaboration with FIFA after releasing Waka Waka for the 2010 World Cup in South Africa. The tournament starts in Canada, Mexico and the United States next month. And finally, the cast members of a new Beatles TV series have been revealed. Rhys Mannion will star as John Lennon. Ellis Murphy will play Paul McCartney, while Harvey Brett will portray George Harrison. A release date is yet to be announced for the BBC's six-part show. For your latest Love Fix, you can check us out on socials at Beat102103 or come hang out with us. We'll be back Monday morning on Beat Breakfast from 6. I'll chat to you then.
18: Speaking of Waka Waka, I might have to get it on. It was such a cracker, wasn't it? I'll come back to your messages about the mispronounced words after five more hits.
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0: the first single from her new third studio album coming out next month. You seem pretty sad for a girl so in love. It's Olivia Rodrigo and Drop Dead on Beat. It's Michelle and we are talking about words that you learned that you mispronounce. So this is after my boyfriend, bless him, asked me if I have McCafe on my laptop recently and I was like, sorry, what? No, I don't have McDonald's coffee on my laptop. And he meant McAfee, you know, the antiviral software. So I put this out to you. And a couple of you have made some confessions. Michelle, I'm a tradie, and there's a tool called an angle grinder. I always thought it was called an ankle grinder, and I was going around saying, will you pass me the ankle grinder? Eventually, someone corrected me after they stopped laughing. Oh, I feel bad for that. But also, I think that's an easy mistake to make. Michelle, I always thought the word extraordinary was extraordinary. You know what? I'd say that's common too. And someone else mentioned the word mischievous. I think so many people mispronounce mischievous and say mischievous or even I struggle with that one. There's another one here from Eleanor who says, Michelle, when I was reading Harry Potter, the prefix, I pronounced it as a perfect. So I was very shocked when I saw the movies and learned that these people were not called perfects, they were called prefects. Aw, I think that's an easy child mistake to make as well. If you have any others, let me know. 0851290103. I'll keep the music coming. Teddy Swims, Mr. Know-It-All is next.
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money. It is all about to happen in the next 2 hours. €305,000. 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Get your entry in before 3 o'clock. Like I said, you only have minutes left to get that entry in. And after 3, one number's picked at random. We could be dialing your digits. You must answer within 5 rings. Don't miss the call. If you miss it, we're calling someone else. We're absolutely giving away this money. Answer the phone, say the amount, €305,000, and it is all yours. Dollar signs in your eyes, baby. Do what you gotta do. Send that text. It's your last chance. Text BEAT to 57557. Good luck.

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0: She just released her new World Cup song, so I had to get her old one on. Shakira, Waka Waka, this time for Africa on Beat. I don't think like the new one is going to be as good as that. Here is a clip of what was released of the official World Cup anthem from Shakira. It just doesn't slap the same as Waka Waka, so it doesn't. But you know something? She slaps the same. The girl looks the exact same as she did in 2010. Definitely has a good doctor. Anyway, it's Michelle. Let's keep the hits coming. BTS Swim is on the way and some Jazzy giving me.
1: Hey, it's Chris. This Saturday, I'm going to be broadcasting live from the SETU Carlow Campus Open Day, which kicks off from 10 a.m. I'll be banging out the tunes and checking out everything the university has to offer. You can catch me live on the Big Saturday this weekend from 12. Beat!
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1: gossip. So AI, in general, I think it's a pain in the H-O-L-E. You know, mainly because of scams and stuff. But it can be hilarious. And I have an example. So recently, Tammy Darcy, lovely a pal I know on Instagram, she shares this song, right? It's an AI-generated song. And it depicts the demanding, melodramatic and downright hilarious texts that as a mother she receives from her teenage daughter. Are you ready for the world debut of 38 euro alarm clock?

0: Is that not brilliant? She has turned texts from her daughter Freya into an 80s power ballad. And I love how, like, texts from teenagers are like getting texts from a mafia boss. They're like, give me the money. Where's my money? When is my dinner? If you want to try it out, like, whether it's for your child or your fella or your mother, there's lots of free AI tools online that you can use. So there's Suno AI and there's Melody Craft. I must find out from Tammy what she used because it's brilliant. I want to use it myself. Anyway, thank you, Tammy, for that contribution. Thank you, Freya, for creating the lyrics to such an epic ballad. And now we'll be back to the OG hits on Beat. This is brand new from Dublin R&B artist. His name is Femi, and this is Noble.
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0: Irish Nigerian rapper and producer from Dublin. His name is Femi, and that track is Noble. He doesn't spell it in the expected way. It's F3M and three I's. Very smooth. He actually did a very funny interview recently where he was on like UK radio, and he tried to convince the radio presenter that in Dublin they say, "Oh, that's massive. Oh, that's pure massive." And she wouldn't take it seriously. She was like, "I am not telling someone that they're massive in Ireland." I must find it actually and play it the next time I'm on. Listen, I'm back tomorrow for the Saturday show from 9 to 12. We'll do Up to 90. We'll do Hell Yes and Hell No. So you can join me tomorrow morning. I'll be back on Music Day Downic as well from 3 o'clock on Sunday. I wish you the best of luck in the cash machine. Stick around. It is all happening on Beat Drive with Lydia Daydahl next. Bring
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17: 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And it's 20 years on and Miranda Priestley is back. Brian reviewed The Devil Wears Prada 2.
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20: At 3, I'm Dana. The two Irish citizens on board the hantavirus-hit cruise ship are safe and well. The Foreign Affairs Minister says efforts are now being made to bring them home. Meanwhile, protests have broken out in Tenerife ahead of the arrival of the MV Hondius this weekend. The media minister is calling for EU countries to work together to enforce age restrictions for under-16s on social media. Patrick O'Donovan says online child safety will be his single priority during Ireland's six-month presidency of the EU Council starting in July. The government is planning to introduce restrictions for teenagers accessing social media. Minister O'Donovan says child safety online is an urgent issue.
21: There's a general consensus, I would say, because everybody uses it, that this is the public health emergency of the generation that we're talking about here now, the children of Europe. This is no longer something that might be a moot point or debatable. This is a public health issue as much as a basic protection issue, and it has to be addressed in the same level of consensus as we have addressed other public health issues across the Union.
20: Northern Ireland's First Minister says the UK's local election results show people are tired of the shackles of Westminster. The UK Prime Minister's Labour Party has suffered heavily at the ballot boxes, and while votes are still being counted, hundreds of the party's councillors have lost their seats. Keir Starmer insists he will not resign despite the outcome. Michelle O'Neill says it's a seismic change in the UK's politics.
22: The people have had their say. The votes are still, as I said, to be counted, but I think it sends a very strong message that people are tired of the shackles of Westminster, both in Scotland and Wales.
20: 12 official walks to support suicide and self-harm prevention will take place across the southeast tomorrow morning. Pieta's annual Darkness into Light fundraiser kicks off around the country at 4:15 a.m. A walk was due to take place in Waterford City. However, it was cancelled just over six weeks ago following Pieta's decision to relocate its service there. In a statement, Pieta says it's maintaining its services in Waterford, but moving from standalone rented accommodation to a co-located model with other health and community partners. Waterford Darkness into Light committee member Councillor Jim Griffin says there are alternative walks taking place in the county.
23: We have no regrets because of all the walks that we're aware of in Waterford now are for local charities. In my own parish in Dunmore East and Carbally, they're doing their own walk, and in my constituency of Tremor, they're doing a morning walk as well, and most of that funding is going to reassure the Marine Rescue and the local Waterford River Rescue organisation.
20: And the winner of last week's lotto jackpot worth €8.7 million has come forward. The Quick Pick ticket was bought at Applegreen Ballymount in Dublin last Saturday on the day of the draw. Arrangements are now underway for the winner to collect their massive prize. The latest news updates are on our website, beat102103.com.
24: Ki fiacla éadaí cafe ochrucha cór tamaint obair. 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
20: First to soccer, Shamrock Rovers can open up a 6-point lead at the top of the SSC Airtricity Men's Premier Division tonight. They're away to Galway United, who are chasing a first win over the Hoops since 2006. Bohemians are on a 9-game winless run ahead of tonight's action. They're level on points with Dundalk, with the two sides meeting at Oriel Park. Derry City travel to Drogheda United, while Shelburne travel host rather Sligo Rovers. All of those games kick off at 7:45, while at 8:00 second place St Pat's are at home to bottom side Waterford. Newcastle boss Eddie Howe refused to go into detail when asked about the future of Anthony Gordon. It's been reported that Bayern Munich have opened talks with the Premier League club about a summer transfer for the England winger. Two Gaelic games in Leinster. It is the Camogie Championship final against Dublin and Wexford. Throw in at Carlow's. Dr. Cullen Park is at 7:45. And finally then to rugby. Ulster return to URC action this evening with Stormers, the visitors to the Fidia Stadium. Wallabies prop Angus Bell returns from injury to start for the host tonight. Kickoff in Belfast is at 7:45.
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20: A mix of cloud and sunshine this afternoon. Highest temperatures of 11 to 14 degrees.
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3: With Persil Wonder Wash Dazzling White Liquid Detergent. Whites that wow in just 15 minutes.
4: Hey there, I'm Sho. Charlie XCX has released a new single. The Brat Singer's new song, Rock Music, is expected to be the lead track on her upcoming album. She already has 2 number one hits and 3 number one records. Mel C says she's still hopeful for a Spice Girls reunion tour. The singer is told this morning she'd love to see the iconic group headline Glastonbury and perform in front of crowds again. She also said she'd be interested in doing a residency in Las Vegas. And finally, Harry Potter, the series, has officially been greenlit for a second season. The TV adaptation of the J.K. Rowling books will begin releasing around Christmas this year. Season 2 will be based on the book Harry Potter and the Chamber of Secrets, and according to reports, will film this autumn. For your latest Love Fix, check us out on socials at Beat102103, or come hang out with us back on Beat Breakfast Monday morning from 6. I'll chat to you then.
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5: Reports coming in, the N24 in the Carrick on Shore direction experiencing a little bit of delay. Frank Drone Road in Clonmel as well, a little bit of a build up there for your Friday afternoon. In Carlow, Hanover Street, Kennyswell Road and Staplestown Road experiencing major delays at the moment. Tipperary Road likewise on the N24 all the way down to Davos Street and Main Street also affected. And in Waterford, Cork Road, Kings Meadow, Manor Hill, all the way out to Polbury. A few delays there for you on the Friday.
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5: 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I'm Lydia, but this is another with 54 Ultra. 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

played it cool and I played it dumb. Don't you think I'm a little too young to be messed with like that?

0: That is the sound of the one and only Noah Kahan with The Great Divide here on Beat 102, 103. You're listening to Beat Drive with Lydia. One of the top selling rock albums in the last 10 years, Noah Kahan there with The Great Divide. Single of the same name, absolutely unbelievable. And a lot of people still think, wow, overnight success. But no, it's like his fourth studio album. So he's been around a really long time, which just goes to show what we always say on Beat Drive, you know, a bit of perseverance and you can make those dreams come true. And dreams come true is the theme of today's show, because we are just moments away from finding out who is going to get that call, who is going to take home the €305,000 cash machine pot that's been brewing for the last 2 weeks. We didn't have a cash machine last Friday. It was like, you know what? It's a big amount, the most that's ever been given away in Irish radio history. So we were like, let's roll it over. Let's do 2 weeks. Let's make sure that everybody has an opportunity to get their hands on that cash. Did you enter in? If you didn't enter, listen, I'm not going to do it. Not going to say I told you so, but kind of did. Kind of giving you a lot of warning that 3 o'clock was your cutoff. But if you did get that entry in, just sit by the phone, turn it on. Vibrate up, ringtone on, phone locked right in front of you. If you're in work, maybe if you're in a busy work place, tell your boss, I just need 10 minutes, 15 minutes, just need to be at the phone, just in case I get that call. Remember, 5 rings is all you get. You have to answer it as soon as you hear that phone go, because if you don't answer within the 5 rings, boom, next caller gets it. I'm sweating. You can't see me, but my palms are sweating right now. €305,000. We're just moments away from crowning a new cash machine winner. Will it be a Beat listener? Will it be someone in the southeast? Well, I lit a lot of candles last night, so let's hope so. Let's hope so. Right, in the meantime, let's get another tune on. Dermot Kennedy, Turnstile, coming up next on Beat.
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0: fan of our girl, Sabrina Carpenter, busy woman here on B102, 103. Quite the season she's having at the Met Gala, Coachella, mixing with Madonna, mixing with Beyonce. Having quite the time, and rightly so. We absolutely love her. She's worked very hard over the last year or two, our Sabrina. We cannot wait to see what she does next. New single, I hope. Some new videos, some new styles. Very, very cool. Okay, not going to put it off much longer. It is time. We have been waiting for 2 whole weeks to find out who is going to get the €305,000 that is bursting out of the cash machine. Well, now is the time. Barry, let's do it!
1: Give me that cash.
2: This is
1: Cash Machine.
3: We've been giving away huge prizes lately. This week is no exception as we take things up another notch with our biggest prize to date, and we are looking for the exact cash amount. If you've entered since Friday, April 24th, it's almost time. Check your phone. We're making this call right now. You need to tell us how much is in the cash machine and you must answer within 5 rings.
2: 1 ring. 2 rings. 3 rings. 4 rings. 5 rings.
3: Do you know what?
2: Rings.
3: We've waited 2 weeks, so we can wait a tiny bit longer for this.
2: 1 ring. 2 rings. 3 rings.
3: Hello? Hello, happy Friday. This is Barry Dunfoning. It's the cash machine call. How are you?
4: I'm not too bad. How are you?
3: I'm great, but not as great as whoever we're talking to. Who are we talking to?
4: I'm talking to Donal O'Riordan.
3: Where are you, Donal? Let me guess. Are you in Cork by any chance?
4: I'm in Cork. I'm in Ballincollig in Cork.
3: I thought as much. Donal, you're moments away from being our biggest ever cash machine winner. How do you feel about that?
4: I'm just absolutely over the moon. I can't believe it.
3: What are you doing with yourself this afternoon? Do you have weekend plans? Are you waiting to see what happens?
4: You know what? I'll be honest with you. I'm here with my special needs kid there. We're kind of taking him for walks and stuff like that, you know. So we're just doing nothing really this weekend. Just a normal weekend, but this is unbelievable.
3: Have you thought about what you do with the money, Donal?
4: I'd say I definitely would go on a nice holiday with my wife, that's for sure.
3: Sunnier climbs. Have you thought about the money?
4: I entered into the draw, and I was thinking, you know, on the off chance, maybe, you never know, like, you know. But never in my wildest dreams did I think that I'd win it, like.
3: Let's make sure you win it, Donal. How much is in the cash machine?
4: It's 305,000.
3: Donald, that's our biggest ever cash amount. And it's all yours. Congratulations.
4: Oh, thank you so much. Oh, my God. I don't know what to say.
3: Donald, a short week and our biggest ever cash machine payout at the end. Whatever your plans are this weekend, I think this summer is going to be amazing. You mentioned your Sunday. Who else are you going to be celebrating with this weekend?
4: Oh, with my wife Susan O'Riordan, and with my son Zach O'Riordan, probably, that's it.
3: If you have a family WhatsApp, it's about to go off, Donal. I think the whole country is going to be celebrating with you.
4: Whoa.
3: You are our biggest ever winner, so let it sink in, take a big deep breath, relax, it's yours, and congratulations.
4: Thanks very much.
3: The winning continues on the cash machine. Be here after 5 to hear that new cash amount, and we could be calling you next.
1: Machine.
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0: with New Ross Credit Union. Throwback, I'm throwing it back. Yeah. Helping you get on the road in the car you want. Talk to the people you trust at nrcu.ie.
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0: That is King, the breakout electropop hit by British band Years and Years. No longer together. They just came, dropped an unbelievable album, and then, you know what? That was it. Out they went. But anyone who wants to know what album that's from, it's one called Communion. It was released back in 2015. Oh, 11 years ago. And you know what? Still sounds as fresh as anything. Let me tell you. You had your classic throwback. Now it's time for some new music. Brand new music. And it's so brand new. This is also going to be my first time hearing it too.
1: Let's go.
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0: There you have it, the brand new sound of Kacey Musgraves with Dry Spell here on Beat 102, 103. Apparently she wants it to be known or heard as a bold comedic country single. And you know what? It's her sixth studio album that's from. And I've never, ever, ever heard of her before. So there we go, new artist, but she's been plugging away in the background, just like we were talking about earlier on with Noah Kahan. This is her the lead single from her sixth studio album. The album's called Middle of Nowhere, and it's out since May 1st. Absolutely brilliant. And you know what? The country team is back. Country is in. I thought after Beyoncé, that was it, Cowboy Carter. I think we kind of see maybe fading away of country, but no, it's alive and well. Right, where are we? Yes, Dana's coming up now with the news and sports. Going to be back then in the next hour with another hit mix. Who have I got? Tame Impala, Moncrief, Lady Gaga, Doechii, Cat's Eye and Amble. It's all coming here on your Friday on Beat Drive. Don't go anywhere.
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16: At four, I'm Dana. Two men have been jailed after forcing entry into sheltered accommodation in Athlone and attacking a vulnerable man. Joseph White, who is 37, of Brawny Square, and 40-year-old Kevin Stevens, formerly of Ashdale, both in Athlone, pleaded guilty to burglary on November 27th. The court heard the victim was in recovery and was provided with the accommodation in Westmeath by the Simon community. It was said the man heard a knock on the door, and after he answered, a scuffle broke out in which he was subjected to a savage beating. Both attackers were handed 5-year sentences, with the judge suspending the final 18 months for Mr. Stevens and the last 2.5 years for Mr. White. The two Irish citizens on board the hantavirus-hit cruise ship are safe and well. The Foreign Affairs Minister says efforts are now being made to bring them home. Meanwhile, protests have broken out in Tenerife ahead of the arrival of the MV Hondius this weekend. 12 official walks to support suicide and self-harm prevention will take place across the southeast tomorrow morning. Pieta's annual Darkness into Light fundraiser kicks off at around 4:15 in the morning. A walk was due to take place in Waterford City. However, it was cancelled just over 6 weeks ago following Pieta's decision to relocate its service there. In a statement, Pieta says it's maintaining its services in Waterford, but moving from standalone rented accommodation to a co-located model with other health and community partners. Waterford Darkness into Light committee member, Councillor Jim Griffin, says there are alternative walks taking place in the county.
17: We have no regrets because of all the walks that we're aware of in Waterford now are for local charities. In my own parish in Dunmore East and Carbally, they're doing their own walk. And in my constituency of Tremor, they're doing a morning walk as well. And most of that funding is going to reassure the Marine Rescue and the local Waterford River Rescue organisation.
16: And comedian Joel Dommett has announced the birth of his second child with wife Hannah Cooper. The Masked Singer host has posted a picture of their newborn son, who they've named Dutch. He captioned the photo, "Super late like his father, super long like his mother." The latest news updates are on our website, beat102103.com.
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16: First to soccer, Graham Coughlin kicks off his tenure in charge of Waterford with a tough trip away to St. Pat's in the Premier Division tonight. Kickoff there is at 8 p.m. To Gaelic Games, Wexford take on Dublin in this year's Provincial Camogie Championships final. Throw in at Dr. Cullen Park in Carlow is at 7:45. And finally to rugby, Leinster boss Leo Cullen has made 12 changes ahead of this weekend's URC tie with the Lions. James Ryan, Thomas Clarkson and Rico Lone are the only players to remain in the starting 15 following on from last week's Champions Cup semi-final win over Toulon.
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1: Beat weather.
16: mostly cloudy this afternoon and evening with hazy spells of sunshine. Scattered showers will also occur. Highest temperatures of 11 to 15 degrees. I'm Dana. More in an hour.
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0: Some delays in around the southeast. The N24 is severely impacted between Carrick on Shore and Clonmel, particularly on the Frank Drone Road. Avoid the area if possible. In Carlow, some delays on Hanover Street, Kensal Road and also Stapleton Road. And in Waterford City, congestion is heavy on the Cork Road, Kingsmeadow and Manor Hill towards Polbury. Kicking off a brand new hour, this is Beat Drive. I'm Lydia, but a hit mix commences. Tail Impala, Jenny, Dracula up now.

0: such a beautiful tune. That is the brand new single from Amble. It's called Moral Victory here on Beat 102, 103. And I'm pretty sure when they dropped into Beat, had a little hangout in the studio, done some tunes, done a little interview. I'm pretty sure it's up on the Beat 102, 103 website. But a great bunch of guys, and lovely to see them doing so well. Right, okay, we have to give a little hat nod tip to everybody who is getting involved in the Darkness into Light 5K fundraising walk, which takes place tomorrow morning, Saturday 9th of May, starting at 4:15 a.m. I love it, love it, love it. I tell you what, I love anything that's like a morning pre-6 a.m., pre-7 a.m. get-together. I just love that time of the morning. I know sometimes I do like to remind people that listen to Beat Drive that I do get up at 5 a.m. every morning, because you know what? The world is different at that time of the morning. You should try it at least once a week. Just set the clock for 5 a.m. and just float about in the garden, in the house, whatever it is, until you have to go to work or get the day started with the kids or whatever it is. But obviously in aid of Pieta House, supported by Electric Ireland, such a symbolic event, bringing unbelievable amounts of people together to walk pre-dawn darkness into the sunrise. It's such a beautiful like concept. I absolutely love it. And raising vital funds and awareness for suicide prevention and self-harm therapy services, which are absolutely needed in Ireland, 100%. I know there's loads of little things around different spots in the communities, whether it's, I know down here in Waterford, Endorphin Sauna are doing like a sauna post-walk, loads of different stuff. People are doing coffee mornings. People are doing like, you know, grab a bun, grab a bagel, grab a blah, whatever it is, like just bringing people together so that you can share the morning together. So if you are taking part, well done, big bullet bus. You'll be celebrated tomorrow 100%, but also need to be celebrated getting your side ready, get a good night's sleep, to bed early with you, nice and warm in the morning, and then enjoy the day. And just remember, you're doing absolutely something fantastic for the community and people within Ireland who need those services. So well done, big bullet bus to you. Right, we'll keep going with Kingfisher, The Blade, one of my favourite songs at the moment. Absolutely love it. It's up next here on Beat.
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2: This is
1: Cash Machine. Well, what a start to the weekend. Oh my goodness. Congratulations to Donal, who was at home with his son, Zach. He got the call and we all held our breath just before he became the biggest cash machine winner of all time in history, Irish radio history. Never been given away before that amount of money. Absolutely whopper amount, €305,000. Let's listen back to that moment when Donal won the cash machine. And you know what? I always say it, I think I won't cry, but you know what? Every bloody time it gets me.
3: How much is in the cash machine?
4: It's €305,000.
3: Donald, that's our biggest ever cash amount. And it's all yours. Congratulations. Take a big deep breath, relax. It's yours and congratulations.
4: Oh, thank you so much. Oh my God.
1: Absolutely incredible. Can you imagine just sitting at home? €305,000. Absolutely brilliant. He said he's going to take his wife and the family on holiday. So, you know what? I'd be at the airport and all. The bags would be packed. I would be gone. Grab the passports. We're gone. Out of here. But you know what? We have a new amount coming up just after five. If you want to hear it, then make sure you keep sticking with Drive on Beat. And I will reveal all very, very soon.

0: Post Malone and Morgan Wallen when I need had some help here on Beat 102, 103. You are listening to Beat Drive with Lydia. But it's not just Lydia. I'm joined by the one and only Brian Griffin.
1: Hello, you were frantically waving at me to come in here about 5 minutes ago.
0: Like, come on. I was like, I know I just dropped these things on you to come on air with me. But I was like, hello. And then I was ringing some number outside, but I don't think it's our number.
1: You had the phone to your ear and none of the phones were ringing.
0: It was just a bit of a, what's going on? Hello, hello. Anyway, I just, before we get on to what I brought you in here to talk about, I just done a little bit on Darkness Into Light, which obviously is a huge event. And we know, happening tomorrow morning. Great. And if you're doing it, Bula Bus, as I was saying. But it's 4:15 a.m. is kickoff. For me, I'm going to bed at 7 p.m.
1: Yeah.
0: I'm getting up, there we go. I'm getting up nice and early and like maybe having a little coffee before
1: I set
0: off.
1: You're going to bed at 7 p.m.
0: Yeah. No, not like 10 p.m., but to get up at like 3:30, I'd go at 7 to get a good night's sleep. But I feel like you'd be a man who would just raw dog it and stay up.
1: Yeah, why not?
0: Yeah, okay. Anyway, right.
1: It's more fun that way, no?
0: No, but I love that we conflict in our interests. Yeah. So we have been working very close together over the last while because we're obviously, you know, taking over Beat Drive on my own. I'm like, I need to have some fun because it's miserable out there in the world, you know? I want to laugh.
1: Right out there to the office. I was like, it is, to be fair. It's just Odrin out there at the minute. I couldn't get much worse, to be fair.
0: But, you know, I just want to come to work and laugh and make it as much fun for me as possible. And hopefully then someone listen will be like, oh, this is fun too.
1: Yeah, yeah.
0: So one of the concepts that we're thinking about is called Passenger Princess. That's an exclusive, by the way. I haven't told what the name of it is yet. But essentially it will be somebody from music, influencing, content creation, art, sport, somebody that we know and love in the public domain, should we say, that will come on the show and basically co-host the show with me, but really just sit there and just chime in and have a buzz with me.
1: What I'm doing right now, essentially.
0: Exactly what you're doing right now.
1: You didn't even give me a chair. I'm actually standing here and you're sitting down.
0: You are Do you want to sit on me lap?
1: It feels like a power.
0: Sit on me lap. Are we allowed to do that in this day and age in the workplace? Sit on me. Get down, sit on my knee here. But I have to ask you, and I don't think I've asked you this.
1: Oh.
0: If you had to choose someone to come in right now, who would you be choosing? Who's top of your list?
1: Sabrina Carpenter.
0: Oh, it would be. You do love Sabrina Carpenter that much.
1: Of course I would.
0: Oh. You have a crush on her?
1: Of course. I'm alive, aren't I? Yeah,
0: oh my God, I just thought that we were like, oh, she's hot.
1: Oh no, I fancy Sabrina.
0: You really do? Yeah. What is it about Sabrina that you really love?
1: Okay, I didn't get, no, I'll be pouring my hair here. Okay, obviously she's pretty.
0: Yeah.
1: But I love how in-depth she goes creatively.
0: Yeah.
1: Because I'm a bit of a creative head.
0: Yeah.
1: So when she does something and it's a clever reference to something or she commits to a... like creative thing, obviously there's a whole team behind it, but it's the fact that she's willing to do it.
0: Yeah.
1: Like at the Met Gala, for example, she wore the film strips, which was awesome.
0: We talked about this yesterday. It's a Sabrina dress.
1: And she had the Sabrina, it was from the movie Sabrina, which is hilarious.
0: Yeah.
1: But then it's like her fingernails had the like film strips on it as well.
0: And oh my God.
1: Like, the little details are very important, do you know?
0: You might be verging on stalker. You zoomed in on the nail.
1: No, well, I had to do the social.
0: You went in to zoom. You're just sitting there zooming in on her nail.
1: Half my FYP is Sabrina Carpenter, so it's just like different things talk. No, but like it's just commitment to
0: the gig.
1: Something. Like even I saw her live in Sweden last year. Yeah, very fancy.
0: Malmo.
1: The Avicii Arena
0: in
1: Stockholm. No.
0: Oh, I only know Malmo and Stockholm actually.
1: She sang ABBA. She sang Lay All Your Love on Me as the.
0: Would you give us a bar of that?
1: Of course.
0: Go on.
1: Don't go wasting your emotion.
0: Go on.
1: Lay all your love on me. First time ABBA's been on Beat, I think.
0: Absolutely. Brian, I'm impressed. That was brilliant.
1: But like the show itself is funny.
0: Yeah.
1: Do you know what I mean? It's like it's proper entertainment.
0: Yeah.
1: It's not just like she's singing.
0: Yeah.
1: Like, and obviously like those songs, she spins the wheel. It's realistically fake. But you're buzzing. Do you know what I mean? You're having a great time.
0: You really are.
1: So.
0: Well, thank you so much.
1: Yeah.
0: Thank you.
1: I
0: mean, I didn't think we were going down there.
1: Who would be your dream guest for Passenger Princessing?
0: Oh, bloody hell. Now you're putting it to me. Who would be my dream guest? Roy Keane.
1: Roy Keane. Well, that'd be funny.
0: And on that note.
1: Yeah.
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0: Jason Derulo with Want to Want Me here on Beat 102-103 has surpassed 1.2 billion streams online. Absolutely incredible. That is so mad. That is mad numbers. But you know what? You absolutely adore Jason Derulo. And he does write a little good, cool R&B hip-hop pop song. And that one, of course, came from his fourth studio album, which was Everything Is Four. Right. I think it's time we got some gossip on. What you reckon?
1: All the gossip.
2: Right on the source, yeah.
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1: All the gossip.
0: Well, yesterday we were just about to come off air, finishing up on Beat Drive, and we got the exclusive news that Charlie XCX was debuting a brand new single at 9 p.m. last night, which is out. Rock music, hello. But it is the season of new music, new video, new releases, and our guy, Harry Styles, has officially released a brand new music video for Dance No More. We awaited on bated breath for this to get released, but the former One Direction loves of our lives, we all have a favourite. Harry is, well, no, come on, Niall is not as my favourite, but Harry comes in at a very, very close second. But yeah, he's released the music video for the latest single from his album, Kiss All The Time, Disco Occasionally, which has done so well. Every single off it is an absolute banger. But yeah, the brand new music video for Dance No More, the third from the album, is out. It's been directed by a guy called Colin Solalcardo, and it sees Harry in the video dancing in a gymnasium alongside a large group of performers. The release is obviously out after the last video, which was Aperture, which also serves as the album's lead single, and American Girls as a second. And we loved American Girls as well. But yeah, a brand new single and a brand new music video. If you've checked it out, what do we think? 0851029103. Let me know what you feel about the brand new Harry Styles music video for Dance No More.
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0: We have been hearing the rumors for so long that they were going to do a collab. Then they released a little off-topic, just snap of them on Instagram in the studio, writing and recording. They still didn't release it, but it's finally here. The brand new single from Calvin Harris and Jazzy. This is called Satisfy on Beat.

0: is the brand new single from Calvin Harris and Jazzy, our girl, representing Ireland on the big stage with one of the best in his field, Calvin Harris. 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Right, I'm going to leave you in the capable hands of Dana for more news and sport, and I'll meet you back here in just a mo for some Bella Kay, Somber and Taylor Swift.
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18: At five, I'm Dana. The government is taking steps to bring the two Irish citizens on board the hantavirus-hit cruise ship back home. Foreign Affairs Minister Helen McEntee says they're safe and well at the moment. The ship is due to dock this weekend before passengers are repatriated home. Reform leader Nigel Farage says there is an historic shift in UK politics, with his party gaining more than 770 councillors so far. The British Prime Minister has called the results very tough, adding he takes responsibility for his party's poor performance in the local elections. Northern Ireland's First Minister Michelle O'Neill says it sends a strong message. People are tired of the shackles of Westminster. Watford City's Darkness into Light won't be going ahead tomorrow morning. 12 official walks to support suicide and self-harm prevention will take place across the southeast tomorrow at 4:15. The DIL Watford committee made the decision to cancel the annual fundraiser walk after Pieta made the announcement to relocate its services. In a statement, Pieta says it's maintaining its services in Watford but moving from standalone rented accommodation to a co-located model with other health and community partners. Watford Darkness into Light committee member Councillor Jim Griffin says they have had no updates from the charity about the relocation.
19: The people that do these walks over the years that I've met, they just say it's a very special time of the year. So in one respect, I think shame on Darkness into Light for not reversing their decision. I think they could have done many, many cost savings other than closing the Watford house. And I think it'll be only afterwards they'll feel the ramifications of what they've lost in Watford. I think there'll be multiples of thousands lost from the Watford walk.
18: And comedian Joel Dommett has announced the birth of his second child with wife Hannah Cooper. The Masked Singer host has posted a picture of their newborn son, who they've named Dutch. The latest news updates are on our website, beat102103.com.
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18: First to soccer, Bournemouth have opened an investigation into Alex Jimenez after posts involving the Spanish defender were shared on social media. They allegedly show him exchanging inappropriate messages with a 15-year-old. The club say they understand the seriousness of the matter and have suspended Jimenez while the investigation takes place. Graham Coughlin kicks off his tenure in charge of Watford with a tough trip away to St. Pat's in the Premier Division tonight. Kickoff there is at 8 p.m. To Gaelic Games, Wexford take on Dublin in this year's Provincial Camogie Championships final. Throw in at Dr. Cullen Park in Carlow is at 7:45. And finally to rugby, Leinster boss Leo Cullen has made 12 changes ahead of this weekend's URC tie with the Lions. James Ryan, Thomas Clarkson and Rico Lowen are the only players to remain in the starting 15 following on from last week's Champions Cup semi-final win over Toulon.
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4: Beat weather.
18: Mostly cloudy this evening with hazy spells of sunshine and scattered showers. Highest temperatures of 11 to 15 degrees. I'm Dana. More in an hour.
17: 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Leitham.ie.
0: Some delays across Tipperary and Waterford this afternoon. The N24 experiencing significant delays following an incident. Avoid the area if possible. Heavy traffic also reported on the N24 at Carrick on Shore in Carlow Town. Expect slow moving traffic on Hanover Street, Kennyswell Road and Staples Town Road as well. And finally in Waterford City, traffic is crawling from the Cork Road through Kings Meadow and up to Manor Hill and Polbury. So give yourself a little bit of extra time if you're heading in that direction.
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0: Well, if you were listening a little bit earlier on, you will know that we have a brand new winner on today's Cash Machine. Have a listen back to when Donal scooped up the biggest win ever on Cash Machine history.
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23: Donal, that's our biggest ever cash amount. And it's all yours. Congratulations. Take a big deep breath, relax, it's yours, and congratulations.
24: Oh, thank you so much. Oh my God.
0: Absolutely amazing scenes. Congratulations to Donal. We absolutely love it when someone, everyone deserves it, but when someone is really, really just so overwhelmed and just totally emotional at a big win like that, it just sounds so, it warms the heart. That's what, exactly what it is. Right, but we are about to do it one more time. It wouldn't be right if we didn't end out a Friday with a brand new cash machine total. And I can now confirm that we have reloaded the cash machine. And on beat drive right now, your new total is €250,000. Yes, that's right. €250,000 back in the cash machine. We are reloaded. We are ready for next Friday. You have from now. 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That's beat to 57557. 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That entry has to be in by 3 p.m. Friday coming, next Friday. Cash Machine will randomly pick an entry and it could be you recalling. Answer within five rings, tell us that prize amount and the cash will be yours. If you were listening to the live call today with Barry Dunn a little bit earlier on Beat Drive, you will know that Donal said those fateful words, "I entered, but I never think it will be me." That's what everybody says, it'll never be me. But guess what? It'll never be you until it is. Get yourself entered in. There is a brand new Cash Machine in town and it is €250,000.

0: that is a new one from Taylor Swift. It's called Elizabeth Taylor here on Beat 102, 103. Hope you are having a wonderful Friday afternoon. Woo. Cash machine done and dusted. 305 grand on its way. Actually, it's gone already to Cork. Congratulations to Donal once again. And don't forget, we reloaded $250,000. We're back in business next Friday. A whole full week to get yourselves entered in. Right. I think a little bit ago on the show, maybe a couple weeks ago, we were talking about percentages. Remember there was like this dating app drama that kind of unfolded, and it was sort of like percentages of people on dating apps and whether they were legitimately single. So there's a girl on TikTok that's currently going viral. She's in the UK, but she had gone on numerous dates with some guy who is Irish. He's from Dublin, living in the UK. No names, of course. We need to, you know, the GDPR of it all. Anyway, long story short, basically she was dating him, like went on a couple of casual dates, was like, oh, you know, gonna take this slow, gonna like get to know this guy, like go on these wholesome dates. And he was like totally 100% up, like just like so courteous, you know, like being a total gentleman. And then out of nowhere, like 8, 9, 10 weeks later, gone. Vamoose. Disappeared. See you later. Cannot be found. Man missing, essentially. And she's basically like, is this an Irish thing? Is this an Irish lad thing? What the hell is happening? So the comments on it are just absolutely like unhinged. Obviously, some people having a laugh. Most people like, you know, having a little bit of a laugh, especially Irish lads themselves, being like, you know, his ma had the dinner on, all the usuals. But the majority are like, oh, he was definitely 100% in a relationship. Anyway, long story short, she comes back, makes a new video and was like, oh, I done some digging with my friends. And it turns out, yes, he is in a relationship. He had an Instagram, but then he also had like a what we would call a Finsta, a fake Instagram, which he was like, oh, I'm not really active on there, kind of private, yada, yada, yada, all the usual spin. So yeah, it turns out he was living a double life. So anyway, the creators, the researchers and stuff on this particular dating app, won't mention it, right? They done market research independently and they found that 65% of all people surveyed on dating apps are reportedly not actually single. They are married or in a relationship and using the apps for validation, curiosity, or options. Now, I can't really swear on the internet. I can't swear on the radio either. Don't like to do it in person, but I tell you what, if I was, you'd hear a lot of bleep, bleep, bleep coming at me now. What kind of moron do you have to be, male or female, to be on a dating app when you're in a relationship to like search out for options, like getting your plan B together? No, no, no, no, no. We can't have that, especially on a Friday afternoon. Don't be putting me in a bad humor for the weekend.
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2: You're on beat.

That is the undeniable sound of Florence and the Machine with You Got the Love. A classic cover there of the original Candy Staten, You Got the Love. Absolutely two unbelievable versions, let me tell you. And Florence and the Machine, obviously, coming to Ireland very, very soon. June 27th and June 28th. Tumlin Park in Limerick on the 27th and then up to Marley Park in Dublin on the 28th. Going to be as part of her The Everybody Scream Tour. Yeah! but we're really looking forward to that. If you're heading along to see Florence and the Machine and you were lucky enough to grab a ticket while they're on sale, I hope you have an absolutely unbelievable time. Confirmed support guest on the two dates, Rachel Chinnanuri is confirmed as the opening support for both acts. So absolutely unbelievable lineup as well there. It's going to be brilliant. And you know, the only thing that we're missing is the weather. So hopefully it'll shine bright for you. Right, we'll keep it going with the tunes. Kygo, Cleed and Griffin up next on Beat Drive.

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0: That is the sound of Prada by Casso D-Block Europe and featuring the one and only vocals of Ray. Lots of people touting that as her global rise. I know she's been writing songs. She was, you know, in the mix for a very long time behind the scenes, writing pop songs, writing dance songs for a list of artists. Couldn't just, got signed herself, had a really, you know, public struggle with like her record label, different things. And then it was that tune back in August 2023 that we were all like, okay, who are those vocals? And then obviously the follow-up was Escapism. And then boom, it's Ray that we know and love now, but absolutely incredible song. Always love to give it a spin, especially around the weekend, get you going. Right. Music, new music. Brand new.
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0: We've been talking for a while now about how the Irish music scene is not only buzzing in terms of rock, folk, ballads, dance, this, that, the other. It is absolutely booming in every single genre, and this one is no exception. It's two of the very best new artists in Ireland. Khaki Kid featuring Kojak. This is Rude on Beat.

0: That is Megan Thee Stallion. We're absolutely loving her. Big support for Megan Thee Stallion at the moment online because of her cheating partner, cheating boy, Clay Parker. Oh my God, what have you done? You've ruined this poor girl. She has been undeniably dragged. If you're following the story, she was with this basketball player called Clay. They had this little thing. She was really public on, like, this is the guy for me. All this time he was cheating on her, and now the internet is dragging her because they were like, you were so blind, we were trying to tell you, we're trying to show you exactly what was going on. Anyway, playing that for Megan Thee Stallion because we were lighting a candle for her in this moment. Right, that's all the time I have for this afternoon. Be back tomorrow, Saturday Sports Beat. It is my last Saturday Sports Beat. I am done on weekends. The weekend shift is over. I get my weekends back. 3 years of Saturday Sports Beat, and tomorrow is going to be my absolute last one. Can you believe it? But join me tomorrow. Rachel will be with me doing all the news and sport as well. But I'm going to leave you in the capable hands of Dana for a final news and sport of the day. And yeah, I'll chat to you tomorrow. Have all your the goss, all the goings on. Obviously, big day tomorrow for the boxing. Fabio Wardley versus Daniel Dubois, WBO World Heavyweight Championship. If you're tuning in, we'll be chatting about it tomorrow. And I've also got a little bit of a giveaway. Kings of Leon, how does that sound? If you want to go see them on July 4th, Thomond Park in Limerick, I have got a set of tickets to give away tomorrow on Saturday Sports Beat. So make sure you tune in, and I will chat to you tomorrow. Have a good Friday evening.
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22: At 6, I'm Jaina. The government is taking steps to bring the two Irish citizens on board the hantavirus-hit cruise ship back home. Foreign Affairs Minister Helen McEntee says they're safe and well for now. The ship is due to dock this weekend before passengers are repatriated home. Efforts to assess the impact of a global cyber attack which has impacted two Irish universities are continuing this evening. Students at Munster Technological University and University College Cork were told about the attack on the Canvas Learning Hub today. Jamie O'Hara reports.
23: Hacking group Shiny Hunters has claimed responsibility for a cyber attack which has hit thousands of educational institutions around the world, targeting information such as names, email addresses, student ID numbers and Canvas user messages. MTU, with campuses in Cork and Kerry, says it's assessing the impact of the outage and is advising students and staff not to open any suspicious emails, links or attachments. UCC, meanwhile, says there is no evidence to suggest staff or student data has been compromised.
22: Waterford City's Darkness into Light walk won't be going ahead tomorrow morning. 12 official walks to support suicide and self-harm prevention will take place across the southeast tomorrow at 4:15. The DIL Waterford committee made the decision to cancel the annual fundraiser walk after Pieta made the announcement to relocate its services. In a statement, Pieta says it's maintaining its services in Waterford but moving from standalone rented accommodation to a co-located model with other health and community partners. Waterford Darkness into Light committee member Councillor Jim Griffin says that they have had no updates from the charity about the relocation.
24: The people that do these walks over the years that I've met, they just say it's a very special time of the year. So in one respect, I think shame on Darkness into Light for not reversing their decision. I think they could have done many, many cost savings other than closing the Waterford house. And I think it'll be only afterwards they'll feel the ramifications of what they've lost in Waterford. I think there'll be multiples of thousands lost from the Waterford walk.
22: Filmmaker James Cameron says the love fans have for Billie Eilish is so palpable, he wanted to honour that. The pair co-directed the 3D concert film Hit Me Hard and Soft, The Tour, which captures the singer during her sold-out world tour last year. Cameron admits he did feel some pressure to deliver.
25: It's good to be nervous in any new project, but it's also good to understand the challenges. How do I stay out of the way and celebrate her show, but at the same time get in there and say something that hasn't been said or seen before?
22: Hit Me Hard and Soft, The Tour, is out in cinemas now. The latest news updates are on our website, beat102103.com.
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22: First to soccer, Watford will usher in a new era in this evening's Premier Division clash with St Pat's. Graham Coughlin takes charge of his first game with the Blues, with his side making the trip to Inchicore this evening. They're yet to win a game this season and are rooted to the foot of the table, but Coughlin has belief his team can kick on.
0: I'd like them to shift the mindset. I'd like them to be a little bit stronger mentally and of course physically. So yeah, it's a massive, massive challenge. We've given ourselves a big mountain to climb. Will we climb it? Can we climb it? I believe we can, yes.
22: Kickoff is at 8. Moving on to Gaelic games, Wexford take on Dublin in the Leinster Camogie decider tonight from 7:45. And finally to golf, Rory McIlroy has gotten his second round underway at the Truist Championship. He faces an uphill battle to secure a fifth career win at Quail Hollow. He's 7 shots off leader Matt McCarthy. Leona Maguire also resumes within the hour and faces an even more difficult task to make the cut at the America's Open. Her opening round of 76 leaves her 4 shots off the projected cutoff, while Seamus Power couldn't replicate his opening day at the Myrtle Beach Classic. The Watford native shot 1 over to follow a first round of 68 yesterday. That leaves him 2 under heading into the weekend.
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2: Beat weather.
22: Dry tonight with clear spells in places. Lowest temperatures of 3 to 8 degrees.
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4: Hey there, I'm Show. Netflix has shared a first look at the new documentary Untold, Jamie Vardy, which has been described as football's ultimate underdog story. The latest entry in the ongoing sports doc series is due to drop next week. Pedro Pascal has said he did not feel any pressure at all as one of the newer faces of the globally successful Star Wars franchise because he was in the best hands. George Lucas's sci-fi film series began in the 1970s, was revived in the 2010s with a new era of stories. Pascal joined the franchise in 2018 to headline Disney's spin-off hit series The Mandalorian, which has been adapted into a feature film out later this month. And finally, Irish actor and musician Ellis Murphy is among the young stars who'll play members of the Beatles in a new BBC TV series called Hamburg Days. Murphy, who previously appeared in TV dramas Blapland, will play bassist and singer Paul McCartney in the new drama about the band's formative years in the German city in the early 60s. For your latest Love Fix, check us out on socials at Beat102103 or come hang out with us back on Beat Breakfast Monday morning from 6. I'll chat to you then.
6: Hey, what's going on? Welcome to Friday evening. It is Chris here in the Throwback Party till 10, warming up the weekend. 085-102-9103. If you want to say hi, kicking us off, here's Sash.
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0: Bobby Brown and Two Can Play That Game on Beats. Welcome to Friday evening across the region. Shout to Sean, who is currently en route to Waterford from Dublin. Pulled over for a coffee. Good stuff, sir. I'll get you on some Pitbull in this hour, no problem at all. And a shout as well to Debbie checking in en route to Gorey in Wexford this evening on 085 102 9103. I got some Calvin, Feel So Close is on the way next.
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0: classic from Entrance. That is Set You Free on Beat 102, 103. Friday evening across the region. So, after 7 this evening, I'm going to have a double pass. I've got 2 tickets up for grabs to the Old School Club Classics party. It's happening at the Foundry in Carlow on May 16th. Really looking forward to it. I'm going to be on the decks. 3.5-hour set. I'm going to be banging out loads of old school. We'll have Roger Sanchez, Ferry Corsten, Paul Oakenfold, Motorcycle, all the classics, old school house, trance, main room, that type of stuff. I'll have a double pass to the gig on Saturday, the 16th of May, up for grabs after 7. So stick around for that. I'll tell you more. I got some Pitbull on the way as promised, and David Guetta, Flo Rida, and Nicki Minaj, where them girls at is next.
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1: Pitbull's I Know You Want Me on Beats, heading towards 7 on the Throwback Party. Shout to Niamh in Kilkenny this evening. Looking for Clean Bannon and Jess Glynn. I'll sort you out with that in a few minutes. And Ian Van Dahl is next.
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13: Hey, I'm Dana. There's a call for a change to the CAO system as it marks 50 years since its creation. This year marks the anniversary of the Central Applications Office, the system which processes applications for undergraduate courses in Irish education. It was introduced in 1976 to simplify the application process by allowing students to apply for a number of courses through one system. Shakira's teased a new FIFA World Cup song with Burna Boy. It is expected that Die Die will be released next week. The tournament will kick off in Mexico City on the 11th of June. In 2010, Shakira released Waka Waka for the South African World Cup. New York's Empire State Building lit up in Penny's iconic aqua blue last night. It's to mark Primark's first Manhattan store, located just around the corner from Times Square. Celebrities including Maura Higgins and Sarah Jessica Parker got a sneak peek at the store last night, which opens today. And tomorrow will be mainly dry for most, with some sunny spells. However, it will be cloudier in areas with the chance of some patchy rain. Breezy with highest temperatures of 12 to 15. 15 degrees.
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0: Clean Bandit and Jess Glynn and Rather Be, wrapping up the Hit Mix at 7 on Beat Friday night on the Throwbacks Party. We're here till 10, then Beat Anthems follows. Big gig in the Foundry Nightclub in Carlow, Saturday, May 16th, 2026. I'm looking forward to it. We've got the old school club classics party happening there. I got a double pass up for grabs right now. If you fancy coming along, yourself and a mate, all you got to do is text me the word Foundry, just F-O-U-N-D-R-Y, Foundry, and your name and county, and text her 102 bags of double pass. The old school club classics party. Going to have old school house and old school trance and old school main room on the night. Really looking forward to it. I'm going to be on the decks from 10:30. And yeah, it's going to be whopper. Saturday, May 16th at the Foundry in Carlow. So yeah, get on us if you want those tickets. Okay, tunes-wise, I've got some Jamiroquai on the way for Kev. He's en route to Kilkenny at the minute, and Sigala's Easy Love is next.
1: Hey, it's Chris. 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You can catch me live on the Big Saturday this weekend from 12. 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

There's 250 grand in the cash machine after Donal's big win earlier on today. 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

0: Mark McKay won the Throwbacks Party Maniac 2000 at Beat 102 103 for your Friday evening. It's the official weekend warm-up. Texter 102 for the Foundry tickets. Emma Marr in Tullow, good on you. We'll get the tickets out to you. See you on the 16th. Looking forward to it. It's the Old School Club Classics Party at the Foundry Nightclub in Carlow. On the 16th of May, I'm going to be on the decks from 10:30. Looking forward to it. We'll have Old School House, trance and main room vibes all night. Check it out on socials if you want to come along as well. We'll have another pass up for grabs on Old School Sunday as well this week on the show. Okay, tunes-wise, I've got some classics, lads. The Chemical Brothers on the way. I'm going to get you on some Nadia Ali as well. Pressure even, the Alesso mix. It's on the way next.
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0: Chemical Brothers on Friday nights here on Beat. Throwbacks till 10 this evening, and then Beat Anthems follows between 10 and midnight. And tomorrow night at midnight, we got the Saturday night mix-up. I've got house, techno and trance on the show every week. Looking forward to it back again tomorrow night. 085-102-9103 if you want to say hi this Friday night. Got some Crystal Waters on the way, Alesse and Tovalo as well, and Ultra Beat is next.
1: Bring the beat. Well, what's the crack? It's Killian here. Just to let you know, your lunchtime just got louder.
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0: Love it. Old School House from Crystal Waters, Gypsy Woman on Beat 102, 103. Throwbacks for your Friday evening. I've got some Fateless on the way. Kira was on to us as well. Look, we're some Gigi D'Agostino. Got L'Amour Toujours in a bit as well. And Fragma's Toka's Miracle is next.
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Friday Night on Beat. Armin van Helden and Faithless on the way after this. Love this classic from the 90s. This is JX and Nothing I Won't Do on the Throwback Party on Beat.

I find in sight fundamental movement. So when it's black, this insomniac, take an original tack, keep the beast in my nature under ceaseless attack. I get no sleep, sleep, sleep, sleep. I can't get no sleep.

0: Stateless on Beat 102, 103. What a tune, Insomnia for your Friday night. Got some Binary Finery, 1998 on the way, some Danzel as well. And Bellini's Samba de Janeiro's on the way next.
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3: A Southeast school wins big at the Association of Irish Musical Societies School Awards. 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Ryan reviewed The Devil Wears Prada 2.
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0: 102.103, love it. Closer than close. Last hour of the show with some Major Lazer on the way. Calvin and Ellie over the next hour. Some Snap, Lasgo, Tintin out. And Fede Legrand is next.
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0: B on Beat 102 and 103. That is 9 PM till I come, and Bob Sinclair and Love Generation. Before that, I've got some Calvin and Ellie on the way, Guru Josh Project as well, and Junior Seniors Move Your Feet is next.
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Calvin and Ellie on Beat 102 and 103, outside from the Naughties, and Junior Senior before that, Guru Josh Project on the way after some old school house right now. This is One Fat Diva and ATFC. 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

0: Alice DJ and Back in My Life on Beat. We're back tomorrow night at midnight on the Saturday Night Mix-Up. House, techno and trance on offer every week on the show. And yeah, just after Darren's Saturday selection here on Beat. Alex Party on the way, and Tintin out as well after Snap. Rhythm as a Dancer is next.
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Lasgo on Beat 102, 103. What a classic from the early noughties. That is something. I've got LMC and U2 after Tin Tin out right now. 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

0: Me Your Life, wrapping up the Throwbacks party for this week. Thanks for your company since 6. We'll talk to you on Old School Sunday from 11 and out the boat tomorrow on the big Saturday from SETU in Carlow for their open day from midday. Chat to you somewhere. Stick around, though. Beat Anthems for your Friday night with another in 54 Ultra. And talk to you next.
1: 1, 2, 3.
2: 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Well, what's the crack? 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

0: 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Because, yeah, I feel like this is the first real weekend of summer, you know what I mean? It's the first time I'm actually getting that summery vibe. 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That's with Sunny Federa and Jazzy on the way after Release the Pressure plays next.
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0: Jake and Jenny, out for a spin, looking for that one. Rudimental and John Newman, Feel the Love. You're listening to Beat It, your Friday night beat anthems. 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

0: DJ Fresh and Cyan Evans. That is Louder on your Friday night Beat Anthems. The Save of Summer's with you, and it's wrapping up the first hour. But don't go anywhere. I've got loads of tunes lined up in the next hour. I've got some James Hype in the mix, got some Janasu in there too, got Cry For You from September in the mix, and kicking it off with Just The Way You Are next.
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0: It's Ava with you at 11 o'clock on a Friday night. You know what that means. It is your Friday night Beat Anthems. Heading into hour number two and kicking it off. One of my favourites at the moment is Milky and Mallgrave.

212 on the uptown. You know what's up or don't you? Order who made ya? I'm a root. What are you made up of? I'ma eat your food up, boo. I could bust your eight. I'ma do 1-2. Done do. 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But you do 1-2. Like you do 1-2. Discovered I'm a 2-1 deuce. 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Caught the warm goose. And you do rag too, son. Eat your Kool-Aid juice. Plus your like it. 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Put your guns up. Tell your crew don't front. I'm a hoodlum. Beginning you were 2-1s. I'm about to blue up, too. I'm the 1-2 day. I'm the newest blue young Rapunzel. Who are you shipping lunch? I'm a root.

to bringing it right back to the year 2011 on your Friday night Beat Anthems. Ava with you, cranking the tunes. You know the vibes. If there's anything you want to hear, it's 085 1029 103.

0: especially for Miriam. She is locking in, to use her own words, for doing her college study for exams. Fair play to you. Oh my God, I don't envy you doing those. What a track. It's September. Cry for you on your Friday night beat anthems. Got some David Guetta on the way after Ewan McVicar. Share the house. Hot off the press, please. 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
1: Mr. Worldwide to infinity, you know the roof on fire. 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
1: 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I feel like

like, you know, I'm really getting into that summer vibe. I've got BOTA, Baddest of Them All, on the way. I haven't heard that song in like a million years, and I always, always think of this kind of nice summery weather whenever I hear it. But first of all, time for this one. It's Morgan Seatree, latest one from them, Carla Monroe on the vocals, called Beat Is Jumpin'.

0: Chris Ward is your guy. He'll be bringing all the old school tunes on Old School Sunday. So make sure to check in with Chris if that kind of tune is your kind of thing. I've got some Billy Gillies on the way with DNA. I haven't heard of him in a hot minute. Calvin Harris is lined up next. Let's go.
1: Big Drive. Thank you all. 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

What a tune, especially for Pat and Tom. They said they are chilling out. Fair play to you, lads. Sure, why not? What else would you be doing on a Friday night? Got some Venby on the way. After this one, the most played female DJ in the world from just up the road, it's Jazzy.

0: Michael Jackson on vocals and High Tech remix. It's Say Say Say, wrapping up your Friday night beat anthems for this week. I'm Ava. Thanks so much for coming and hanging out with me. I'll be back with you on Sunday from 8 till 10, bringing you 2 hours of non-stop Irish music, some of your old favourites and some bands you may have even heard of just on the wind somewhere. Some maybe haven't even heard of them. But that's the joy of Irish beats. I'll have that coming to you on Sunday from 8 o'clock. But, Éireann, darling, Tuair Ara, look after yourself, look after those around you, and I will be talking to you on Sunday at 8. See you then.
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5: Morning.
6: Good morning. Welcome to a lovely, if what, somewhat chilly Friday morning. Like Niall and I were saying when I picked him up this morning, May is not really Maying just yet. It's just a little bit lacking in temperature. Would you agree? Would you all agree?
5: I definitely agree. There's no heat in us at all. Well, at Lorraine lunchtime, it's very pleasant.
6: Yeah, and I came home yesterday afternoon and I went downtown at around 3:30 and it was sunny and it was nice. But you have to be standing directly in the sunlight to feel the effect of it. I'm very sorry now, Niall, to disturb you, but my PC has... Oh no, I'm in. I am in. Now, whether or not I can have access to all the required...
5: And I can tell you one thing, because you did ask. You did. Does anyone else have any mind-blowing information for you this morning?
6: Oh, yeah, go on.
5: So, Matthew's been on, and your Hyundai has been your absolute focus for the week. 3 days in a row you've spoken about it.
6: It's quite a feat to manage to get it in. So
5: he's trying to move you along and nudge you along.
6: That's okay,
5: with
6: fair.
5: A new one.
6: I need it.
5: Did you know on car logos, the Toyota logo has the letters T, O, and Y in it? T-O-Y.
6: Oh, now, wow, Matthew.
5: There's a new one for you to go around Wexford Town and tell people about.
6: Got me going for a Friday morning. You know how to do it. That is good work. Is that all we've got?
5: That's all you've got.
6: Congratulations. Beautiful early morning, clubbers. Was that a bit tricky this morning? I feel like it might have been a little bit tricky. It was Freaky Friday. Zoe in Kilkenny, you are the winner of Movie Madness. It returns bright and early Monday morning.
5: Are we all set for the weekend?
6: I'm so excited for the weekend, actually. Mm. Yeah, I'm looking forward to the weekend. Yeah, I wouldn't call it work tomorrow, but I am.
5: You're hanging out with celebrities.
6: Do you know what? There's certain people that you just, like, you find out that you're going to be meeting. And do you know what? I'm probably going to be a little bit starstruck. I'm interviewing Rosanna Davison tomorrow in Joyce's Expert in Wexford. And I just feel like she's a Miss World, lads.
5: Yeah.
6: Do you know what I mean?
5: Yeah.
6: Like, she's got a lot of...
5: When will she put her makeup on?
6: What do you mean?
5: They'll come in a pair of tracksuits, like tracksuit ends or something.
6: No, she's so glamorous.
5: No, it's ridiculous.
6: I'm going to have to get up at 4 a.m. again tomorrow to be ready for 2 o'clock. She's beautiful. I'm looking forward to meeting her. That's my weekend.
5: Very good.
6: And I'm going for dinner.
5: Oh, God. Yeah. Well, obviously. It's the weekend.
6: Niall's going to the Big Smoke. He's leaving Waterford. He's leaving the couch. Yeah. He's leaving Jess for one night only.
5: One night only.
6: Yeah.
5: One night only.
6: You're going to give Dublin a bit of yourself.
5: And you know what? I was in the mood for it last night. I started the weekend. I got the Chinese, in case you were wondering.
6: Oh, did
5: I got
6: you?
5: The Chinese.
6: I was going to say you were hoping someone would cancel your plans.
5: No. Well, there's still 24 hours. Who knows?
6: Welcome to Friday. It's good to have your company this morning.
5: Hope you're good form. Last round to beat the bomb on the way. Cheese and no cheese. Plenty of crack between now and 10. Happy Friday.
6: Yay. Friday.

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2: Welcome to Friday. It is Beat Breakfast. It's a lovely, lovely morning and it is time for us to play Phil's birthday game. And just to remind you, it's the 8th of May. We've been playing this since January. It's not an original game. My dad was listening to the radio in the middle of the night before Christmas and a radio station somewhere in the UK was playing this game. And therefore, he said we should bring it to the show and here we are.
0: Still going strong.
2: We still need some merch. You know, we need some Phil's birthday game merch, like a beanie.
0: With his face.
3: I'd like a little air freshener just with his face, maybe like a little birthday crown.
2: Oh my God, write that down, Amy. Have it on my desk by 5. Anyway.
0: And I have a prototype by 5.
2: Yeah. Right, it's time.
0: Can we just remind everybody, last week I nailed it. I was so good. I beat 2 people. I beat Rachel. Was it Rachel or was it Aoife?
3: Aoife, I'd say.
0: Okay, well, I beat somebody in this room and then I beat one of you. So, yeah.
2: Great
0: reigning
2: memory.
0: Champion.
2: Niall, you have to remember at least your colleague, if not the listener that took time out of their Friday morning to play. Who was that? Who was that? We had great crack.
0: It was it Donna? I have it in my head, it was Donna.
3: I was in bed. It was Donna.
2: Yeah. You're right. And Tip?
0: Yeah.
2: Yeah, Donna and Tip.
0: So, okay. Beat my colleagues, beat the listeners. Okay. Champion.
2: Don't be cocky. Rachel, how do you fare at the birthday game, Phil's birthday game?
3: I'm not bad.
2: Okay.
3: I'm not like 10 out of 10 territory, but I'm all right.
2: Yeah. Okay. Well, here's what happens. The celebrities are listed 1 to 5. Whoever guesses closest to their age gets a point. It's Niall versus Rachel. And obviously, we'll let Rachel go first because she is the guest here in studio this morning. All right, I know you're reigning champion, but I'm sure you're happy.
0: Absolutely fine.
2: Rachel, please pick a number between 1 and 5. It has no significance really in the game, but just play along. Humorous.
3: I'll go with number 2, please.
2: Number 2. What age is Paul Mescal's supposed partner, Gracie Abrams?
3: She's older than me. Mm-hmm. That could be anything. I'm going to say she's 27.
2: Okay. And Niall, what age is Miss Gracie Abrams?
0: 28.
2: Rachel is closer. She's 26. That means 1 point for Rachel. Yes, she's young. And shout out to Alan. Air freshener, 10 out of 10. I would love Phil's face on an air freshener. Okay, note that. Amy, that's one person interested. Okay. 1, 3, 4, 5, Rachel.
3: 4, please.
2: Number 4. Okay, what age is Mr. Pirates of the Caribbean, Johnny Depp?
3: I saw him once.
2: Did you?
3: Yeah.
0: Did you?
3: What's he like in real life? Funeral.
2: Wow.
3: At it from a distance. I was in like the little media pen with all the other journalists taking pictures. And we just all saw this man walk in and he was gone in a flash.
2: It's a very good story. It's a good name drop. Yeah. What's he like in the flesh?
3: I saw the back of his head.
0: Okay.
2: Not as great as I thought. But
3: I'm going to say he is 64.
2: 64. Okay, and Niall?
0: I think he's 59.
2: Okay, let me do the math. No, Rachel's closer. He's 62. Okay, you're on the money here.
3: I thought he was a lot older.
2: No.
0: 62, jeez.
2: 1, 3, or 5, Rachel?
3: I'll go 5.
2: Number
3: please.
2: 5. What age is Demi Lovato? She was recently reunited or she went to a... someone went
3: Joe
2: to
3: Joe Jonas. Did Joe Jonas bring her out on stage?
2: Yes.
3: And or was it Nick?
2: I don't know. It was one of them. And also she went to... Selena Gomez was at her gig. Was that right? A few weeks ago. I think that's right.
3: I'm going to say she's 33.
2: Okay. And Niall, what age do you think?
0: I think she's older. I think she's 35.
2: This is very awkward given that you're the reigning champion. She is exactly 33. Rachel is literally walking all over you.
3: I was trying to do the math.
0: It's over.
2: The game is over. The game is over.
3: So is the song.
2: This is your chance to take Rachel on in a round of Phil's birthday game. Niall is devastated. He probably won't talk for the next 5 minutes. Nothing to say because you were too cocky. You were too confident.
0: You came in and you went, look at me. It's grand.
2: All right, okay.
3: He's turned his mic off.
2: Right, let's show him what we've got. Would you like to take Rachel on in a round of Phil's birthday game? Not sure if we'll have the air freshener in the next week or two, but we will start the proceedings. What emoji would you like, Rach?
3: A little birthday crown.
2: A birthday crown. to 085 102 9103. You could get your hands on the Beat Water bottle and some other nice merch. Go for it. Thanks, Amy. She put the date up on the top of Phil's game. That's a... Oh, sorry, Rachel.
3: I didn't see Anne. You're okay.
2: Giving away the answers.
3: I have no glasses on. I can't see Anne.
2: It's Phil's birthday game. It is Rachel who came out triumphant in the first round, which means she's taking on Shane this morning. Shane, where are you, mister?
4: Good morning, guys. Happy Friday.
0: And you too.
4: Okay. I'm on my way to work in Clonmel today.
2: Clonmel, okay. And any plans for the weekend?
4: Saturday we have a communion. Sunday we'll be packing our bags.
2: Oh, you going on holidays?
4: Oh, we are indeed, and I can't wait.
0: Where are you going?
4: We're going to... Salou.
0: Oh, Salou.
4: Salou. And I don't know what park I saw. I just know Salou and that's it.
2: You're just going. You're going to the sun. Oh. You're going to live it up.
4: Just be going to the sun. Me, wife and little girl, and that'll be it now. And we sipping cocktails by the pool, hopefully.
2: Oh, that sounds like the absolute dream. Good for you, darling. Good for you. Well, let's see if we can start the holiday week off right by you winning a round of Phil's birthday. And Rachel did very well in round one, but we'll let you go first because you are the guest on the show this morning. So, Shane, you know what you got to do. You got to pick a number between 1 and 5.
4: We're going number 3.
2: Number 3. So she is very famous this week, or very much in the news, because The Devil Wears Prada 2 is out. What age is Anne Hathaway? I take it you haven't seen The Devil Wears Prada, have you?
4: No, I haven't. I've seen her in Pitch Perfect, though.
2: No, I don't think so.
4: Is she in Pitch Perfect?
2: No. I don't think that's her. I think that's Anna Kendrick. Kendrick?
4: Oh, Kendrick.
2: Yeah. Yeah, I know.
0: Anne Hathaway in that.
2: Anne Hathaway is in... She's in The Witches, actually.
3: She's in The Princess Diaries.
2: Yes. She's in...
3: Les Mis.
0: I wouldn't say any of them are top of Shane's list.
3: Oh, she's in Batman.
2: Is she?
3: She's Catwoman in Batman.
2: She's Catwoman.
4: Oh, Joe, I gotta go... 52. Probably way off. I haven't clue who she is.
2: Okay, and Rach?
3: I think she's 40.
2: Look, Shane, you had an unfortunate disadvantage, I would say. She's 43.
0: Okay.
2: All right.
0: Okay.
2: Yeah.
4: Oh, God. Hopefully, I should listen to that one. Jane.
0: Already consulting her legal team, Shane.
2: Okay, 1 point for Rachel. Rachel, 1, 2, 4, 5. Who are you going for?
3: I go for 5. Please.
2: Number 5. Can you tell me what age is The Weeknd?
3: The Weeknd.
2: Yeah.
3: But he's floating around a while.
2: He is, to be fair.
3: Is he 35?
2: Okay. And Shane, The Weeknd?
4: I say, I go my age, I'll say 38.
2: Okay. 35. Well, actually, Shane's closer than that one. He's 36. Okay. So that means you've got a point on the board.
0: No, Rachel's closer.
2: Closer
0: on that one. Matt's not the stuff.
2: Actually,
0: point.
2: I really wanted to give you a point
0: She was willing it for you, but unfortunately, the maths are the maths.
2: The numbers did not up there, Shane, to be honest with you. They didn't. The numbers weren't going in your favour. I was just trying to give you a point and see if no one noticed, but it didn't work out. Sorry, Shane. You can only do what you can do.
4: You're losing your chance at a stick of rock, you know that.
0: I know. Oh, damn it.
2: Right. Rachel. 1, 2, or 4?
3: I go 4, please.
2: Okay, what age is Sydney Sweeney, as Niall Power would call?
0: Shane, do you know what a Sydney Sweeney is?
4: I haven't got a clue.
0: Yeah, there you go. I rest my case.
3: I am going to say she's 26.
2: And Shane, what age is Sydney Sweeney?
4: 25. I go one below.
2: Okay, let me just do the math on this. No, Rachel is closer. She's 28. Now, just say, Ryan messaged Shane to say, show ace, leave insert maths, I can see. Now, look, I did do pass maths, but I did get an honour.
0: Okay, fair play.
2: So that was just a blip, all right? There's only 2 left, and unfortunately, the way this is going, Shane, it's not really going in your favour, but at least you're going on holidays.
0: Yeah.
2: We'll keep going, all right?
0: Yeah. Okay.
2: One or two, Rach?
3: 2.
2: Number 2. What age is Simon Cowell? Was in the news this week. I said this to the lads yesterday because he was saying that he would be open to bringing the X Factor back.
3: I have no idea because he's either looked the same for the last 20 years.
0: Or looks younger.
2: He definitely doesn't look the same.
3: I'm going to say he's 70.
2: Okay. And Shane, what age is Simon Cowell?
4: 69. I'd say we would have heard if it was a 70 birthday, we would have heard about that.
2: Well, actually, you're after putting a point on the board. He's 66.
0: Okay.
2: So you finally got there. And can we please be upstanding for Shane? One point on the board. 66. He's still quite young, like. Mm. Okay, and
0: he is on the pension. He could get the bus pass.
5: The bus. Imagine meeting Simon Cowell on the bus.
2: That would be the best day ever. Shane, your last celebrity this morning, and I think you're going to ace it. I believe in you. I have every faith in you. Can you tell me, Shane, before you go to Salou, sipping cocktails by the pool, go out on a high, what age is David Attenborough?
0: This is big news, Shane.
4: That's the
0: fellow who does the nature programs.
4: I had that in my mind. Mm. 80?
0: Oh, jeez. Oh,
2: I mean, it's fair enough because, like, the man is an absolute legend. Rachel, Shane, this has not gone to plan at all.
5: I would just like to say I've had this in my calendar since, like, January. Because I was like, when this day comes, we'll make a big fuss out of it here in Beat. It's today his 100th birthday.
0: It is.
2: He's 100 today! Tumbleweeds there from Shane. Shane, you weren't aware of that, were you?
4: No, actually wasn't at all. I knew he was up there, but I didn't even think he was that up there.
0: Yeah,
4: but
2: he needed to add on 20.
0: Yeah. Concerts and everything tonight.
2: Listen, you were a brilliant sport. We hope you have the best holiday ever. Rachel is the winner, but we won't leave you empty-handed. We're going to get to work on a prototype for Phil's air freshener.
0: Merch we don't have.
2: Can I just say, I said a prototype. And if you put something
0: into
2: the
0: universe...
2: So in other words, she's going to
0: go and buy a regular one and draw Phil's face on. That's
2: no, definitely not. No, I'm making a prototype, Shane. You watch this space, all right?
5: Just print stick something onto it. Yeah.
0: But in the meantime, in the interest of transparency, Shane, you'll get some Beat merch for taking part today.
2: Shane, have a great holiday, Dylan. Happy Friday.

0: That's Dermot Kennedy, Turnstile, latest single here at Beat. It's Friday's Woo-hoo! Beat Breakfast, and it's a 305 grand Friday on
1: it's
0: Beat.
1: It's a big day. Later on, somebody is going to find out that they are getting all of that money straight into their bank account. But first, I have a question.
0: Okay.
1: A very important question. I'm thinking of making a massive life decision shortly, but I need your help. And what I need to know is there anybody listening this morning that has left their phone out of the room at night and moved towards an alarm clock? A classic old-fashioned plug-in or battery-operated alarm clock. And if so, I would like to talk to you. It's like one of those things when you see on Instagram where it's like a media request, you know.
0: Yeah, journalist, journal request.
1: Yeah, journal request, seeking somebody.
0: So do you use one of the kind of old-fashioned like metallic ones that has actually kind of bells on it? Like, or like, are there such things as alarm clock radios that like I remember from my childhood where you set the time and at that time, the radio just comes on rather than an awful noise.
1: Oh,
0: I had them. And they're in the movies all the time. Like, think of, I don't know if you know, Groundhog Day at 6 o'clock.
1: Oh, yeah, the song comes on. Can you just send a clock emoji or just your name to 085 1029 103? And my question is there

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1: All the gossip.
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1: All the gossip.
5: Break on the source, yeah. Okay, so I read something last weekend about ditching doom scrolling and switching back to the old-fashioned alarm clock, right? And then during the week, I tried a new pattern. I started journaling again. I started reading before I was going to bed. I was putting my phone away, but it's still there. It's still beside you. And the temptation to be on it just before you go to sleep is strong. I've given up looking at it first thing in the morning as well. But I saw a girl that I used to live with years ago put up on her Instagram story yesterday that she had purchased a alarm clock and it was €15 and she said this is it, she's leaving her phone outside the room, she's starting something new. And I put a question, I was chatting to Amy, so I said, does anybody have an alarm clock? Orla Rappel was here in the office, she's gone to buy one now on Amazon. Like, I feel like I've started some kind of a movement. But my question to you was, does anybody actually own an alarm clock? And I tried to find some of the sounds on YouTube and I won't even play them for you, but I hate the sound of my alarm on my phone. Like, I'm one of those people that plays with my alarm clock.
0: Okay.
5: By times, like 4:30, 4:35, 4:40, 4:45, 4:48, 4:50, 4:54, 5, 5.
0: The unevenness of the numbers is really bothering me, I have to say.
5: I have so many alarms. I'm terrified. I've never slept in. I'm terrified of sleeping in. Mm. So I have to make sure that I'm well
0: equipped. No self-discipline, really.
5: I don't know. No. I only get up.
0: I only two.
5: Yeah, well, you've got it, like, obviously, but down to... I'm just paranoid. I have a drive, Niall.
0: I was going to say, I've only two. Because I know if it's an awful emergency and I miss two, she will ring my doorbell. That's my backup.
5: I don't have anybody as a safety net. I am purely responsible.
0: Let me play you mine, because when we were talking about this yesterday, I just had to, like, listen. And when I think about it, it's really unsatisfactory. Hang on now.
5: Oh, it's horrible. Yeah. That one's not good.
0: What's this?
5: This is my one.
0: Go on. Oh, you're very nice to yourself.
5: Or this one.
0: Ooh, trippy.
6: That's nice.
5: Hang on.
6: Oh, no.
0: Ooh, trippy. Ooh.
5: So what I wanted to know was, is there anybody out there?
0: Can I tell you very quickly before we chat to, I did go for the traditional old alarm clock with bells when I started on breakfast.
5: Oh, okay.
0: I actually was given one free
5: 20 years ago.
0: Yeah.
5: You still have it?
0: A billboard campaign. It's somewhere in my walk-in wardrobe. And I tried it once or twice. It was horrific. It's such a shrill bell. It reminded me of school, the school bell, you know?
5: But maybe the point of it is that it just

0: gets you up straight away. Do you know? Like, there's no. Yes, I know, Andre, that you can change the alarm tone on your phone. I have many different ones. Go on. Karen, darling, you were the only person that replied to my call out this morning, my request to find out if there is anybody in the Southeast that owns an old fashioned alarm clock. It's you, girl. Just you.
1: I find that hard to believe.
0: Well, nobody else is willing to admit it. You're proud of the fact that you do this. Is this to do with what I'm saying about like ditching the doom scrolling and just having something in your room?
1: No. It's I don't know. Is it just preference? Like, I hate the alarms on my phone.
0: Yeah.
1: I don't like that. I don't like the sound of them. I mean, the one that Niall have, that sounds like something you'd hear on the Starship Enterprise. That's wrong.
2: So is yours real old school, like the kind of like a bell that goes off?
1: We do have one of those, and I did give it to my son when he was younger. He's 20 now, and I did give it to him when he was younger, and that used to wake him up instantly.
0: Okay.
1: Because he'd sleep the sleep of the dead. He's unreal.
0: But
1: our one then, we did have an old style one, and then we got a radio alarm clock.
2: Unbelievable.
1: Now, this thing is a bit of a dinosaur. We still have it. It's a Sony one, so it's good, and you used to be able to charge an iPod. Do you remember them?
0: No way!
1: You could dock an old school iPod.
0: So
1: that's the one we still have and still use, and it's on my husband's side of the bed.
2: So does music or does the radio come on to wake you up? What comes on?
1: Ye wake us up every morning.
0: That is amazing. What time does your alarm clock go off? How funny are we at the time?
1: It depends.
0: But obviously a snooze.
2: Imagine
0: waking
2: up and thinking Niall and Shaw are in the bed with you. Bit weird.
1: I know, that's trippy. Never mind your alarm being trippy. That's trippy.
0: What time do you wake up at normally?
1: My alarm will say would be set for 7.
0: Okay.
1: So you're right into it. And this morning, for instance, it would be his alarm because I'd have to bring him to work. So it's 20 past 6.
0: Okay. Oh, nice. You're a beautiful early morning.
1: That's a lie-in for you, like.
0: Ah, yeah. It is a bit for me. I've done a day's work at that stage. But do you know what?
1: Yeah, you have.
0: There's no reason why, like, there's not many people that have messaged, obviously, but there's no reason why I shouldn't consider this, because I want to leave my phone outside the room and like maybe move into this space. I think it'll be good.
1: No, go for it, Joe. I don't leave the phone off. I have an inherent fear of somebody trying to contact me in the night, in an emergency, and not being able to get me.
0: Yeah.
1: So I turn off my internet. I turn off my Wi-Fi.
2: There's another option for you.
0: My God, this is brilliant.
2: Yeah, she'd just go to the 5G.
1: I leave the phone.
0: No, I wouldn't. I want to put it away. I want to stop all that.
1: I turn off the Wi-Fi. I turn off the mobile data and I just leave it there.
0: Okay. You're a legend. Listen, thank you so much for letting us into your bed every single morning. We are so grateful. Have a fab Friday, darling girl.
2: Enjoy the weekend. Bye. And a lot of people talking about using their smart speakers as the alarm clock, including Heather, who says, I have a Google Home speaker set to automatically play Beat Niall and Shaw. You're the best alarm. Then I get to continue listening while I get ready. No need to even look at my phone.
0: Oh, thank you so much, lovely. Thank you. That made me feel so much better. I'm off to buy an alarm clock. I am going to do it. I am. Let's play Beat the Bomb, shall we? And all this week we've been teaming up with the 4-star Talbot Hotel Clonmel in Tipperary because they're launching their summer bedroom sale this month. They've got the stylish bedrooms, they've got delicious dining and family friendly fun for all. You love a hotel stay, don't you?
2: Yeah, who doesn't?
0: Like the minute we say hotel, bang bang, what's up?
2: Yeah, ping, ping, ping. You're ping. Making it out like it's not the greatest thing in your life.
0: Niall, I'm from a hotel background.
2: Yeah, I know.
0: I discovered from the census, my great-great-granddad was a hotelier. It's in my lineage. Mm. All right? I've never used that word in my life.
2: Where did that come from?
0: We have lunch for a family of four in the Wee Bar Bistro up for grabs today. Last chance to play. And the highest score, which currently stands
2: at 11,
0: is going to bag themselves that overnight stay for a family of four in one of their newly refurbished suites with lunch. And you've got the family pass to Marl Hill Open Farm as well. Well worth playing this morning. Swoop in, take the top prize. If you think you've got what it takes, get your name and county into us right now on 085 1029 103.
3: 1, 2, 3. Yeah. Well, what's the crack? Michelle on Shaw, August Toy Marash, our music day, Downing. It's the show where we mix English, August Quailga, and we keep the Kyoel Har Kyon Gahom Lawn. 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
5: Beat Breakfast replay.
2: Isn't it? A lot of energy Friday. In a small room.
0: You got this. Friday, give me your best shot. I'm ready for you. It is a lot of energy, but you know what? There's nothing wrong with that, lads. Yeah. If you can't wake up with a bit of fire in your belly, what's the point, eh? Come on now. Come on. Get behind it. Get on my
2: feet.
0: All right. Come on, yeah. Amy. Stand up. Yeah, show me on. What you've got for a Friday morning. Big day ahead. I'm going to go to the gym this evening.
2: Are you? Yeah, I might go for a swim this evening.
0: Okay.
2: Yeah. Are you all right?
0: You know, it's exciting outside our window.
2: There's a big cherry picker that we can't take a right off.
0: Yeah. I think that's what's got me excited. Yeah. You know, something different to look at. Yeah. You know what I mean, though? Like, we don't see that much at this area of the morning from our window. No. So when something arrives and... It's a fine machine. Right, let's play Beat the Bomb. Go.
2: 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It's a top prize. It could be yours. All you got to do is play Beat the Bomb. And if you want to do that, name and county right now on WhatsApp 085 102 9103.

0: loves to make breakfast well after 8. He dropped a new video last night. That's all I'll say.
1: I saw a clip of it. He looks good. The man looks good. I'll do that later. Okay, your chance to win this morning. Last time this week, we're teaming up with the Talbot Hotel in Clonmel, giving you the chance to win and that overnight stay for the highest score this week and giving it a go. On their way to work this morning in Waterford, it is Darren and it is Emma.
2: Morning, guys.
3: Hello.
1: Oh, I love your joy and your enthusiasm.
0: That's the kind of Friday fire in the belly you need.
1: It's exactly what I'd be looking for. You'd be right up my street now, so you would. You're best friends, yeah?
3: Yeah.
1: Yeah, and you work together?
4: Yeah.
3: Make the better as well.
1: Yeah, of course. And do you want to give a shout out to where you work?
3: We work in Boland's Waterford City on the Cork Road for BMW and Hyundai.
1: Very nice.
0: Hyundai, okay. Don't get her started.
1: Oh my God. Did you hear me talking about that during the week? No?
3: Yeah, it was so funny. We were agreeing with you. That is what the thimble means.
1: Thank you, lads. Thank you so much. Niall was like, are you really talking about this on the radio? I said, yes, I am. The people need to know. Darren and Emma, I can tell you're good crack even when you're just going to work, but have you got weekend plans?
3: No, we were out last weekend and we're not going out this week now.
1: Oh, what happened?
3: Saving money.
1: Okay. All right. Okay. Listen, this is probably a little bit strange, but you know, when you message us on the show, we can see your WhatsApp profile picture.
3: Yeah.
1: Okay.
3: Yeah.
1: Yeah. So is that you, Emma?
3: Yeah, that is Emma in my profile picture.
1: Emma, you're in his profile picture. That's like true best friends. You're both gorgeous. Yeah, you're both stunning.
3: Thanks so much.
1: Beautiful.
3: Thank you.
1: Now, I have to ask you, Darren, where did you get that jacket?
3: That is from Shein. That brown leather jacket is from Shein, but I bought it on Vinted for a fiver.
0: Oh my God.
1: You look unbelievable in it, honestly. Amy said I should ask you if I can borrow it.
3: Absolutely.
1: Oh, I love that. That's probably the strangest question I've ever asked on Beat the Bomb. You're gorgeous. Let's play, shall we? We're really rooting for you. It's often the case that somebody sweeps in on a Friday and takes the top prize. Would you go to the hotel stay together?
0: To the suite.
3: Yes, absolutely. That'd be so lovely.
0: Well, okay, well, look, it's a big ask. It's 11 points you have to beat to get the top score. Lunch is guaranteed. So we're going to wish you best of luck. Let's start the clock.
1: Okay, guys, PSG. And what other team are going to face each other in the Champions League final? That's Arsenal. What former rugby player co-presents Ireland AM?
4: Tommy Bowe.
1: Yes, a clutch is a collective noun for what group of animals? No, it's chickens. Mila Kunis voices which character in Family Guy? That's Meg. What is the Spanish word for thank you?
4: Gracias.
1: Yes, name the only mammal that can fly.
4: A bird.
1: No, it'd be a bat. What rapper had a hit with the single Candy Shop?
4: 59
1: Yes, the Book of Kells was written in which language?
4: Irish.
1: No, Latin. What instrument has 47 strings and 7 pedals?
4: A piano.
5: No, a harp.
1: A harp is right. In which county in Ireland would you find the Blue Stack Mountains? That's Donegal. What animal is associated with the Hollister logo?
5: An eagle.
4: Eagle.
1: I'll give you that. It's a bird, yeah. Name the most northerly point in Ireland. Malinhead. The 2024 album Cowboy Carter was released by what singer?
5: Beyonce.
1: Yes, Reykjavik is the capital of what country?
4: Hungary?
1: No, Iceland. What country hosts Wimbledon?
5: London.
4: England.
1: What weapon is used by the Marvel Comics character Captain America?
3: A shield
1: is right. Few tough ones in there. I think you worked really well as a team. I can tell you're best friends. You had a giggle amongst yourselves. It's not the highest score of the week, but you did get 8.
0: 8 points
1: and
0: is not bad.
1: And the good news
0: lads.
1: Is you're going for lunch. You can go for lunch.
4: Yes.
1: Yeah.
4: Perfect.
1: Oh, you're delighted so sweet.
4: With that.
1: Oh, I love you. Do you know what? More of ye in the world. More of ye. You're a great crack. Yeah. Yeah. You're going to the Talbot Hotel in Clonmel, lunch for four. Thank you so much for making our Friday. I'll be in touch about the jacket, Darren, all right?
3: Absolutely. Give me a text.
0: Have a great weekend, guys.
1: Happy Friday, guys. Bye, bye.
0: All right. It means Alan from Wednesday is our overall winner, getting the overnight stay. And a big thanks to our friends at the 4-star Talbot Hotel in Clonmel and Tipperary. Find out about the summer bedroom sale at Talbot Hotel Clonmel.ie.
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1: Oh, yeah. This is Beat Breakfast. It's Friday morning. And if you're celebrating your birthday today, I can tell you, you are in massively good company because there is a legend who is also celebrating his birthday, but it's a big birthday. His name is David Attenborough. And today, everybody, he turns 100.
6: Woo! Happy birthday, David.
1: I don't know.
0: If you're listening, David. Have a good one.
1: I'd say he's a Beat Breakfast fan, to be honest with you. Yesterday, the news broke that in his honour, a new species of wasp has been named after him to mark his centenary. The latest news is that the National History Museum has paid tribute to David by naming the insect native to the Patagonian lakes of Chile as... bear with me on this.
0: This is not our natural comfort zone.
1: Attenboroughculus tau.
0: Oh, well done.
1: Okay, so he has a wasp named after him. That's how famous he is. Is there a tribute to him on TV tonight?
0: Well, there's been tributes all week with his classic shows, and the one show last night had a special audio message. But the big thing tonight is there's a concert live on BBC One from the Royal Albert Hall, where the BBC Concerts Orchestra and special guests will pay tribute to him. They're going to play the music from his iconic scenes from his shows. So that's on BBC One tonight at 8:30.
1: Even if you don't know what David Attenborough looks like, you know his voice, right? So what we did in the office yesterday is we went around and we asked the beautiful people of Beat to give us their best Attenborough. Here's how it went.
0: Here's number one.
7: Across some of the harshest landscapes on Earth, a quiet survivor makes its way with patience, intelligence, and remarkable endurance. It's a donkey.
1: That's brilliant. That's Rachel from Beat News. Rachel, everybody. Okay, give me the second one.
0: Here's another one. Here, let's keep going.
8: There is a rare Dana sat across from me on the desk. She is about, if we observe her, she is about to give out to me.
1: That's Lydia from B Drive. Okay. Good job, Lydia. Okay, number three, fire it out.
9: Myself and my colleagues, we went to see The Devil Wears Prada 2. And we had some popcorn. And we also had some laughs.
1: Dana from B News. Okay, Rachel is still the winner so far. Go
0: okay,
1: on.
0: Number four.
10: I just saw an elephant walking through the grand streets of Tremor. How did that elephant get there?
1: Brian!
0: And finally,
11: does it sound a bit like this? A bit gravelly. That's very sore in my throat. So here we are, sitting in the broadcast.
1: That's like old Mr. Brennan. Old Mr. Brennan. Today's bread. Today. Does she know who David Attenborough is? Okay, we are putting you to the test this morning. We want you to, wherever you are this morning, describe what you see in your best Attenborough impression voice, okay? We're going to start. Are you going to go first?
0: I had a go at this last night. I'm not great. Okay,
1: go on. Pull the music down, because I think you do need to get in the zone. Like, just describe what you see. Okay.
0: On a beautiful Friday morning, I am looking out at some new species in high-vis vests. They're on a cherry picker.
1: Make it stop. Okay, I've got a little one. Okay.
0: Okay, she's got something prepared here. She's got cards and all.
1: No, I just scribbled a few words.
0: Student enterprise award.
1: I used a cue card. Okay, pull down.
12: Observe the main man power in his natural habitat, working the radio studio like nobody else can, in his classic hoodie, skinny jeans, and Puma runners, preparing for the weekend, drinking his Maxwell House. No barista coffee for this creature.
0: It's half Attenborough, half Miranda from the Delaware.
1: Okay, this is over to you this morning.
0: Okay,
1: this is your
0: very
1: chance.
0: Short, like 10, 15 seconds. Describe what you see in your best David Attenborough. We've got Beat Goodies up for good.
1: Someone said you sound like Voldemort.
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0: Breakfast with Niall and Sean.
1: Oh, yeah, we are Friday celebrating. Morning. It is David Attenborough's 100th birthday. And if you haven't Googled him recently, do it. The man is incredible.
2: Rachel was on, can I just say, she says, me and my boyfriend fall asleep listening to his voice every single night. I can't believe he's 100. What a legend.
1: He said, like last night, I'm completely overwhelmed by the birthday greetings. Mm. He can't believe that, like, everybody loves him so much. How could you not love David Attenborough? He's a legend. Now, in that vein, right, when you say, do an impression of David Attenborough to Niall, it didn't come out as you. Maybe you didn't hear it. Maybe you don't study David as much. Well, the first comment was, you sound like Voldemort.
2: Okay. Niall, she said David Attenborough, not Michael D. Higgins. And we had a message in as well here from Vicky, who was really good feedback, I have to say.
3: Lads, I had to message you. I'm still in traffic in the car. Niall, that was a mix of Paul O'Grady beats. David Attenborough, I can't go.
1: Do it again. I can't remember it. I don't think you know what you did.
2: I'm not quite sure what I did, to be honest, but I can tell you that we've had some amazing entries in
1: this morning. That's more Michael D.
2: Oh, is this? Okay, well, let's hear how you got on, starting with Alan in Tip.
4: It's Friday, the 8th of May. It's a crispy morning out there. We have two fine young men on the way to work to absolutely demolish this job in this fine atmosphere.
1: You understood the brief, Alan. I like that a lot.
2: Connor was on to us from Carlo.
5: This is where we see a wild chenise in her natural habitat. Watch as she drinks from her os vanilla latte on this Friday morning. Have a good one, guys.
2: Connor. I mean, I'm no one to critique
1: no,
2: here.
1: No, you're not.
2: But that was a bit more like the death notices on local radio than David Attenborough. We'll do one more. Leanne was on to us this morning.
6: It's the beginning of the end for this beast.
1: That's good.
6: She's not playing game this morning. All signs indicate she's about to retire.
1: Oh?
6: Retire from what? Well, the dieselite said it's about to kick the bucket, so goodbye, God bless, good luck.
2: Thank you for that, Leanne.
1: Can you please say, Alan from Tip sounded like Bear Grylls. Somebody else said Steve Irwin. Before we go, I think my favourite this morning was actually Rachel from Beat News. I think she was the one that nailed it the most.
2: My favourite was Orlis.
1: It was Orlis Rappin. No, play Orlis and then play Rachel.
2: Okay, let's just give you our best two. So, Orlis, who didn't quite get the brief this morning.
1: Know who he is.
7: Does he sound a bit like this? A bit raspy. That's very sore in my throat. So here we are, sitting in the broadcast. That's all I can do.
1: No, Rachel's my winner. Go on, Rachel.
8: Across some of the harshest landscapes on Earth, a quiet survivor makes its way with patience, intelligence, and remarkable endurance. It's a donkey.
1: That is brilliant.
2: Well done.
1: Sorry, she deserves a beat water bottle.
2: Happy birthday, David. Cheese and oats on the way.

0: Ewan McVicar, it's Share the House from Beat Breakfast. It's 8:45, it's Friday, and you know what that means. It's a sunny Friday.
1: Yeah,
0: it's a weekend. May is here. Good times. What song is going to get you in the mood for the weekend? Something cheesy? Something not so cheesy? I think we got a battle on our hands today.
1: I don't know. I feel like I've taken a little bit of a risk. It will be interesting to see and to get a read on the Southeast. For some strange and unknown reason, well, not unknown reason, because he has done something which has allowed him back into the charts, but the song that I am choosing this morning has gone back into the top 10. And how old is it? Like maybe
0: 2013, maybe?
1: Yeah,
0: I don't know, I'm guessing.
1: It's like 13 years old. I'm taking a bit of a chance here and I'm trying to see how many Beliebers there are out there. And also, I just want to play this on the radio. It's Justin Bieber and Beauty and

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1: No cheese.
0: 8:53 Friday morning. Friday.
2: Yeah, it's Friday. Let's do this. Come on, Friday. Come on, give me the results on cheese or no cheese.
0: I didn't even have to go to my as a percentage job. I could work it out.
2: You absolutely smashed it.
0: I didn't. Look, it's not. I wouldn't say landslide, Terry, but it's 75%.
2: That's a lot. That is a lot. Fair play to you. I'm really, really happy for you. Let's hear from Jake.
0: No, it's Adam.
2: Oh, Adam. Sorry.
0: Adam in Tipperary, who's my biggest cheerleader every Friday.
3: Come on, Niall. No cheese. Come on, Niall. No cheese.
2: If it means that he gets to introduce it, then that's absolutely fine. Adam, do you want a job on the show? That's brilliant.
0: As voted for by you, your no cheese winner this week is Amy McDonald.
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0: Come on, Niall.